0: in the Kilauea area for green waste. Transfer station open for mixed use. Lots of good things that are happening right around there. And ice is coming up. Generators are here that have come in on the... I think they came over from helicopter or ships or something, but they're on the island. So Kauai Medical Clinic. I mean, not Kauai Medical Clinic. Where am I? North Shore Medical Clinic, right there next to the pharmacy.
1: Oh, down in...
0: Kilauea.
1: Kilauea on Oka Street.
0: Yeah.
1: Awesome.
0: So I heard that they've got a generator, and I know that Akana Urgent Care. And so one of the things I want to do, I forgot it was Sunday, so I stopped by there to see if they had... more propane, but propane okay. is making up here. Do we have a caller?
1: I do. I have a scheduled interview
0: okay,
1: at
0: great.
1: 2 o'clock.
0: Yes. Okay. Great.
1: Cool. And so,
0: I'm just going to go out there and be looking at our diesel area to make
1: gosh.
0: Sure that we're ready to get that.
1: So excited and grateful for that.
0: Yeah.
1: Thank you.
0: Because that'll last us about.
1: 55 gallons will last us 2 days
0: okay.
1: and a little more.
0: And we had somebody else just dropping us 10 off
1: gallons.
0: 10 gallons.
1: Mm-hmm. Yep. And I've been assured from the county and the state that we might be getting a regular supply from them as well. And I'm very, very excited about that.
0: Okay.
1: Because I mean, it's KKCR has proven to be a very important part of the information infrastructure
0: and
1: here
0: and
1: on
0: Kauai. And I did hear Kong is up now.
1: Good.
0: Yeah.
1: Good. They came up on Thursday afternoon, and then they weren't on this morning, so I'm
0: okay,
1: glad
0: they were,
1: that they're on the
0: they
1: air.
0: Were on yesterday.
1: Perfect.
0: I didn't listen for it today.
1: Okay, but I'm glad that they're on the air, too. The more information that we can get out to island residents, the better.
0: Yes.
1: I'm never going to look at this as a competitive thing at all. It's all as much information as we can get. And caller, I have got you on the air. Are you with us?
2: Yes, I am.
1: All right. Waylon Bruhn from Kauai Wire, thanks for calling in today. Tell me about your... hurricane experience.
2: I don't recommend it. I do not recommend it. You know, I was alive for Nikki. I was 3. This
1: oh,
2: is definitely not as easy as it was. I know. I live right next to KIUC in Port Allen. It's pretty rough. You know, things,
1: oh.
2: fairly newer house, but I tell you what, a lot of things blowing. In my neighborhood, the houses are fairly new, but west side was pretty much just anything on the coast is just
1: a lot
2: of it was damaged.
1: I've only seen the photographs and I don't know what's really out there. Like, how are people's moods about it all?
2: You know, surprisingly, we were in Kamakani last night. I went to Kekaha, helped some friends. Everybody's in a good mood. I think they're getting fatigued with not having electricity, not having water. I think almost a week in, I think the fatigue is starting. But for the most part, everybody has this general, we're happy, we're thankful. You know, I think just getting resources, food, a lot of people don't have food. The stores don't have any proteins. But most of everybody is pretty much happy that they made it out alive and minimum damage.
1: And very Kauai style, like we all help each other out, like clean
2: yeah,
1: neighbors' yards
2: everybody.
1: And everything. That's pretty
2: you know,
1: wonderful.
2: I went to Kekaha and Scooby to go visit Scooby, and he looked so exhausted. I pulled up to his ranch, and he just was so tired. He, you know, 48 hours of helping everybody, and I driving through Kekaha, and it's like, the schools, there's people at the whole community came together pushing rocks back to the ocean. If you looked at it the day after till now, huge difference.
1: Wow.
2: I mean, the community really showed up.
1: I really love that. And that's a very Kauai thing. Like, you know, just even the joking of all of the avocados everywhere and people sharing avocados and like leaving
2: yeah.
1: the different fruits for people so that we have the food and just sharing everything, meeting your neighbors, new, like that's really good stuff. What are, because you have Kauai Wire and you communicate with people like that, what are some of the questions and comments that you've been getting on Kauai Wire?
2: Majority, you know, over the weekend it was, you know, we need electricity, we need generators, we need water, we need ice. you know, the general stuff. Where can we go? How do we find it? So to alleviate that, you know, Kauai Wire went from the podcast to just trying to share as much information. And I think a lot of people, the county's doing a really good job, but if you share it on your story on Instagram and social media, not everybody sees it. So just trying to educate other people who are working with nonprofits in the community, how to show it, share it correctly so everybody can see it. But a lot of people, we went from Southside to Kilauea because, you know, we've been isolated from the west side, and a friend of ours who's a nurse had no electricity or water. And so we drove out there, and the complaints are real. You know, west side, you know, we're on the west side. We think, oh, we're the ones who's suffering. We drove out to Kilauea. It took us almost 4 hours to get out there. And local family, husband's an EMT. She's a nurse. Kids are going to school. I mean, that whole block just devastated, nothing. And I'm like, I can't imagine 4, 5, 6, 8 days without water, no electricity. But it's the same things, ice, water, electricity. Malama Kauai has been really doing a good job spreading the word.
1: We've been
2: trying to share that information with everybody. And I think the next thing is food. The grocery stores are, you know, I just went to Costco today. It's stocked. There's food out there. But people are kind of feeling a little price fatigue. You know, burger was a lot cheaper. Costco is at $5.68 or $5.85. If you go to Big Save, there's protein, but you're paying a little bit more. And I think that's just because, you know, the damage, there's the infrastructure is definitely expensive at this point.
1: Mm-hmm.
2: But I think a lot of people are looking for protein or just something besides a can of Spam.
1: Mm-hmm. Yeah, for sure. I've been eating tiny little juice boxes and the fruits that come, like the little tiny little bags of crackers and every kind of Oreo you can get from the food bank. We stopped, and so we have snacks for our volunteers that come up, and they're in studio with all the information, and so we're like, tiny little juice box, anyone? So that's been really good. I do know that food distribution is going to be ramping up for those that don't mm-hmm. have, or perhaps you lost all of your food in your refrigerator from without having electricity. We threw our entire refrigerator away because there was just no saving it at my house. To replenish that, that's going to be a thing. There's going to be, I read something about like the supplemental SNAP for those of us that maybe had SNAP, had to empty all of your SNAP food, and then you need to replenish it. So that is going to be coming from the governor. Food distributions with healthy food that we can actually consume a mm-hmm. quantity of are going to be coming up. I'll try to find where the food distribution sites are. I do know that there's some ice distribution that we can look forward to tomorrow on the North Shore. That's going to be a big day for spreading around ice. That's going to be, you'll find it in Kilauea, Hanalei, and Lihue, so that you can find ice there. I will have much better specifics on that for you in the coming hours so that we know like where you should go and when, rather than just a vague make your way somewhere. What was my question? There's power now all the way through mm-hmm. the west side, yeah?
2: Yeah.
1: Okay.
2: Most, there's some pockets. Kalaheo just got turned on. One of our customers just texted me an hour ago. They got electricity. So there's small pockets here and there. My parents are in a little tiny pocket. They haven't had electricity. But my understanding is the Air Force Base just dropped a bunch of utility vehicles from California just touched ground this afternoon, and that should disperse ASAP. So we should be back up fairly soon. Everybody should be.
1: That would be great, and that will alleviate a lot of anxiety and a lot of you know, those of us that feel a little smelly living on the North Shore, we can feel a little a little better. There is still a water conservation notice. We have the water, you can drink it, but please be very sparing with it because of the backup generator and all of those things. Just be real careful with the water. no extraneous water. If I see anyone watering their lawn, I might I might pull over and go like, bro, not time for that.
2: Yeah, exactly.
1: Yeah. So I love that what you're doing for the information infrastructure on Kauai as well. Thank you so much, Waylon Bruin. I know you started Kauai Wire as sort of your own information getting for the Kauai County elections so that you could interview these folks and let people mm-hmm. know what's going on. And now you're becoming part of the vital infrastructure yes. for information here on Kauai. Yeah.
2: So I think a lot of people, yeah, you know, and a lot of people are hitting me up, like, where's the information? And I think a lot of people are just scrambling to find information. I had a family in Hanapepe. They lit on one street. Everything else is lit up. They're on one street. No electricity. She lost all her food. Mm-hmm. I brought a hamburger to her yesterday, and she can't even get her cell phone's not working properly. You know, so if you guys are seeing stuff shared on social media, go tell your neighbor, go please share, because you might think everybody on your street knows, but the street behind you might not know. And, you know, we need to do better sharing information. Mm. And if you see it on social media, share it, because for you, you might think, oh, okay, everybody's seeing this, but it's not. There's an algorithm to social media. And if you're not sharing it or liking it or following it, it's going to disappear. So be very cautious about that information. Like, don't spend the extra time and share it, because not everybody gets to see it.
1: And another thing with social media, make sure that you are sharing things from trusted sources.
2: Yes.
1: The one of the most detrimental things, worst things that we can do for information in ecosystem on Kauai is to share something that is not vetted and start yeah. rumors that cause damaging choices for people.
2: Yes.
1: There was a rumor that the Port Allen, what is it? The Port
2: barge,
1: Allen port
2: yeah.
1: is closed and the barge flipped over. That is false.
2: Yeah.
1: Please don't
2: yes.
1: perpetuate that rumor. Yeah. The county building burned down, the DMV burned down and planning department burned down. That is true. So make sure you're getting your sources from places that you trust, that you know are saying the right things to you.
2: Right. And anything that I will say, anything that we share, it either comes from the county website. You know, the more the now transitioning from podcast interviewing to disaster, Hawaii Food Bank Kauai reached out to us today. They're directly collaborating with us.
1: Great.
2: Malama Kauai, Fern. Councilman Fern has been a dire blessing. So I try and share everything she shares.
1: Yes.
2: She's constantly on the phone. If you're not following her on social media, she set up a bunch of stuff for showers and stadiums for people to take a bath because there's no water. So she's hustling too. And she's all about misinformation. Like, she's putting out all the information that's correct. So there's certain, you know, I don't know how well, you know, Kong is in or out. I don't see them sharing a bunch of stuff, but mm-hmm. just make sure you get the right information, who you're listening to.
1: Yeah, I've been putting all of my vetted information on KKCR's stories. So you can just yeah. flip through there and see all of those just graphics from yeah. everyone and all the information there. And of course, we're up on KKCR at 90.9. We increased our signal, and because there's not all those pesky trees in the way, our transmission gets a lot farther than it used to. So 90.9, you can hear from Haena all the way into parts of Lihue. I've heard you can get
2: oh,
1: us
2: awesome.
1: In Puhi, Hanamaolu, and it radio waves rely on line of sight. So if you're over the river and through the woods, you know, like, you may need to go into town to hear us. You can hear us in your cars and maybe in your
2: and
1: home
2: online.
1: You're online at kkcr.org on your app
2: yeah.
1: Possibly in your home, reposition your radio so it's higher up in your house or next to a window. That can also help you hear our transmission here. And I also have this weird request. We were supposed to start our fundraiser. Our yearly fall fund drive that we've been planning for months was supposed to start tomorrow. So we're only going to be soliciting to those with deep pockets to other media organizations on the mainland. But if you've got deep pockets and there is someone out there that wants to write a $100,000 check to this tiny little radio station, I am going to spend $25,000 of it to buy portable radios and give them out to people for free, because that also strengthens the information ecosystem on Kauai as well. So we'll do our best to do all of that. So thanks. What else do we have to talk about?
2: Well, you know, I think, I don't know if tourists listen to this, but we were just in Costco, tons of tourists everywhere. Mm-hmm. You know, really, if you can pull back, please come back and visit us. We want you to come back.
1: We want you to come back in 3 months.
2: Yeah. Give us a little bit of time. You know, from West Side going in, I try really, really hard not to travel. My ranch is in Koloa. I try just to stay in that short track. We went into Lahui to get some groceries and kind of just get some equipment for the ranch from the mechanic store. But a lot of traffic. And if you are going around Holo Holo just looking at devastation, I get it. People are bored. They don't want to sit in their houses.
1: You know what?
2: In your area, though.
1: I do not get it. I do not get it at all. Like, stay home. Like, this is not time for sightseeing. Like you said, it's not time for Holo Holo. It is time to stay home and play another board game, listen to the radio, maybe freeze some ice bags in your refrigerator, or think about, like, what have I learned from this disaster that I can prepare for the next one? What can I do for my neighbor to help them out? Like, but this is not the time to drive around. Like there is going to be so many trucks and equipment driving from place to place, trying to deal with the roadways and the infrastructure. On the North Shore, it's going to be 100 extra crews on the road trying to clear trees and fix those distribution lines. There are going to be police-escorted trailers from the transfer stations to the Kekaha landfill. We need to let that stuff pass and be off the road so that they can do that stuff so that our lives can be resume more quickly.
2: Mm-hmm. Yeah. And I think that's one of the things. I think the mayor said it, everybody's saying it. They're going to do it or they're going to follow it or not. You know, I think another thing that's noteworthy is, you know, be grace. Everybody's getting everything for free right now. Mm-hmm. And you know, we're the meat company I own, we're looking at trying to supply affordable beef for our community. People are getting really mad because people are not giving things away. I think we have to have a little grace because all of us have to pay our bills. And I just want to say, you know, as a community, we're very blessed. Everybody's helping. But we're going to have to get to the point where we're aware of, hey, a lot of these things cost money. Mm-hmm. And so we have to be a little gracious as time continues, because we all have to get back to work. And so we are working on getting really affordable beef to the community. We're going to sell out. We have some beef available coming up shortly this week. And it's going to be in 10-pound bags of ground beef. We're going to sell it for $5. We're buying animals from other people so that we can keep the ranchers in business in this economic time.
1: Mm-hmm.
2: But a lot of people, not necessarily towards me or the meat companies, but a lot of people I see on social media are mad at other people that are trying to stay in business. And I just want to, you know, make sure everybody knows that we're all in this together and everybody's got bills to pay. And, you know, price gouging is one thing. No one should be doing that.
1: No.
2: But we should be pretty graceful that we're providing a product or a service and no one's forcing anybody to take it. But we're really trying really hard to make sure we can get a very cheap or affordable protein in the community. Unfortunately, we got to pay the slaughterhouse. We have to pay other people. So as far as the ranching community goes, we're working hard to get that protein here at a really affordable price. So there's a system we have to pay.
1: Yeah, and this is with your work with the Kauai Cattlemen's Association, correct?
2: Yes.
1: And
2: yes,
1: where can people access that beef when it happens?
2: So right now, I will see the slaughterhouse on Tuesday at Sanchez's. They will be up and running. They're up and running, and they should have product here fairly soon. So Wailua Lee Company, that's one location. Then we have Kalahill. You have Madeiras Farms. They, I believe, I talked to Bernard and Carla. They are going to try and get their display case filled sometime this week. We were fighting electricity and chill space, but there's Madeiras in Kalahill on the main street, and then you have Charlene, the mercantile right there, coming into Kalahill from Lawai. And then we don't have a storefront. Malohia Cattle Company does not have a storefront. We are going to try Tuesday doing drop sites on the west side, and then we're going to try, if we have excess, we'll do south, and then probably sometime either end of this week or early next week, we'll drive out to Kilauea. But the hard thing is we want to make sure Kilauea has electricity before we go out there so that
1: it doesn't spoil. Yeah.
2: Yeah. You know, we don't want to drive out there and then try and say, hey, we have something for you, but then they're putting it in a cooler and it just doesn't work.
1: Or you have to eat this 10 pounds of beef immediately.
2: Yeah. And so we're trying collectively as the ranchers to work together. Right now, this is the first time for us that we're trying to figure all this out, but we wish we could give it away to the community. We just don't have the resources to, this is all funded by us. So
1: yeah,
2: we're here to give an affordable protein, but we just can't give it away.
1: Yeah. And I hope that all of us will understand that about the small businesses that are out here too. What happened with small businesses giving away resources for free was a blessing. And now it's time for us to bless them back as well. Yeah. I know that there's been I've gotten a little bit of feedback that KKCR, well, if you needed that much diesel, you should have prepared for it. It's like, yeah, I did. Mm. I did. I prepared for 4 days. And now, I'm being told it's 14. I'm like, whoa, you know.
2: Right.
1: So I am putting the call out for diesel for KKCR to keep the information infrastructure going. And right. I know that the county and the state are gonna come through for that because we are on a mission from God here, doing everyone's work. A mission from God. You're probably too young for this. This is from the Blues Brothers. Nope, not you.
2: Nope, not me. Sorry.
1: You would actually, you might actually really like that movie when you ever have a time to sit down and watch a movie ever again, The Blues Brothers.
2: All right, I'll put that down.
1: what is something that you, like, for the next emergency, what have you learned from Lowell that you will apply to the next one? Sorry. Good one.
2: You know, honestly, my wife's a nurse. She was at the hospital. I was home alone. I felt more than prepared. I have 5 generators and it's just me and my wife. I think, you know, I'm a rancher. My freezer's full. I was fairly prepared. I wish I had more gas tanks. I had enough gas to probably last me 10 days because I had all my gas tanks filled and all my vehicles filled, but I have a ranch, I have tractors, I have equipment. I will say I wish I had more fuel tanks because we got away pretty good. I think knowing, like in your situation, I think same thing. I had a lot of fuel tanks, but we don't anticipate, you know, I was blessed within 48 hours, my house got electricity. I would have burned through those cans pretty quick if I helped my neighbors. And so I think more cans and store them. Don't be afraid to store them and put some type of stabilizer in them during hurricane season. If you put them under your house, put them somewhere where they're not going to get blown away. But I think that was one of the things I feel like I probably fell short on is fuel. And if you put a stabilizer in them, not a lot of people know this, but if you put a stabilizer in them, it will stay good for 6 months to a year. And if a stabilizer is a little bit more expensive, but if you can buy them, you just dump them into the gas can, set it, forget it, and it won't gunk up your machines, and you're prepared.
1: Where do you set? You just buy this at like Napa or
2: Ace, anywhere. Anywhere will have them. 2 days before the storm, I went to Hardware Hawaii in Kalua and I bought 8 of them. And I dumped them in every single gas tank I had, not knowing what would have happened or how long it would sit. But if it runs through your engine, it's still safe. It actually cleans your engine. It does multiple things. There's multiple brands, but just get a good stabilizer, store extra cans so you're not like 80% of our community going to the gas station in line for 5 hours.
1: Right.
2: So if you buy more cans, fill them up, and just put them in storage in a good ventilated area, not in your house, you will be so much more prepared and you won't have to go to the gas station.
1: Okay. Very good piece there. Mine is just more basic. I probably would have put more water away. My neighborhood in Kilauea was without water until Friday. So I would have put more water away because I am shocked at how much water it takes to flush a toilet. And if you do it wrong, it's just way different. Like, I'm looking at all my water and going like, that's it. We're done. We can't flush anymore.
2: Yeah.
1: So, I mean, that's not why I've been at the radio station pretty much nonstop, but it's a factor. And also my boots. Like, I still have not stopped wearing my boots because I don't want to step on anything, so I'm just very addicted to the boots.
2: For sure. And I think a lot of people realizing, not necessarily me, no one has a generator. And if they have a generator, they bought it, left it in a box, never touched it, and then decided to open it up 2 days later after a storm.
1: Yeah.
2: Don't do that. Go buy yourself a decent generator. Costco, you know, you can get a 4,000 running watt generator for $400. I have a 9,000, a 4,000. I have a bunch of different ones. Just put that stabilizer in there. Run it once every 6 months with that stabilizer. Keep it. Make sure that is like one of the things I notice in our community we do not have. And it blows my mind. We'll buy an iPhone 15 or an iPhone 18 for $2,000, but a generator for $400, we don't own one, or we don't have one, or our community, no one, like, we have to share from a friend. Like,
1: yeah,
2: I really think
1: I don't have a generator.
2: Think about that.
1: Super weird.
2: Yeah,
1: super weird.
2: And I have a bunch because of my ranch, but I'm just thinking like, even my parents. I was like, how do you guys not, like, you guys are older. You should know. You've been through a Nikki, like. Oh, well, you know, it's been so long. I'm like,
1: it's
2: what?
1: Been so long. I know.
2: It's been so long. So we get so complacent. But even if it's a small one, it's way better to have it and run it once or twice a year than to not have it in a time of this. I think people are really regretful they didn't have one. So I think that would be my message for our community. Just be prepared.
1: I think the starting it every so often is the key as well. I believe that one of the reasons that KKCR's generator came through for us is that we started up once a week. Do a test, let it run for 10 minutes, and then turn it off. And that's really saved us up
2: here.
1: Wow. What other questions do I have? Eek. I think I might be fresh out of questions. Do you have anything for me?
2: Well, you know, I will say this as far as the cattlemen's and the beef. If you guys, if our community is looking for affordable beef, I went through and seen prices in the stores. Consider buying local before going to your grocery store, because if you buy in bulk, if you, now you're up and running and you have space in your freezer because you went through everything, buying in bulk will save you a ton of money. And sharing in a community and where we're at now, you know, a lot of the beef is going to be available and it's going to be at a good price because we don't have that hotels and restaurants that are buying this beef. So consider buying local. That will save you. And not just beef, fish, whatever. Oh, I don't know about how the fish industry is going to be with the boats all messed up. But when fish becomes available, local proteins, fruits and vegetables, Malama Kauai, there's nobody who works as hard as our farmers and ranchers, and a lot of them lost their crops. Do not forget about them, because in this type of situation, this is where we come in. and really thrive. So reach out, Kauai Wire, if you guys have any questions. You guys DM me at Kauai Wire or reach out, and you know, just stay tuned to all these KKCR, and all these informational channels are huge. And I can't thank you enough, Annie, for putting, I mean, we've been in contact over the past couple, over a week now, 2 weeks.
1: Yeah.
2: We've transitioned from politics to...
1: Oh, my God, to disasters.
2: Yeah. It's definitely a different approach, but...
1: You're one of my several text chains of folks that we share information on, and there's informations and jokes, you know, so it's kind of like helpful in two ways for me. I will add to the buy from local farmers and ranchers. Every dollar that you spend with a local farmer and rancher keeps that dollar in our community, and that it's not just fashion to do so; it's necessity. So it's not a trend, it's a lifestyle. So if you can keep your money in our local community, that will benefit so many people. And not just your family, not just that rancher or farmer, it's gonna benefit the people that they then buy things from too. So let's keep the money moving around in our community too.
2: I will add one more thing real quick. To the older community, the people who are listening that are gonna need construction contractors service done on their property, please do not take somebody off the street. Be diligent. Like the mayor said, there are scammers out there. I have people reaching out. We do a lot of plumbing. One of the businesses we run is plumbing. We have people reaching out now to schedule plumbing and work once they get their life back together. Please make sure if you're, you know, social media can be a double-edged sword. If someone reaches out saying they're offering free help and they come out and they do something and then they ask you for payment, reach out to somebody. Let it be known. Do not be quiet about it. If you're getting scammed, don't be embarrassed. Let it known. Do not allow it. And if you're going to get work done, you need work done when things are over, please find a license or do your due diligence. It's worth the time. Because a roofer, a contract, I mean, those, like, it's very important. Insurance, if you don't get the right roofer, insurance is not going to cover it. We don't want our community to have to suffer twice.
1: 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I want to let our listeners know it's 2:32 on the Garden Island of Kauai, and you're listening to Kauai Community Radio. We're at KKCR Hanalei 90.9, and you can get 90.9 from Haena out to parts of the east side and even as far as Lihue. So tune in to KKCR in that way. One of the most heartbreaking things, Waylon, oh, and this is Radio Annie, and I'm speaking with Waylon Brune. He is from Kauai Wire, a new media source here on Kauai, and also the Cattlemen's Association. Waylon, one of the things that shocked me, I went to a KIUC meeting at the Princeville Community Center on Friday, and while I was there, I recorded it so I can replay it on the radio. People there were asking me to tell them the time because they didn't charge their watches or their phones anymore. And so they just didn't have that piece of grounding evidence of life going by. And so now on the radio, we're saying the time like every 15 minutes to folks, like the very old days of radio. And it's that right. Was one of the things that really sent me like, oh, that piece of basic stuff is not here either. So it's just crazy. Weird stuff. This one will affect you as well. I just got an email from Brother Kelly Phillips. He says that the Tia Kirti, the principal and head of school of Kekulani'ihau, and she is saying that there is going to be an extended closure of Kekulani'ihau from 9:14, which is tomorrow, through the 18th. School will remain closed for students through Friday. Teachers and staff will return to school on Thursday to continue preparing the campus and classrooms to welcome students back on Monday, the 21st. So, he says, mahalo for the continued and generous support from our Kauai and Ni'ihau community. So school at Kekulani'ihau is closed until Monday, the 21st. School is back in session for all Hawaii DOE students, except for those in Hanalei and Kilauea. School back tomorrow. Hanalei School and Kilauea Elementary School, they will be back to school on Tuesday. So that piece of news. Also, because there's going to be extended road work on the west side and Kaumuali'i Highway, we're going to have to be very patient because school back in session and extended road work, there's going to be a lot of traffic on that side of the island. So be very careful driving. Keep your nervous system in check while driving so that we can all be good to each other. So,
2: yeah.
1: Phew. I'm talking to myself right there. Right there. So, very good. Is there anything else you would want to say to the island of Kauai?
2: I think that's it. You know, we love you. We're thankful to be a part of the community. And, you know, the worst is over. Now it's just building. It's getting back to our regular lives and enjoying our community. And just be kind to each other and just know that we're all in this together. None of us is getting out. So, you know, be patient and you know, if you're a tourist and you're here or you're coming or thinking, unless you're bringing a chainsaw, give us some time. But I think that message needs to be clear. We want you to come, but just give us some time.
1: Yeah, we want you here just a little bit later.
2: Yeah.
1: Thank you so much for that message. And keep in touch, yeah? Well, maybe we can talk.
2: Yes, we will. Thank you so much.
1: Maybe we can talk tomorrow or the next day as well just to do this, like, West Side, North Shore connection. So I kind of like it.
2: For sure. Well, I'll be around. Thank you.
1: All right, man. Talk to you soon.
2: All right, we'll talk soon. Thanks.
1: Aloha.
2: Bye-bye.
1: And that was just a chat that I had with Waylon Bruin from Kauai Wire. They're a new media source. You can catch them at Kauai Wire on Facebook and Instagram. And they are switching their model, well, just including disaster response and disaster information to folks too, and being very integrated in the community in that way. 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I'm going to take a breather, play a little music, and I've got council member Felicia Cowden in studio and see if she's got anything that she needs to say to the community. I will play a few pieces of information that we have set up here. 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

0: And you're listening to Kauai Community Radio. It's 2:47 here on the Garden Island. It's a gorgeous day outside. Gorgeous day to stay home, maybe clean your yard and your neighbor's yard, and to just listen to the radio and appreciate what we have here. I want to read portions of the county update, the Hurricane Lowell recovery update that was sent by Kauai County. The Public Information Office does a really good job. And this is dated September 13th, today at 12:20. This is about 2.5 hours new. So this is from Lihue. From near and far, help continues to pour in for Kauai in the recovery from Hurricane Lowell. Overnight and early this morning, utility trucks to help restore energy across the island arrived aboard a giant cargo plane at the Lihue Airport. Although the number of residents submitted damage assessments has risen to nearly 515, there is encouraging news that the number of evacuees utilizing hurricane refuge areas is going down. Meanwhile, law enforcement is warning community members to be on high alert for scammers offering assistance to those in need. For recovery help, resources, and updates, visit kauairecovers.org. And realizing that not all of us have internet service or the ability to do that, we know that we will have soon, or if you can go to a friend's house or a neighbor's house, or if you are in the North Shore area and you need some internet sourcing, you're welcome to come to Kauai Community Radio Studios. We don't have a large space. We don't have much space in our parking lot anymore because it's still full of trees, but you're welcome here to use our Starlink that was donated by the Lahui Foundation. And here's a section from this report. Today, at a glance, utility trucks arrive aboard cargo planes to support restoration efforts. Kauai Police Department warns the public of post-disaster scams. Officials lift boil water notices for Kilauea and the Wainiha Haena area. KIUC repair work prompts a lane closure in Hanalei. That is still going on right now. Most Kauai schools are reopening tomorrow. I know of three schools that are not opening tomorrow, and that is the Hanalei School and the Kilauea Elementary School and Kekulani'ihau over on the west. There are two temporary debris sites open, and those two are in Kilauea across from Anainoho. So across Kuhio Highway from Anainoho is a pop-up debris site that you can take your green waste to. It's a green waste pop-up. And there's also a green waste pop-up in Kapa'a off the temporary bypass road that is quite permanent. It's the one by the ballpark. So you take that small bypass and you'll be able to see it by the ballpark. You can turn off, and that is a place to dump your green waste. I don't believe that it's like hard trash. It's a green waste dump site. Note, there is no bus service available today, Sunday, but it will resume tomorrow. Power is restored for 82% of the island, and there is an island-wide water conservation notice, and this is still in effect. There is utility support arrived by military cargo plane, and that is late Saturday night and early Saturday morning. Air Force crews aboard a Hickam-based C-17 Globemaster III. That sounds great. Made critical deliveries at the Lihue Airport. Service members helped offload Southern California Edison crew members and six utility trucks to support KIUC power restoration efforts. The trucks were originally sent to Hilo following Hurricane Lala, and the vehicles were transported to Kauai because they're making a Hawaii Grand Tour. This supplement of support is a shining example of collaboration amongst various government agencies and private entities. The cooperation involved seamless communication between the state of Hawaii, the county of Kauai, the U.S. Pacific Command, Pacific Air Forces, Hawaii National Guard, Southern California Edison, and Hawaiian Electric. Well, this is great. Whoever's writing this current update is doing a really great job. A fuel barge successfully arrived and offloaded this morning at Port Allen. The county once again reaffirms its confirmation that Port Allen is open to all government transportation. Rumors that Port Allen is closed are false. Commercial activities, including charter excursions and tour boat operations, are currently suspended until further notice. So this is Port Allen is open to all government transportation, but it is closed to tour boat activities and charter excursions. Very many, and most if not all, of Kauai's tours have been canceled. Kauai isn't really open for tourism right now. We want tourism, but it's got to wait a few months. If you are here on vacation, it's not a time for sightseeing. It is a time for letting Kauai heal. So if you would love to stay in your rented space and just soak up the sun, wonderful. Perhaps eat at a local restaurant, wonderful. Buy some local food, wonderful. But we are pretty much not a sightseeing destination at this point. It's not time for holo holo on the roads either. They need to be left open for the fix-it crews and restoration crews to restore the infrastructure on Kauai. And going back to the news and all of that, the county reminds everyone to make sure to confirm all information through official sources and official media outlets before sharing or acting on something. And that goes back to the conversation that I just had with Waylon Brune from Kauai Wire to keep the information sharing and moving around the island, but make sure you're getting your information from sources that you trust and that you know are official and vetted, so that we are sharing the right thing with people on the island. Let's get back to our update from the County of Kauai. Post-storm scam warnings. The Kauai Police Department is reminding residents to remain vigilant for scams during ongoing recovery from Hurricane Lowell. Be wary of unsolicited calls, text, emails, social media messages, or other communications offering assistance or requesting information. Never ever give out your payment information, your social security number, or any sort of personal information to someone over the phone, especially from a place that you don't recognize. Someone who is unsolicited should not have access to your personal information. Do not let that happen. Do not let scammers have power over you and over our disaster. That is the shamefulest, most shameful thing I can think of. Next, schools reopening tomorrow. Nearly all Kauai Department of Education schools will reopen tomorrow, September 14th. Hanalei and Kilauea Elementary schools will remain closed through at least Tuesday. But the DOE aims to have the campuses reopen by Tuesday. So Hanalei and Kilauea will be closed tomorrow, but hopefully opened by Tuesday. Chifas Kamakahele Middle School was previously scheduled to be closed on September 14th, but it will reopen as planned on September 15th. I don't know what that sentence means, but Chifas Kamakahele will be in school on September 15th. Bus routes will operate on modified schedules. Individual schools have contacted parents through email and digital app notifications with bus route details. All schools will be providing non-perishable, shelf-stable meals. How's that? All schools will be providing non-perishable, shelf-stable meals. All neighborhood centers are closed until further noticed. The Department of Parks and Recreation is temporarily suspending recreational use of these facilities to support the county's hurricane response and recovery efforts. The Kauai bus will not be operating today, but regular bus and paratransit service resumes tomorrow on Monday. So, and this even, let's see, the 900 and 950 Anaholawai Mea Express routes that are on the e-bus, the electric bus, will not run this week. So if you need route information, you can call 808-246-8110 or visit kauai.gov/transportation. So the electric bus from Anahola to Waimea will not be operating this week. That is most likely because we're being gentle to our electric grid, and keeping those buses not charged is part of it. Food distributions will continue at the following locations. There's a food distribution going on right now at Kapa'a United Church of Christ, and that is at 1315 Ulu Street in Kapa'a. And since we don't use a lot of street names here on Kauai, that is the kind of the road that you would take to head to the bypass if you're heading north on Kuhio Highway and you're going to avoid town. That is Kapa'a Church of Christ, a food distribution happening right now until 4 o'clock. Tuesday, September 15th, Anahola Clubhouse. That's upside Anahola. That's going on from 4 to 6, so a little bit after work time. Tuesday, September 5th, that's Anahola Clubhouse, 4 to 6 food distribution. Another one on Tuesday, September 15th, is at the Koloa Ballpark. So ballpark on Molohia Road in Koloa from 3 to 5. That's going to be a food distribution there. And Thursday, September 17th, in Koloa at St. Raphael's Church, and that's on 3011 Hapa Road in Koloa. And I want to see, yeah, that same food distribution is what I have from social media as well. And thank you for that. I also have some more stuff. Household waste and recycling. This is an important one. A temporary debris site in Kilauea off Kuhio Highway, open at 9 a.m. The site is accepting green waste and is located past the Kilauea roundabout and across Kuhio Highway from Aninaho Community Park. A temporary green waste site off the Kapa'a Bypass Road, and that's the temporary bypass, so the little bitty guy that goes from the highway in that triplet of roads from Kauaihau Road, Hawa'ala Road, and then there's the temporary bypass road, so that road. That is happening until 3:15 today, so you've got 15 minutes to get your green waste to that temporary site off the Kapa'a Bypass Road. And then you can also get to it by the bypass road by Brian J. Baptiste Sports Complex. The Lihue and Hanapepe transfer stations and Kekaha landfill are open for debris and green waste. The Kapa'a station is currently not accepting green waste. That's why they got the pop-up green waste down there. The Hanalei Refuse Transfer Station has reopened to accept mixed waste only. No green waste, no metals, and no appliances are able to be accepted at this time at Hanalei Refuse Transfer Station. Regular island-wide refuse collection pickup for Monday customers is expected to happen tomorrow to all accessible areas. So that is, if Monday is your trash day, it's going to happen tomorrow. And High Five Redemption in Lihue has resumed, and other High Five Redemption locations will remain closed until equipment is repaired. So I want to let folks know that it is 3 o'clock here on the Garden Island. 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You can hear from Haena on the east side and all the way into Lihue if you're in the right place. Radio waves rely on line of sight, so if you're in a valley down behind a mountain, you won't get KKCR, but you can in your car. You can listen on the app if you've got electricity and internet. And you can also maybe reposition the radio in your home that you can be able to access the radio by moving it around a little bit. That's also part of it. That's something I got from a friend in Kapahi who did that. So 3 o'clock here, and I have a few messages to get to us, I believe. And KKCR has, we have had a, our fall fun drive was scheduled to start tomorrow. What we're going to be doing, pivoting away from that, because we know that so many of us are in recovery mode from Hurricane Lowell, we're having a soft drive aimed at the deeper pockets. And those deeper pockets, we are looking for people that are passionate about the information infrastructure on Kauai, folks that are grateful to KKCR for having been on the air during the hurricane and every minute since, and those that are able to support the information infrastructure on Kauai. We will have kkcr.org open and well poised to receive your gifts to KKCR. And the gifts are to KKCR to keep our radio station going, and also to it's a gift to the Kauai people that can hear us as well. So we are appreciated of those gifts. You can also call the radio station at 826-7911 with updates or questions, or if you need a connection of some sort, we will do our best to give that to you. Let me play our underwriting messages. This show is the Kikula Ni'ihau show from Kaleo Ni'ihau with Brother Kelly. Brother Kelly made the choice to not do his shows so that the information that KKCR can give after our hurricane recovery can continue going on. So I'm Radio Annie. I've got plenty of folks in studio that are poised to take information and give it to us on the air, and we'll be doing that as long as we can. Thanks for listening today.
1: Ha'aheo nui o Mokihana Pest Control. E kako o aku, I ka maalama ana I ka olela mākua hine a me nā mele o Hawaii. E o KKCR.
0: And I have one more from Health Go Market that I cannot find right now, but let me play this Malama Kauai message.
2: Civilization may have progressed enough to conquer the second law of thermodynamics. This law has been a barrier to direct energy usage without fuel. Charlie Brown, grassroots inventor located in Kilauea, Kauai, seeks to work with like minds for dispersed, decentralized, non-capitalist development. Civilization may have progressed.
0: Well, that was fun. That is definitely not the Maloma Kauai message. Let's take a listen to this.
3: Aloha mai kako, o vau o kumuhula ke haulani ke kua. I'm the host of Aina Ike on the Air here on the KKCR airwaves every Tuesday morning from 9 to 11 a.m. KKCR helps to keep us safe and informed in the event of an emergency. Tsunamis, floods, hurricanes, natural disasters can happen at any time. 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
4: Aloha.

My favorite is the bass. 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I see.

0: 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It's 317 on the Garden Island, and this from the Blues Brothers by request.
1: Excuse me, I don't think there's anything wrong with the action on this piano.

0: Okay, man. We'll take these axes.
1: Naturally. And as usual, I gotta take an IOU.
2: That was the Blues Brothers by request from the... That was Ray Charles playing there with them. And thanks for listening to Kauai Community Radio. 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Thanks to all the people that are listening online and on the app. I can see you there. I see you in Oxnard, Ann Arbor, Koloa, Hawaii, Idaho, Massachusetts, Haia, Hawaii. I got you in Hilo, Cambridge, Oxnard, Kilauea, Lihue, Lihue, Lihue, Kapa'a, Sacramento. Thanks for listening in from Spain and Ottawa and Russia, Germany, Japan. We've got you all over the world, and we're so grateful that you're tuned to Kauai Community Radio. If you're just tuning in for the first time since Hurricane Lowell, KKCR has been on the air steadily since. We've got a reduced broadcast at 90.9, and you can catch us on the app that works now and at kkcr.org. We've turned up the power on our broadcast so that you can hear us from Haena all the way to parts of Lihue, so that is a really great thing. And I hear that Kong is working on their app as well. You can also get information on what is going on and what is available to us on social media. Make sure that when you're on social media that you're looking at verified sites that you trust, because they're after disasters like this, there is the potential for misinformation to hit the airwaves, to hit the social media algorithms and things like that. Make sure that you are only communicating with people that you trust and that you know have the information that you need. There is a warning going around about scammers, and we want our people that are particularly vulnerable to scammers to not fall into their clutches. We want only the true right things and good things for our community to have. So make sure that you've got the information that you need that's correct. And here at KKCR, we are giving you vetted information that we know is true, and mostly the things that I get from the county and from friends of mine that I know are working boots on the ground out there. One of the boots on the ground pieces of information I have is that there is going to be ice distribution sites. There will be pallets of ice delivered to Hanalei, Kilauea, Moloa'a, and Lihue tomorrow. You can stay tuned here because I will get some times and more specifics for that. I will have that for you hopefully in the next couple hours, but if not, we'll have it tomorrow. For information, you can recovery information, you can head to kauairecover.com, and that is a site that's put together by the County of Kauai to help us connect for recovery. I have a update from Jimmy T. He's one of our KKCR DJs here. He just made his first visit to a transfer station. He says it's kind of being manned by the National Guard, and the National Guard was on site to manage with the traffic flow to that debris site. It's a green waste debris site, not a trash depository, but just for you to deposit the green waste. He said it was a long line, but everything flowed very well, and he was glad to see the county with their green waste alternatives. And he is so impressed to hear that KIUC has been able to get us closer to normal with each passing day. So we're very appreciative for Jimmy T for chiming in. He is a part of one of my many text threads of information. We're very excited about that. Thank you to everyone who has been listening to KKCR. Thank you to everyone who has been giving to KKCR as well. KKCR was starting our fund drive tomorrow, but we are going to pivot to more of a soft drive and just focusing on those with deeper pockets, those with appreciative pockets, and those that are able to support Kauai's information infrastructure in a very real way. And KKCR has been part of that. For every one of you out there who thought, how did that happen? How did KKCR end up being that vital piece of information, let me be the first to say I have no idea. We are just lucky, and we are honored to be this lifeline and source of information to people. Thank you so much for tuning in and for being with us, and so happy to be here. So I have Willie Judah. He's coming in at 5, but I'm going to keep giving you all the information and stuff that I know. And if you have updates for me, you can call me. We have a landline, 826-7911. It was an actual rotary telephone yesterday, but today it's been hardwired into our broadcast console. So that is, I'm really glad for that, so that we're not using a rotary telephone, because heck if I know how to do that. Do you remember rotary telephones when you were a kid, like how long it took to call anyone? And our area code is 808. That wouldn't work at all for us anymore. It's like 4.5 minutes to make a call. So really loving that modern technology that we have. I'm going to play this message. It's an interview or a talk that our program director, Andrew, had with our Congresswoman Jill Tokuda, who stopped by the station yesterday. Jill Tokuda is doing a lot right now to get federal funding for Kauai after this disaster. I feel like the photographs of the west side, south side, and the north shore can definitely make a case for how much support we're going to need from the federal government to help us recover. So here we go, Jill Tokuda.
3: We are joined in the studio with Representative Congresswoman Jill Tokuda. Aloha, welcome. Aloha. Congresswoman Tokuda, thank you so much for stopping by the studio.
4: Oh no, thank you for having me. And first of all, just a big mahalo to you and your team for keeping people connected and in the know during Hurricane Lowell. That meant a great deal to so many people. Still a lifeline right now as we speak.
3: I know, it's incredible what's happened here. You must be very, very busy.
4: It's been a rough week. We were actually stuck in that airport jam a couple of days ago. And so landing back here on Kauai today, no issues that we saw at the airport, was a really good thing. But I try to come as much as possible, help out where I can. And I tell you, nothing beats the aloha spirit than the folks here in Kauai who are always stepping up to help each other during times like this.
3: It is incredible. Mm-hmm. How long are you back for?
4: I actually need to head to Maui and Lahaina a little later today, and then I'm back to D.C. tomorrow.
3: Wow, so, my goodness, what a schedule. So I understand Maui also got affected.
4: You know, many of our islands got affected in different ways. I know Lanai's harbor took some really bad damage. I need to go out and try and see that as soon as I possibly can. In Lahaina today, we're actually going to be doing some lights for Lahaina. As you know, we recently remembered the 3-year anniversary from the fires. And so just going to go be with the community there. But before I got there, I needed to make sure my feet landed here, helped out again where I can at some food distributions. But I wanted to get to the North Shore. That was so important. And I know even getting here, as we experienced trying to get to the station, has been difficult because you have a lot of clearing going on right now, which is a good thing. It's a good thing. But we know that there's still communities like Haena that are cut off and desperately need help.
3: Yes, we call these folks heroes without capes.
4: Yeah.
3: Yeah, they've been working nonstop.
4: Yes.
3: And it's incredible, through the night, all night. And it's really amazing to watch the aloha spirit come forward. Mm-hmm. Food pantries have been working around the clock. Yeah. And your presence is very much a calming one.
4: Oh,
3: and I really
4: you.
3: Appreciate it so very much. Now more than ever, it seems like the importance of community radio mm-hmm. really stands out. Can you speak to that and the funding that we desperately need from Congress?
4: You know, when they made that cut to funding to CPB, it was just, you know, our minds instantly went to moments like this. We have been through storms. We have been through disaster. And the lifelines that help people know the basic things like what time is it you were talking about,
3: right.
4: And knowing what the weather was like or where do they need to evacuate, comes from their radio. My husband pulls out the crank radio whenever our power goes up. That's one of the first things that comes up. He cranks it on and he puts it onto the station where we can get the alerts. Yes, everyone has their phones. Yes, our phones are smart. But radio was the very first smart device that we ever had in our homes, in our cars, that was going to alert us to danger, to tell us where to go and what to do. and quite frankly, to keep us calm and collected during things like hurricanes and wildfires and all the disasters that we are seeing right now.
3: What we what we've been doing is about every 15 minutes, we'll play some music, and then we cut right back into road closures and power, the when power is being restored in certain areas or water.
4: Yeah.
3: There's a brown water advisory around the island, of course. Mm-hmm. And then, of course, we want to remind everybody that if the water smells bad, don't drink it. Right?
4: Yes.
3: And there's so many things like that. And then we cut back to the music, and we've heard so much that people... Just to hear the Hawaiian music is a calming presence and brings people back to normal, as it were.
4: Oh, 100%. Yeah. Well, I think you know better than anyone, during times when you're feeling vulnerable, scared, the wind could be whipping outside, or there's just downed trees everywhere you look, silence isn't golden at that moment. It just adds to that anxiety and to that fear and discomfort that people are feeling. So to be able to have, whether it's calming music or, you know, a friendly voice on the coming out of the radio, that makes a huge difference. So again, we need to support community radio. We need to support funding. When we think about the funding that keeps your station alive, as you were talking about it, it's a drop in an ocean compared to the money we spend on so many other things that right now can't even work. But you're right here on air, online now. We've got to keep that diesel going into your generator that's powering this place. We have to keep the airwaves alive. Huge mahalo to you and your team, who I know stepped up and stepped in when your own homes were damaged, when things were flooded out or trees were down around the places that you lived. As uncomfortable as it was, you came here to make sure the community was connected. And a big mahalo for that.
3: Well, and thank you so much for stopping by to reach out to the people of Kauai
4: and let
3: them know that you're here, you're physically here on island to assess the damage and to bring back the message to Congress. We need this radio station. We really do.
4: Absolutely. You know, you've been fighting this good fight to try to restore your funding, to get funding, to keep these lights on, to keep, you know, these radio waves pumping. I'm going to continue that fight in D.C. 100%, 200%. And this is a great story to take to the floor of Congress next week when I go back about how community radio is that lifeline keeping people safe and sane during a hurricane.
3: That's safe and sane. That's it. Mahalo so much.
4: Mahalo. Thank you so
3: really
4: much.
3: Really appreciate you. Aloha.
4: Take care. Be safe.

Yeah.

0: Aloha caller, you are live on KKCR. Oh, did it work? Aloha caller, you're live on KKCR. Just press the red button. There we go. Do I have you?
1: Yes.
0: Awesome.
1: Is this Annie?
0: Yeah, this is Radio Annie on KKCR. I understand you know some charging station information for us.
1: Well, real quickly, you took a call from me earlier in the day. I was waiting for some ice delivery up there in Princeville Community Center, and that never happened, or at least I was there for, you know, a good hour and 20 minutes or so, but I had to leave.
0: Uh-huh.
1: And anyway, while I was there,

0: this might be, you know, a blessing in disguise. There at the community center, they were conducting emergency community charging for, I think, primarily phones and computers.
1: Okay.
0: To recharge them. I don't know that much about it. I didn't take advantage of that, but I just wanted to pass that information along because I asked them and they handed me a piece of paper that, you know, listed all the times that they were going to do that.
1: Okay. What are the charging station times at the Princeville Community Center? What have we got?
0: Well, since it's past today, tomorrow on 9/14, from 10 a.m. to 1 p.m., they're going to conduct it.
1: Okay.
0: From Tuesday, 9/15, 9 a.m. to 12 p.m.
1: Okay.
0: Wednesday, 9/16, would be 8:30 a.m. to 10:30 a.m., I'm assuming. There was no...
1: Yeah, it looks like they're doing like 2 or 3 hours a day. Okay.
0: Yeah. Then the following day, Thursday, would be 9/17. 9:30 a.m. to 12:30 p.m.
1: Okay.
0: Friday, 9:18, from 10 a.m. to 1 p.m.
1: All right.
0: And then they topped it off here. Next Saturday would be 9:19, 10:30 a.m. to 1:30 p.m.
1: Okay, so that looks like about 3 hours a day at the Princeville Community Center. You can go by and use that place as a charging station for your phones and computers and devices.
0: Yes, and they recommended that you bring your wires, you know, your...
1: Oh, your chargers and all of that, okay.
0: Your charger for that, you know, and I guess they have a generator up there to provide that service. So I just wanted to share that with you and hopefully the community, you know, that it's a vital thing.
1: Yes, it is. It is weirdly, just like, it's weirdly modern of us to be so dependent on our devices that need electricity. And that's one of the biggest lessons I think we've learned from Hurricane Lowell at this point, how much electricity is a major feature in our lives.
0: Yeah, it's... It's the big, many eggs in one basket, for sure.
1: Absolutely.
0: Again, I just want to thank you again for answering my call earlier as well. It was funny, when I was driving back here to Kilauea, where I live, I was checking out the Kilauea Community Center, see if maybe ice was being delivered there. This is about 1:30 in the day.
1: Uh-huh.
0: And you mentioned me over the phone, you go... Some guy named Bill called me. I forgot his phone number. And I just go, I got to call these, you know, folks back. You're just doing such an incredible, incredible service to everybody and everything. Not just at this time, but certainly you're really being put to the test. And I can only, you know, God bless you and pray for, you know, your continued efforts just to help everybody communicate out, you know, this vital information. So
1: I
0: was waiting for, you did mention that ice might be distributed tomorrow at Kilauea. And you still don't know, but that's okay. I'll figure that out.
1: Yeah, I'm going to text right now for ice, times for ice and locations to see what those times and locations are for ice. I know that they have pallets of ice being delivered and distributed to Hanalei, Kilauea, Moloa, and just all over the place. So yeah, it's just gonna be everywhere. So I'll be able to announce those as soon as I get information on that, and I'll let us all know on the air. Thanks for communicating us and giving us some vital information for the North Shore community. I appreciate that so much, Bill.
0: All righty. Well, many mahalos to all of you, and I would. I'm not a deep pocket contributor.
1: Well, we'll wait till you are. How about then?
0: No, I would like to make a pledge right now. I mean, of at least a 366.
1: Oh.
0: That's $166 for each day of the year.
1: Oh.
0: I'm not sure if leap year is next year. But
1: I'm not sure about that either. I'll give you to William. He's our guy that can take the phone right now. And I'm so honored for your donation. I think that is just amazing. And thank you.
0: We're just trying to keep it alive. And you're doing your part, and we're all doing our part. So,
1: yeah. Thank
0: again,
1: you.
0: And God bless you all, and alohas to you. So you're going to hand the phone over to, you say?
1: To William, yeah. And I will do my best to not hang up on you. We're just, we'll figure it out. Thank you so much. And aloha, Bill. Thank you. Thank you so much.
0: You too, Andy. Aloha.
1: All right.

0: All right, here's a little bit of information. We just got the press package from Kauai Island Utility Cooperative. Thanks to Beth Amaro for putting these together. Beth Amaro and her team for putting them together. This is more than 80% of KIUC members are powered. Some North Shore restorations expected within days. So this from Lihue Kauai. Kauai Island Utility Cooperative was able to restore approximately 1,850 additional customers over the past 24 hours. Pocket outages remain in portions of Anahola, Kapa'a, Wailua, Lihue, Poipu, Omau, Kalaheo, Lawai, Hanapepe, and Kaumakani. Koke'e also remains out. At this time of release, approximately 81% of KIUC's members have been restored, compared to 76% from yesterday's report. More information on restoration efforts and links to additional resources can be found on KIUC's website. Mutual aid. At the request of Governor Josh Green, Air Force crews assisted with the delivery of 6 utility trucks via a cargo flight that arrived at Lihue Airport last evening. The trucks belonged to mutual aid partner Southern California Edison and were previously staged with Southern California Edison personnel in Hilo to assist with power restoration efforts following Hurricane Lala. SCE crews, along with line crews and additional personnel from Hawaiian Electric Company, HECO, are now assisting with restoration efforts. A total of roughly 100 mutual assistance personnel, including a third partner from HMS Construction, will be fully deployed throughout the island beginning Monday morning. That's tomorrow. So all of those folks... there's a total restoration crew headcount of 250. So that's a pretty amazing piece of collaboration with our KIUC, with Governor Josh Green's efforts. And also I'm gonna give shout out to all the folks in Kima, Kauai Emergency Management, for providing this safety and information and getting our infrastructure restored. I know it's been really difficult, especially with fires at the county building. Thank you so much, guys. Here's a North Shore update. The KIUC line crews, along with personnel from HECO, addressed repairs to transmission poles on the Hanalei side of Hanalei Bridge today. So, difference between transmission and distribution lines. I learned this at the KIUC meeting at Princeville Community Center. Transmission are the biggies, the ones that go through the island on top of the big like structure, like robot looking structures in the middle. That's a ton of electricity. And then it goes to a little station and it's distributed on the distribution lines that's on the utility poles, like on the side of the road and stuff, that goes to individual houses. So they have to do the transmission work first and then the distribution work. So they worked on the transmission poles to the Hanalei side of Hanalei Bridge today. The work required a lane closure of Kuhio Highway that began at 9 a.m. this morning. The Hawaii National Guard provided escort assistance for crews and materials, and the State of Hawaii Department of Transportation also assisted with vegetation debris clearing activities in Princeville. I saw those guys. They had this like claw piece of equipment that also had a chainsaw on it. It was badass. It was pretty cool. So the Kauai Police Department will provide overnight security for equipment and materials as the North Shore work continues. So they're going to be working on it overnight. Based on observations and work completed over the past 4 days, the first restorations for North Shore members are expected to take place early this week, according to KIUC's President and Chief Executive Officer David Bissell. He noted that these initial restorations will likely be concentrated in portions of Kilauea, Princeville, and Hanalei. And we will know much more in the next couple days as we gauge the progress of our crews. That's what Mr. Bissell says. So that is, it could be in the next couple of days, there will be some initial restorations in portions of Kilauea, Princeville, and Hanalei. So Generation Resources all of Kauai's large conventional generation units at Port Allen and Kapaia are back to pre-storm operational status. That's great news. And are adequate to keep the island powered for the foreseeable future. Additionally, the following power outages, no, additionally, the following power sources are operational and available for meeting power demand. And those power sources are Tesla Solar and Storage Facility and the AES Lawai Solar and Storage Facility. So doing really well. And for the extent of damage that we had to our electric lines and our distribution, it is an amazing feat for KIUC to do this. And we are going to be so grateful for our utility cooperative to restore power so quickly to us here on Kauai. Thank you very much for that. Thank you. And thank you to everyone who's been listening to KKCR. It's 4 o'clock here on the Garden Island, 4 p.m. on KKCR. 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You can get 90.9 from Haena and on into the east side and into parts of Lihue even. We turned up the power so that we can reach places that have not yet been reached. You can move your radio around a little bit and maybe you'll be able to get us if you don't have power in your house. You can also get us on the internet at kkcr.org and on your app. And we will be available for that. But it sounds like so much of our power is going to be back soon, and we're so grateful for that. Thank you to everyone that's been listening. Thank you to everyone that has been giving to KKCR. Our fall fund drive is scheduled to happen tomorrow. We've been planning it for months. But we are going to not be leaning on the general public and our listeners because we know that there's a lot going on for us out there. We will be speaking to those deep pocket folks and those that are particularly grateful for the information infrastructure that we have here on Kauai. And thank you. Thank you for those pieces of giving that have already come to KKCR. We will be starting this fund drive with 10% of our goal already met. And that is because of listeners like you. Keeping our generator going right now is because of listeners like you, and we couldn't be more grateful. Thank you for keeping this little station on the air. We were in dire straits before this because of the cuts from the Corporation for Public Broadcasting, but hopefully we have, you know, proven our worth as an infrastructure hub of that information infrastructure for the island of Kauai in emergencies like this. And I want to say that tomorrow morning at KKCR, we are having a blessing to start our fund drive, and just a blessing for KKCR in general for the things that we've been able to accomplish just despite being us. We're having that blessing tomorrow morning at 9 a.m. Our Kumu Kehaulani Kekua is going to be in studio doing that blessing for us, and she is a treasure, just an absolute treasure. She'll be here at 9 a.m., and then she's going to do her show that is usually on Tuesdays, but she's unable to do her Tuesday show because of medical things. But she's going to be doing her show on Monday tomorrow at 9 a.m., and it's a tribute to Kauai, and it's going to be beautiful. I know it. So if you're able to tune in for that, it'll be a treat. And Sandy Swift, our own Tita Swift, is going to be on Tuesday from 9 to 11 for that time slot. And that will also be a treat. Oh, I'm smiling while I'm talking about it because it's just so cute, so cool. So, Andrew, do you have anything to say to us?
1: That's the best of the best.
0: We got the best of the best here on KKCR. Andrew has been here as our program director, and he's making the schedule and all of the communications to come on air, so that we have people in the seat and doing the things that we need to do here on KKCR. And what else do I know? I'm going to tell you it's 5 minutes after 4 o'clock here on the Garden Island. And I want to play some more of these beautiful pitches that we got. I'm going to have to figure out my stuff without all of this happening. Thanks for tuning in to KKCR. We're glad you're here. And let me give you Joe Cocker to listen to.

0: KKCR was really with me the whole night. And as the hurricane was approaching, we were listening to the station for updates. They did a great job. And I got to say my kudos to Annie. She really helped us through this whole event. But as the hurricane was hitting, I, like many people, couldn't sleep. The whole house feels like it was going to take off and land in Oz, but it didn't. But the only thing that gave me any solace is I stayed up the whole night listening to Doc and to Annie. And it was so comforting knowing that you have a voice that stayed calm, that was somebody that you knew. And it really helped me get through the whole event.
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2: I just had myself a tiny little juice box, so I'm energized now. Willie Jude is coming in at 5 o'clock, and he's going to give us some reggae church for this evening. I want to let everyone know that the water is safe in Kilauea. There's the boil water notice has been rescinded. It's fine. If you have not reported the damage yet to your home, you can do so at 211. You can also head to KauaiRecover.com. That's the county's arm for connecting you with services that you need to stay safe and stuff. The state officials are watching Norbert, which is a new storm system that's out in the Pacific, but it is way too early to make any predictions for it. So let's not freak out about that one until we have to freak out about it.
3: So, Aloha, Annie, Felicia. We have our donation of the 55 gallons of diesel. We have to pull it off the truck, and you work out.
2: No, so it's time.
3: So can we put a song on or something for a minute?
2: Yeah, we can do that. I can put a song
3: or
2: on.
3: Or I can talk if you need me to read that. I can read that.
2: Yeah, how about this? I'll give you this information from the mayor calling us.
3: Okay.
2: If you can read my handwriting.
3: All right.
2: And I'll head out. To the parking lot.
3: Yeah, because it's taken a handful of us to unload it. Because there's not like, usually there's like a forklift or something. And I'm just going to openly thank Bernard Carvalho for buying it and providing it. I've been asking, though I knew they were bringing diesel out to the end of the road. Like, how about us at KKCR? So we're getting it too. So thank you, Uncle Bernard. Okay. This is the mayor's call from 9:30 this morning. There will be prolonged power outages. And if people need to call KIUC, if they have a problem with what they're, you know, if you see a tatty connection or you notice a problem, especially like as it's coming to your house, that number is 808-246-4300 for KIUC to report things. And this is Felicia, by the way. Okay, so this is really exciting. 100 more electrical workers are coming. And all disruptions on the highway is to get energy restored to the North Shore. So when, you know, you have to be patient and there's one way... I mean, one lane, it's because of that. But so far, hey, big, big, big shout out. 81% of the power outage has been restored, where we were down to only 10% had power earlier this week after Hurricane Lowell. So there's about 7,000 members still out, and I am one of them. KKCR is one of them, so we're thankful for getting this diesel generator, the diesel for the generator. Resources, oh my gosh, I can't quite read the handwriting here. All the resources, I can't read it, thrown, all the resources are thrown at the North Shore. Okay, and they're out there, and I've seen them, and, you know, just as I'm driving by or whatever, I just roll my window down, and I say mahalo, you know, just letting these people know how nice it is. And when I was working with the ice piece, getting ice to bring up here from Malama Kauai, and a little shout out to Fern Holland for helping, that she's a council member, for helping to organize that. You know, people were coming in with ice chests and putting in cold drinks and little sandwiches and stuff, where they were just going and driving by the people who were working, and being able to not only say thank you, but give them a little bit of nourishment. Okay, we also have a water conservation notice. And if you see a problem, 808-245-5444. Again, 245-5444 if you have a water problem. So most all of these pumps are on generators, certainly all on the North Shore in the areas that does not have power. They're all on generators. So you have to be very careful not to just like do your laundry or wash your car as much as you might feel you need to do so. Please don't, because we have to be conservative. The boil water notices are canceled, so that's a big yay. They've gotten the water cleaned up. It is safe to drink, but please use less. And limit to essential needs and report links. So we've said that a few times, but again, to report those leaks, 808-245-5444. Traffic delays. All right, it's huge, you know. So you got to drive with Aloha. Don't be frustrated. There are tractor rigs, equipment, and over 100 more work crews, you know, that are out there doing things. That's what it says, crews. So as you're driving by them, and I want to say yay to Hawaiian Tel. I saw that they had their fiber optic people out there working on it. Seems like, you know, I know at least at my house, the internet is very, very spotty. Fuel for KKCR, that's a priority. So as I said, I just want to thank Bernard Carvalho for sending up 55 gallons. We've had a few other people, I think it was Thames, who brought in 10 gallons. People are coming over, giving us gallons. It takes us about, I think 55 gallons will last 2.5 days. So we probably have 3 days of electric generation. So that's good. All right. And then relative to our debris removal. All right. Here's some milestones. Our Hanalei Refuge Transfer Station is reopened. And but they are de-energized, so they're on a generator, so you have to be pretty careful with that. But it's thankful that we have that. I know we took our waste out of the refrigerator and freezer, and as much as I could, I put into the compost bucket. But you know, we still have all the little containers and stuff, so that went to the transfer station. Then we have green waste in Kilauea. It's across from Manaiaho on Kuhio Highway. That's where we have bought land that will eventually be our Kilauea housing subdivision. So if possible, let's not have all of it come today. You know, we'll bring some in. So trash collection resumes as soon as access is restored. I know I put my garbage can out on the street, even though it usually comes on Monday night. You know, I just want it to be ready in case they're coming down earlier. And that Kilauea and Hanalei schools are both supposed to be open on Tuesday, possibly for Kilauea. I wonder how easy that will be, but all the other schools are going to be open on Monday. All the other schools have power and water now. So those are really, really big yays. And I want to say that whatever way we can be conservative in creating rubbish or anything to that effect, let's be as conservative as we possibly can. Because, you know, our Our landfill is already stressed, and that's one of the things that we do say in council and in the county regularly when we talk about the amount of time that we have left. We say, barring any unforeseen natural disasters. Well, we've had a natural disaster. I know after Iniki, there was a lot of effort to put localized temporary trash sites. So some were for metals, some, you know, we sorted the trash, we worked hard to recycle things. But we still, my memory is that we created about 6 years worth of rubbish in a 6 hour storm. So you are listening to Kauai Community Radio. This is Felicia Cowden, normally of Felicia's Forum, and Annie, who's doing the show right now. She's out there helping manage this diesel that just came in. So I'm going to run around to her seat so I can play whatever we might need to play, so you can have a momentary block. All right, I'm back, and I have a few little pieces to play. We want to hear about our Hawaiian word of the day and our hurricane season and our North Shore ocean safety. So let me make sure I'm potted up all right here. I am not, so I'm going to do that in a minute. And if people want to call in, it is 808-826-7911, almost like 911. And so we have this temporary phone number, but we do care about what you have to say. And so normally we would be listening to Naleo Ni'ihau right now. It's another really great show and a great program. And so yeah, we all work together here, and we're happy that people are doing pretty well. It's really been a huge blessing that things have worked out as well as they have. And so we're getting back together pretty quickly. Our hearts go out to the people. We have two people who have lost a family member, two lost family members on the island, one in Waineha, one in kind of the Kalaheo Elieli area. Wonderful people. And so blessings to their families, and I'm really grateful that we are basically safe and sound. Could have been a lot worse, so that is a real blessing. And all right, I'm not all loaded up quite the right way here, so, and we don't have our, actually we do have our internet, and the Lahui Foundation caused that to be the case, because they gave us a Starlink, which is just wonderful. So I'm gonna kind of look for that information and look for a little bit of music to play. All right, what do we have here? Broke Down, that seems like something to be playing here.

0: Aloha caller, you are live on KKCR. Thanks for tuning in.
1: Yes, aloha. This is Bernard Cavallo, just telling, letting you folks know KKCR. Thank you so much for all you do and getting the word out to our community. I know we're all going through some challenging times right now, but very thankful for all.

0: there, and so more diesel went to the end of the road. Oh. Is that correct?
1: Yes, down towards the end of the road. That's what down at that end, and then we worked it out.
0: Is that all your aloha too?
1: It's just all, we're all working together, especially in challenging times like this. We come together, we pull together, and we work it. And that's with aloha, yes. And they're very thankful that you folks were able to get it. And then, of course, but the most important part is getting the word out to the community, to KKCR, and that's the big part.
2: Oh, thank you so
1: and
2: much.
1: And then, you know, we had a good support from Brother Jeff Stone and the team members that they lived there, worked there. That was another big part as well. So I wanted to mahalo them, Jeff and the team, for getting it out there as well.
0: Like Ryan works for him, yeah? So
1: Ryan works for him.
0: Plus he's a community member.
1: It's all about however we can get resources out to our community, we're going to do it. And we did it. And we just wanted to mention that to you folks and keep going.
0: Yes, and were you out on the west side today or yesterday?
1: Yeah, in fact, yesterday we're out on the west side. And then yesterday as well, we're out went to Kekaha, and then we went to Pakala, you know, the Camp Pakala camp. And we went house to house, face to face. We handed out some food, chicken, and lettuce and vegetables, and it was just walking the house off and face to face with the people in Pakala camp. And of course, it was just amazing just to be out there.
0: And how about Pakala camp? Do they have electric? Is Gay and Robinson's power working?
1: At that point when we got there, so they have power now and they have water.
0: So
1: prior to that, they had just up until recent, so it was kind of very, challenging for them. And so when we went out there, they're very thankful. We're walking house to house and all heart and soul, just giving what we could. And very thankful again to Brother Jeff folks and the team members and everybody. We could reach out as best as we can. So Pakala Camp and Kamakani Camp, both camps, we walked it the whole day down there, house to house.
0: Okay, and did
1: handing
0: you...
1: out chicken with...
0: Did you hear how Ni'ihau folks are? I'm assuming they're fine because we haven't really heard different, but I know all of them are very connected and related to our brothers and sisters on Ni'ihau. Did any of them come to Kauai for the storm? Do you know how everybody is out there?
1: As far as Ni'ihau, I did not hear anything from Ni'ihau. I know that Ni'ihau has their support right there, but no, I did not. I'm hoping everything went well there. We just did the walkthrough of Pakala and Kamakani.
0: And how'd it look?
1: And that's what... they had their challenges. Some of the rooftops were not, all of that. Everybody had their own challenges, but they were still there. The families were together in the garage area or outside, and they really pulled together. But just dropping off some food and supplies was very, very awesome on our part, but more for them. Very thankful, yeah.
0: Yeah.
1: So that's what we did yesterday, and then just hearing their stories and what happened to them and all of that. So that was a very important part for us.
0: So is that...
1: And again, it's just totally from the heart, right, getting out there and just visiting the camp area.
0: So is that area out there all powered up? Is it...
1: As of right now, yes.
0: Okay.
1: But prior to that, of course, obviously, up until yesterday, pretty much.
0: Okay.
1: And now they're powered up as we speak. Yes,
0: and do they have internet?
1: I'm not sure about internet. All I can tell you for sure is electric and water.
0: Okay.
1: And that was the main two things that was really more of the electric side. The water, they got to work it. But
0: okay.
1: And then,
0: so just because you're my fellow council member, I'm just kind of throwing it out there. I talked to Mel yesterday, Mel Raposo, and we are not having a council meeting this week. Did you know that?
1: Yes, I know that.
0: Okay.
1: We're not having a council meeting this week yet. So, and same with like last week, right? Yeah.
0: Okay, so we're not doing that. And when I was at the county, it seemed like the power had just gone back on. And when I was there yesterday, Hawaiian Tel was caught fire. Do you know that? That was kind of, I was like, whoa.
1: Hawaiian Tel caught fire?
0: Mm-hmm.
1: No,
0: right next to
1: that one. No.
0: Yeah, so I watched it, but they put it out quickly.
1: Oh, no, I didn't know that.
0: So that was right next to, and you heard about the fire in our...
1: Oh, yes, definitely. We all heard about the DMV and what happened
0: planning
1: there.
0: Planning and everything, so...
1: Yeah, oh, my gosh. Yes. So that's a whole other issue we got to deal with.

0: as a team, but
1: yeah. So I want to just say yay to all the positive work that's happening, though, right? All these trees that are cut, all the power poles that are going up, all the people.
0: You know what? Everybody's pulling. Doesn't matter what titles, it's about pulling together. Everybody reaching out, helping each other, cutting trees, removing the green waste, you know, and all that that's happening, covering the roadsides. And everybody came up with their own chainsaws because we were down in Wainiha yesterday, right?
1: Yeah.
0: And so that was another one, obviously. And then, you know, seeing all of that happen and it, big thing.
1: What were you doing in Wainiha? You were cutting trees?
0: Well,
1: we're
0: talking about there if they need it. And the Kilauea area first, like I told you.
1: Yeah.
0: And then we went down to Wainiha. And so whatever we could help on there and just see, you know, how the community was. We were at Wainiha store, actually. That was like sort of like the hub down there, if you will.
1: Yeah.
0: And pulling everybody together. That's where they also, we're also able to get diesel out there to them as well. And we're close with our team members to get diesel to them and gasoline.
1: Yeah,
0: so
1: that's
0: great. So that was another one that was delivered out to Wainiha yesterday.
1: And there, what I learned is that the North Shore Medical Center got a generator. So that's opening, and then Kilauea Paint and Feed, so they're open, and they're a propane dealer too, as well as Animal Feed.
0: Okay.
1: And then
0: Animal Feed, okay.
1: And then, but you know, because people need that, and but they got propane now, so propane's available on the North Shore, and then the Kilauea Shell Station and the Manahuni Mart are up and running, so we got a lot of good things going.
0: Oh, that's good, because I know it was shut down, but it's open now, right?
1: It's open now, and then we've got a green waste transfer station on the new land that we bought across from Ainoho.
0: Yeah,
1: so many good
0: things. I heard
1: things.
0: About that, too. Yeah,
1: you
0: even
1: heard,
0: down in Hyena, they have a space open for green waste, too.
1: And our refuse transfer station right there, the Hanalei station that's actually in Princeville, that's up and working, too, for mixed trash.
0: Right. But the biggest thing now was they're asking when we were out there is where they can help to help them place green waste in a safe area, you know, because everybody helped take down and open the roadways, but where do they... can they take it to? So I think that's the big one.
2: I know there's another big push to get people to stay off the roads for non-essential travel, just like great time to hang out with your ohana and play some more board games and talk with your neighbors rather than going places. It's not time to sightsee or holo holo because our emergency crews need to get on the road and fix everything for us. And they're doing it so great when we're not there.
0: And clear and they make it safe,
1: Yeah, and
0: so that's a big part.
1: Yeah, they're out there in force right now in Hanalei trying to fix the power there, and also and especially tomorrow coming into Kilauea from the east side. So anyway,
0: side.
1: Bernard, thank you for calling.
0: Mahalo to you folks, KKCR again, and of course Felicia and the team out there. Mahalo.
1: Yeah.
0: And we'll connect again, but just wanted to share that. We're out here, like I said, in Pakala Camp and Kamakani Camp for today, and
2: so incredible. Thank you.
0: Yeah. Okay.
2: Thank you.
1: Yeah. All right.
0: Aloha.
1: Aloha.
2: Aloha. And that was Councilmember Bernard Carvalho. He's also a candidate for Kauai mayor, and he organized a donation of diesel gasoline for KKCR's generator, and that'll get us going for another 2.5 days of power here on the North Shore. And it looks like since KIUC is really rocking it, it's going to be a lot less than the 2 to 3 weeks that they had thought.
1: They were able to really get up Power Line Trail, so that was a good thing. So did it say on that message, did they get the power to Princeville Substation?
2: It does not say that, but it does say that there's 250 more
1: workers,
2: crew members working on it, and that's just an incredible feat and a really kind of lovely collaborative effort to getting Kauai back on its feet and to get our infrastructure straight. we are modern people and we don't live well without our electricity and water and internet and all of that. So
1: I'm doing pretty good, you know. I mean, it's mm-hmm. like camping or something. I want to say also, I did take 2 days. I was the only council member, actually the only person from Kauai County. I was like the representative to go to the Hawaii State Association of Counties that happened this weekend, and like Thursday, Friday on Maui. Mm. And, you know, there was people from the continental United States, the president of NACO, their National Association of Counties, all the different islands. Everybody was really throwing their aloha at Kauai and, you know, Hawaii Electric Company and, you know, the industry and the big, basically, providers, utility providers. They were all there. Young Brothers was there. And because it's a big deal, it's like the annual convention, and so I was the one to just go because also we needed a quorum. Bernard and I are the members for mm-hmm. that, so I was there as a voting person. But I just want to say there was a lot of acknowledgement, a lot of concern and interest from everybody else, and you know, each of our islands has gone through really big ordeals,
2: yeah,
1: and so they were there, and our mayor was on a video with Rick Bissen, Maui's mayor, because he had come over here. Rick Bissen just came over here. So, yeah, everybody's standing with us.
2: I love that. Yeah. I love it. And it is very true. It's a very, very true thing that all of our islands have gone through something big, you know, very recently and just this year. And so it's nice when the different islands work together mm-hmm. for stuff. So,
1: and among like the paperwork I brought back and information is a really good non-governmental organization that helps strengthen and bring in resources to help the households and stuff, and talking about how they can help with disaster relief. So I got all their information, just trying to really see what we could do for the citizens also. And one last time, people should go to kauairestores.org. Mm-hmm. And even if you think it's small, it's just your fence, something like that, document it, because it all goes into a collective that helps us be able to get FEMA qualifications so we can get grants that won't go to the homeowners, but it goes to fixing the infrastructure, the bridges, the culverts. We're definitely going to need that help with our land.
2: Yeah, and there is no reason to not accept federal money and keep it on Kauai.
1: That's right.
2: That's a good thing for us to do to make our island a better, more modern, more safe place to be.
1: Yeah. So. All right. So, a hui ho, everybody. Annie, Willie, KKCR, thank you for being an awesome part of our community.
2: Thanks for stopping, and thanks for orchestrating the gas too for us too. Thank you.
1: My pleasure. All right, and gratitude for Bernard just jumping in on it when I told him.
2: Yes, thank you.
1: Okay,
2: aloha, Felicia. Aloha. Thanks to everyone who has been here at KKCR today, making it happen. Thanks to Dean for monitoring our generator, for hooking up our phone, for all of the little pieces of technology that happen around the radio station. Thanks to all the volunteers that have come up and been on the air today. Thanks to Doc, Alana. Thanks to the folks really early in the morning that started us off with a very spiritual Sunday. Thanks to Andrew, who's been working our schedule together, and he's been making these really sweet 30-second experience recordings of the people that walk in, and they've been excellent just to hear the stories that people had about their hurricane. Thanks to Willie Judah, who's coming up next with the Rastafari Reggae Showcase, and also to Bongo Chan, who will be here later. Thanks to William, who's been just keeping our studio just a little bit kind of streamlined. I turn around and there's like the chairs are in the right place now, and like, oh, the kitchen is clean. So thank you to that. Thanks so much. Thank you to all of you listening, to those that have already given to our People Powered Radio Fund Drive. We will be starting a soft fund drive tomorrow. We'll be having a blessing with Kumuke Hau at 9 a.m. and she's going to do a whole radio show that is a tribute to Kauai, and it's going to be gorgeous if you've got your time set for 9 a.m. Our People Powered Radio Fund Drive is going to be geared towards those bigger pockets, deeper pockets and those possibly on the mainland that are very invested in information infrastructures. And that is something that KKCR has played a very vital part in. And I want to remind everyone that it is 4:57 here on the Garden Island. 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We bumped up our signal so we can make it more accessible. And the weird silver lining is that you can hear us a little better without all those pesky trees in the way. Pesky trees that I sorely miss. So I'm Radio Annie. I'm signing off for today, and I will see you tomorrow. I leave you in the very capable hands of Willie Judah. Aloha.

0: here we are live in the studio. I want to thank everybody for your prayers. And it's Reggae Church here on Sunday nights, all the way through to 11 o'clock with Bongo Chan. And yeah, we made it through Hurricane Lowell. And all is well. You know, we're still picking up some of the pieces here. And our station is still thriving on our KKCR app. So I hope everyone listened to me over the last, gosh, since we got the app. I've been telling everyone, get the app on your phone. If you know me and you know my shows, you know why I've been telling you to get your app. Because if you're out there right now, you're tuning in on your app. And it's a crystal clear signal. I've been listening on the app all the way through the storm. And well, when we first started coming on again, when we got our signal, and the app is just great. And I can't tell you how important it is if you're a KKCR Ohana to have the app on your phone. I know you cavemen out there, cave women, don't have the app on your phone. Well, man, if you love KKCR, let's just do that. Let's just get it on our phone. It's so easy. And the best part about it, it's free. It's free. I love that word, free. And 90.9, yeah, we're coming in. I hope you're out there. 90.9, and there's so much going on the island, especially up here on the North Shore. They got hit hard, like the south and west sides got hit really hard. And so east side, almost normal on the east side for down in town. I know up Kapa'i and the homestead, still no power in a lot of the places up there. But I'm in the house lots and we got power, we got water. And I'm praying for you guys out there, if you're tuning in, that you will get power soon. And just know our crews are out there working very hard to get your power on. So be patient with them. And thanks to everybody in our community who took the time to volunteer or help somebody in need, help the elders. A lot of the old people, yeah, just reaching out, checking in on them, bringing them food or gas for their generators. Been hearing a lot about that. You know, a lot of the elders coming in and getting aid, and handicapped too. You know, handicapped people need a lot of extra assistance. So, and all the kids out there. So thanks to everybody who participated in volunteering to make our island a little bit better functioning, a little bit more working together, you know. And it's the great thing that's come out of this hurricane, is just seeing everybody work together. And the island is definitely going through some hardships right now. And I want to thank everyone who Carvalho, yeah, donated some fuel. We needed fuel. We need diesel fuel. If you got some extra fuel out there, you can always donate it to KKCR. And we're up and running on KKCR app. So huge thank you for listening on the app on our phone. Again, I can't tell you enough how important it is to have the KKCR app on your phone if you're part of the KKCR Ohana. It's KKCR Hanalei, KAQA Kilauea, your Kauai community radio station. 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And I got a great show today. We're going to take you all the way across the earth for Reggae Church here, all the way from Kingston, Jamaica. We'll be playing all the old songs, like when Bob Marley came out in the 70s, he blew up. He was the guy, you know. But a lot of people didn't know that there were hundreds of the other guys that were alongside him as far as like popularity in Jamaica and Europe, London, UK, because a lot of Jamaicans were in London. So a lot of those artists didn't get as big as Bob, but they were big in Jamaica. And so we're going to be covering some of that here for the next, well, the first hour, all the 70s. 6 o'clock hour, we're going to do top 10 weekly countdown, all the newest stuff for September 2026. So get ready for that. Bongo Chong comes in at 8 o'clock and he brings his Jamaican reggae vinyl. I talked to him on the way up driving Bongo Chong. He was like, yeah, I'm going to be there. So he's got his beach request ready and he's going to be coming up some great vinyls and stuff. Looking forward to his show. This KKCR program is made possible by KKCR sustaining members in partnership with Kaloa Zipline.
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2: All right. 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And thank you to everybody who did donate. Let's get right into music right now. I know you've been waiting right now. From the cornerstone of reggae out of Jamaica, here we are with one of my favorites. Let's turn it up for this.

Reggae Church. That's right, lighting up the golden lampstands, standing by the altar of the covenant. The Levites, the highest priest, coming into the Ark of the Covenant. We're praising his name here on Sunday nights. That's right, his glorious name. Right here at 5:37 p.m. on Kauai, and we are picking up the pieces. Huge thank you to everybody who showed love and made a donation, helped some of those who are in need, and continue that good, positive vibe, Rasta vibe, authentic reggae from Jamaica. Let's turn it up. Time to feel Irie.

0: Yeah, we just made our 1 hour marker and want to say a huge thank you to everybody tuning in out there with a little break from just a lot of talking, you know, and bringing you some music. And want to thank everybody for tuning in and making KKCR a part of your day out there. And reminded just to say the time, it's 6:02 p.m. right here, September 13th, 2026. And we are going through lots of stuff here on the North Shore with power outages. Our station is running on a generator. So if you have any diesel fuel, you can donate it to KKCR. We love that. Keep our station broadcasting. But again, I'm everyone, how essential it is to get the app put on your phone, because we're loud and clear on the app. I've been tuning in since our Starlink came up. The app is fresh, man. It's just one of the greatest things we have at KKCR for our KKCR Ohana is the map, you know. So huge thank you to everybody who downloaded the app in their phone. All the cavemen and cavewomen out there, take a little time to figure it out. Just go into your apps. There's a little app on your phone. It says App Store. Just go into that, click on that. And I'm just explaining it for the old school OG cavemen. Go into your App Store and then just putting KKCR in the search bar. Boof, comes right up. And then just click on the download. Boof. Instant KKCR app. And then you just push play. It's great. Our archives are there. All our information about our up and coming soft fun drive coming up starting tomorrow at 9 o'clock. K-House going to have a blessing here to kick off our soft fun drive. And more than ever, we need funds right now during our rebuilding of KKCR. Become a sustaining member for as low as $10 a month. That's all it is for every month for a year. Sustaining members, we depend on those. If you are a sustaining member, thanks for doing that, because really community radio depends on its sustaining members. That's right. And for everyone on the North Shore holding tight, maybe all you have is the dial, right? Because of the power, you might only have a battery-powered radio or maybe your cell phone. But that's nice to hear less talking and actually some music, right? Because we want to hear music. We don't want to just hear a bunch of blah, blah, blah, blah. And but, you know, that's what makes community radio, is the voice of the people. Everyone's different. Bringing diversity to the airwaves because of Butch K. Kahu. Let's never forget him, right? All this emergency stuff, all this intense stuff, never forget Butch K. Kahu, our founder, bringing diversity to the airwaves. So important that we have him on the forefront and just him in the front of leading the train, you know, because without Butch, you would never have this emergency outlet, this voice of the people. And so huge thank you to everybody who supported or donated. Carvalho donated diesel gas. When I came in, I heard about that. So if you can donate some diesel gas to help us go, it's a lot of gas to keep our station running. But, you know, look at, you're having great reggae on Sunday nights. And I heard parts of Kapa'i are getting KKCR on 90.9 signal. So thank you for listening, and hopefully you like that hour. It was a little more obscure. I always kind of focus in something a little bit different than your typical. And the message is all about reggae. Yeah, we dive into the deep message of reggae, which now reggae has lost its deep message. Now it might as well just be any pop song on the radio, doo-wah, baby, you're great, whatever. But that real conscious foundational message uprising of the people, the message that pulled us through these hard times, the sufferer's music, the poor man's music. So important we get those messages out still. And that's the foundation, the cornerstone of real reggae from Jamaica. If you listen to the lyrics, not just listening to the sound of reggae, you actually listen to the message, because reggae carries a powerful torch, a fiery brimstone and lightning message to quench all those weak hearts, you know. And we want to just say thank you to everybody who appreciates, loves that. And, you know, Ja Mantra always would say things, you know, just love Ja Mantra for his time. And Andrew Bell, he used to do the Reggae Train, and Isachar and Shannon Riley, all our founders of reggae here on Community Radio Station. 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
0: 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One more message, here we go.
6: KKCR was really with me the whole night. And as the hurricane was approaching, we were listening to the station for updates. They did a great job. And I got to say my kudos to Annie. She really helped us through this whole event. But as the hurricane was hitting, I, like many people, couldn't sleep. The whole house feels like it was going to take off and land in Oz, but it didn't. But the only thing that gave me any solace is I stayed up the whole night listening to Doc and to Annie. And it was so comforting knowing that you have a voice that stayed calm, that was somebody that you knew. And it really helped me get through the whole event.
0: All right, here we go. And thanking everybody who is out there tuning in for their Sunday evening here on Kauai, here at 6:12 p.m. Let's get right into some great reggae. We're going to start you off with the weekly top 10 countdown out of Kingston, Jamaica, where you can check us here every Sunday night to find out information in top 10 countdown out of Jamaica. We're going to start you off this week with a brand new Priel Morgan and Gramps Morgan from the Morgan Heritage. This is called Fall Apart this week at number 10. Let's go.

Wow, what a great song. Great message. One of the best songs of the year right there. Priel Morgan from the Morgan Heritage, Gramps Morgan. Fall Apart right there. And top 10 weekly countdown number 9 this week. It's Turbulence, the Future with Jah Covers Me. No.

I love that track right there. Turbulence, Higher Trod, Prince Javed right here with Ja Covers Me this week at number 9, top 10 weekly countdown out of Kingston, Jamaica right now. Natty track called Hard Ears this week at number 8. Let's turn it up for good reggae vibes.

There we go. It's the sounds of Natty King with his brand new track called Hard Ears this week at number 8. And we are making our way through all the best in reggae at number 7 right now with Ja Israel. It's spelled I-Z-R-H-H-L and it's called Habit this week. Let's tune in.

top 10 weekly countdown out of Jamaica. Ja Israel, Have It. This is a brand new track, and we are making our way through. That was number 7 this week, making our way to number 6. I Wayne right now on the radar is his track, and it's a big track. Let's tone it up here, brand new.

0: 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Blaze it.
1: Hi, Wayne, right there. We love that track. Brand new Top 10 Weekly Countdown. Number 6 this week, making our way to number 5 off his new album release called World of Love. Anthony B's track called Wake Up. Here we go.

Great new album, World of Love, Anthony B. It's brand new, just came out, and some really good tracks on it. And I've been listening to his new CD, and I love it. Top 10 countdown right there, number 5, making a way through to number 4 right now. You ever heard of Max Romeo, Put on the Iron Skirt? Well, this is his son, the legacy livers. That's right. He has a son and daughter who are musicians. This is his son. Azizi is his name. Azizi Romeo. It's called Give Thanks. Top 10 this week at number 4. Here we go. Let's turn it up.

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1: 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Azizi Romeo with Thanks and Praise. Top 10 countdown. That was number 4, making our way to number 3. Big tune right now. Romaine Virgo, let's turn it up. It's called Run It Back. It's a brand new one. Here we go.

There you go, Roaming Virgo. Such a big tune right there. And I had a friend was talking about that song this week, and I was like, gosh, yeah, that song is really good. Top 10 weekly countdown before the ZZ Romeo, Anthony B, I Wayne, Ja Israel, Natty King, Turbulence, Priel Morgan. Have you heard of any of these reggae artists? Probably not, because the other outlets, they're not playing this kind of reggae. They don't play Jamaican reggae. The reggae you hear now is not from Jamaica. But here we go with some real Jamaican reggae. Let's turn it up for Micah Shemaya with Keep Your Head Up right here. It's number 2.

Micah Shemaiah is, if anybody were to ask me about him, he's the most well-known reggae artist ever.

right now. Like, if you don't know his music, man, you're really missing out, because this guy, he's like the Dennis Brown of today. He's like the guy, man. And man, I just love Mike Ishmael. Always putting out the boom tracks. I love that. 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Top 10 weekly countdown. Number one, can you guess what it is? Ooh, it's always exciting. Well, there's a new album out called Rebel Music, the Lyrics Tape. That's a brand new album. And it's by Kabaka Pyramid. Brand new, just came out. We're going to be featuring that here for the rest of the show. But we're going to play number one this week. It's called Stand Firm. Listen to these lyrics.

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Reggae music is the root of all music. The only music with life. The only music that wake up the slumbering mentality and bring people into reality.

the whole album is like this. Just great. It's called Rebel Music, the lyrics tape. Kabaka Pyramid, number one this week. Making our way through all the best in reggae music. Wanted to let everyone know it's 6:55 p.m. and it's September 13th. Yeah, coming right up here. Morgan Heritage. It's Gramps Morgan with I Wish That. Here it is. Turn it up.

0: Yeah, there you have it. The sounds of Gramps Morgan. And man, just such a force to be reckoned with. We love Gramps Morgan. He's always coming in strong with the Morgan heritage. My all-time favorite reggae band, if somebody were to ask me one of my all-time favorites, it's going to be Gramps Morgan, because I'll just say Morgan heritage. Don't have to dread to be Rasta, right? Did you guys know that we're broadcasting on a 20,000 watt diesel generator? That's why we're on right now. Otherwise, it would just be static. Static, that's right. So if you have any diesel fuel or you want to donate diesel fuel, until we get electricity on the North Shore, we're just powering up right now by a 20,000 watt diesel generator. Woo! Thank you, generator. And thank you, Butch K. Kahu, for making a great radio station for so many years, 28 years. Wow, it's a long time to show some love. 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We depend every month to pay bills. 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Oh, man. Just imagine just having all this technical stuff, you know, all this wiring and towers and power amps and CD players and computers. 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Bam, so quick. And we really depend on our listeners out there. And I do want to say a huge thank you. We had a big list of listeners out there. We got Vancouver out there, Seattle, Houston, Texas, Round Rock, Texas. Spokane is out there. El Monte, Cambridge, Ann Arbor, Sacramento, Dallas. All through the Hawaiian Islands tuning in. International flags. Germany, Russia, Spain is out there. Czech Republic tuning in. Japan. We love that. And it's KKCR Hanalei, KAQA Kilauea, your Kauai Community Radio Station. And we're broadcasting right now on our free KKCR app and 90.9 FM for all you guys out there. I talked to a guy yesterday at League Gate, a friend of mine, and he's in Kapa'i. He gets 90.9. I was like, woohoo! Yeah, 90.9. He said he was getting all the information. And thank you again for everybody. And again, the time right now is 7:03 p.m. And our phone number here is 826-7911. And I believe Brother William's still in the house. He said he'd answer a phone. So Bongo Chong coming up at 8 o'clock. And he's going to be bringing his stack, giant stack of Jamaican reggae records. Woohoo! Man, I can't wait. What a blessing to have all those records. And he comes in and he lays them out on the ground here. Just a big variety of just so much classics. I mean, this is a great collection of reggae from Jamaica. And he's going to be doing that 8 o'clock beach request. Get ready. He's going to be rolling in here pretty soon. I talked to him. He called me. Little phone tag with him always. And then I called him again. What's up, Bongo? Yeah, man, you going to your show? Yeah, I'm going to my show. So we're here. We're going to make it happen. And for people who are online or on our free app, yeah, a lot of power is still out. The whole North Shore. A lot of people don't know that. But yeah, North Shore, Kauai, really hasn't gotten their power. Now, I live on the east side. We have power and water just like a normal day over in Kapa'a. That's right. The beaches, tourists on the beach, just a normal day on Kauai. But up here on the North Shore, it's hard times. You know, I'm not sure if some people don't have water, but definitely a lot of people don't have power. But 70% of the island now is being powered again. So, woo-hoo, thank you, KIUC, for bringing the power to Kauai. And hold tight for you guys that still don't have power. It's coming. You know, it's just a matter of time. Hopefully you get out there and get the ice and, you know, get that stuff all on ice. And that was my thing. I needed ice, you know, and there was no ice because there's no power. So ice is so important. And we're talking about the frozen kind of ice, yeah? Yeah, we give thanks. It's Rasta music here on Sunday nights. And we're going to get right into it right now. 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
5: Aloha, today's moon phase is Hoaka. Hoaka is a crescent or an arch as over the door or entrance of a hale or ancient thatched house structure. Hoaka is the second day and phase of the moon. It means brightness, shining, to glitter. It also means to cast a shadow, to brandish, as a spear. Hoaka is a spirit, apparition, or a ghost. On the Aina, Hoaka is a very promising day for planting many varieties of plants, especially uala, or sweet potatoes, and other tuber-type plants. On the Kai and at the beaches, ghosts cast shadows to keep fish away. Torch fishing is good on the reef. Low minus tide till the morning.

0: Yeah, recording? 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
1: Yo, how them feel like? 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Yeah.

Yeah, the brand new sounds of Anthony B off his new album release called World of Love. This is his track called Oja, and the album's great. I love Anthony B, love his tracks. Right now, here's a brand new track from Micah Shemaiah. It's called Hilltop. This just came out brand new 3 days ago. Let's give a listen.

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1: Yes, I. All right, DJ Bongo John, live and direct. Hurricane Lowell survivor. Yeah. Even a tornado whipped through the zone I was hunkered down in. Sound of the devil it was. Anyway, I hope everyone is on the mends and the cleanup. Still no power up in K-Town, Kilauea, and the North Shore. And we're beaming only at 90.9. And we're also, the app is highly recommended, the KKCR free app. DJ Bongo Chan, live and direct here. This show, because of him, is made possible by KKCR sustaining members in partnership with CPR Courses and Hukilau Lanai.
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1: All right. DJ Bongo Chan live and direct here in the ravaged jungles of North Shore, Kauai, KKCR, Hanalei, KAQA, Kilauea. And yes, I'm going to try to keep the devastating news to a minimum and keep the reggae music playing to a maximum. I'll be giving updates here and there. The North Shore is the last one left with no power. We got water yesterday, and I was fixing busted pipes and, of course, chainsawing myself into a grave. But for the most part, I've got to give big props to community and the county in clearing the roads. Some of those albizias, wow, big mess. And there was some pretty heavy-duty equipment, pretty awesome piece of equipment, actually, cleaning the road on the Kaliwai Bridge. And I think there's ice, unverified. I think tomorrow, Foodland, again, you got to go early. My girlfriend went to Big Save at the crack of dawn and got ice, and that was going to go quick. Apparently, there's ice coming to Kilauea tomorrow, a crate somewhere, but unverified. And again, just kind of stay on the beat on that. I don't know exactly if they're coming to Manihuni, which is open. Gasoline. The lines were actually very moderate today. Everyone must be topped up. And, yeah, but the rest of the town, luckily, you know, the rest of the town didn't really get as smoked as some of the up in the hills where that tornado spun off, whatever that thing was. That was the most frightening thing I've ever experienced. But luckily, I survived, and here I am in the hot seat. Give shout out to Willie Judah coming up. I was envious. He's got water. He's got power. He's got internet. He's got all those wonderful things down there in the homesteads, east side. In fact, we drove into town on the east side to pick up a chainsaw a couple days ago, and you could barely tell the storm hit. It was kind of enlightening and disheartening at the same time if you're from the North Shore. So anyway, that's just, you know, luck of the draw sometimes. Anyway, let's jump right into it. I'm going to play some live stuff to get going here, some old school live stuff. How about some Steel Pulse down in live in Santa Cruz. One of my favorite actual Steel Pulse albums, bootleg I got. All right.

Rockers, galore! Rockers!

0: Yes, the legendary Dennis Brown. And from the top, that was Steel Pole, Spurning Spear, Bob Marley, and Dennis Brown, Third World. All right, classic live, 96 Degrees in the Shade. All live albums, actually, all those live recordings is DJ Bongo Chon live and direct at the war-torn jungles of the North Shore of Hanalei, Kilauea, KKCR. Yes, William's here giving me some company, brought in some chicken. Willie Judah, shout out to Willie Judah, killer show. And he was pumping out some killer tracks and yeah, good stuff. Good to see the team. Everyone seems to be in decent spirits, actually. William is nodding his head. He's been here putting in OT and yeah, you know, adding to his pension fund at the KKCR pension fund.
1: It's getting bigger.
0: Inside joke. But we really appreciate everyone who's been, you know, our fund drive starts tomorrow, but everyone has been contributing the diesel, which runs the generator, which keeps this show churning and giving you information. And not that you didn't know what time it is, but it's 8:35 to be precise on a Sunday evening. Anyway, I got a couple messages for you. Well, how about we do the word of the day? I always like the word of the day. It's usually fairly uplifting. Unless there's a Hawaiian word for tornado, we don't need to listen to that one. All right.
2: Aloha kaua. Today's Hawaiian word of the day is miki'au. Miki'au is defined as the nail, as of a finger or a toe. He nani kona mau miki'au. She has pretty fingernails. Miki'au. Fingernails.
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4: Hurricane season is June 1st through November 30th, and this year is predicted to be a higher than average storm season. A hurricane watch means the storm is possible. A hurricane warning means that a storm is expected. A tropical storm becomes a hurricane when sustained winds top 73 miles per hour. A storm receives a name when winds reach 39 miles per hour, and it receives a Polynesian name when it forms between 140 degrees west and the international dateline. For information during watches and warnings, you can tune to this station and Kong, KQNG. You can also sign up to get county alerts at kauai.gov/kema.
0: All right, yeah, the hurricane season. One thing I've gleaned from this hurricane and with the tornadoes that spun off and everything is we realized what we were missing, you know. Of course, those without a generator are probably, like we are doing, ordering a generator. Yeah, having a generator is and gas, of course, and solar lights. A lot of solar chargers, things the sun does not go away. In fact, it was kind of bizarre and very lucky for the cleanup that the day after the hurricane, the sun has been blazing. We haven't even had a drop of rain. This is really a help for the cleanup, but it adds to some stoke factor, but also some frightening kind of different kind of things. Just dry, but nonetheless, we'll take it for the minute because guaranteed rain will return to the island and the albizias will sprout again, much to everyone's chagrin. Anyway, enough of the fun stuff. Let's get back into reggae. I came to play a lot of music and no more gloom and doom. This is called Positive Vibrations. Bob Marley would approve of that. All right, I'm going to play this one. This is a 1967 hit, kind of put them on the map, actually. The Heptones. This one's called Fatty Fatty, and they recorded this at Coxone Studios in 1966. And this song was their first hit, kind of put them on the map and became a number one hit for a minute in Europe. They were very popular out there. They didn't really make a dent into the American airwaves till many years later. But anyway, this is the Heptones, 1967 Fatty Fatty.

0: Yes, the Viceroy's Heart Made of Stone. Before that, this is DJ Bongo Chon live and direct from the hurricane-ravaged jungles of the North Shore of Kauai at KKCR Hanalei K-A-Q-A Ki Lauea. Yes. All right. Yeah, we heard, again, Viceroy's Heart Made of Stone. Before that, LKJ live, and then Johnny Osborne meets the Roots Radix, 1980. One of my favorite bands, Roots Radix. Dwight Pinckney on guitar is tough to beat. Tough to beat. And, yeah, Flabba Holt, Roots Radix, and Johnny Osborne. I'm going to play some more of that, actually, in this next hour here. And before that, we had Althea and Donna with their legendary one-hit wonder. That's actually one of the toughest reggae quizzes on that song. Uptown Top Ranking, who performed that song? It's always a stumper for a lot of people. And then you heard Max Romeo, Iron Gate, with the dub version. And shout out to Willie Jude on his show, and he played Rest in Peace, Max. But he played his son, Aziri, I think he said his name is. But anyway, his son had some... sounded like a young Max Romeo, and he had horns and nice accompaniment. What didn't sound like studio track, you know, someone sitting to it playing over a regurgitated beat. I kind of like new guys doing that. And then before that, the Heptones, the legendary hit of theirs, 1967, called Fatty Fatty. All right, this is DJ Bongo Chon. The show, because of him, is made possible by KKCR sustaining members in partnership with Huki Lalanai and Chingyung Village.
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0: All right, I haven't been down to Hanalei yet, but I heard Chingyung Village took a couple uppercuts. Haven't seen the damage, just got reports. I haven't needed to go down there. So again, I got to emphasize, if you don't need to go somewhere, don't go looking around. There's no need. There's emergency vehicles. It's pretty much not a time to be looking around. Just go for your essential supplies. We all got stuff to do. People need help. And for the North Shore folks, ice. We were able to get ice first this morning, 6 a.m. The machine works overnight at the Big Save in Kapaa. Safeway also had ice. Flying off the shelves, probably didn't last long. Again, if you're desperate for ice, leave first thing in the morning and hit those places when they open. Obviously, refrigeration on the North Shore is strictly ice, and who knows when power is going to be restored. There's speculation and rumors that Foodland will have ice tomorrow. There's also going to be pallets delivered to Kilauea somewhere. We got the first round of ice at Johnny's. Johnny's is out towards the lighthouse, if you don't know where that is. Menahuni said they may get a delivery tomorrow, but again, no guarantees. For guaranteed ice, go to Kapaa Town and bring as many coolers as you can, and hopefully you can come back with more than you need. Or, you know, unfortunately, we don't have block ice on island. I do not understand that. I kind of survived in NorCal, but we get blocks of ice, and they last like seven times as long. But a hot tip is take your ice and saturate it in iodized salt. It will last twice as long. Remember, that's a super hot tip. Coat your ice in iodized salt, and you'll get twice as much longevity out of that. All right, gonna bust out some more reggae music. See if I'll do half hour blocks and bring updates But no gloom and doom tonight, just positivity. And one thing that's happened is community has come together. There was a hot spot that was discovered to use the phones up on Kaliuai Ridge, Halilana, and everybody was gathering there, and I was wondering what the gathering was, and it was to beam up and talk to people and tell people that they were safe and or make calls for emergencies. So it's kind of good to know these things in the future, like where those things work. We've actually found connection at Anini Beach, where the shower is actually working. There's water down there. I wouldn't drink the water, but you can fill spigots and use that for whatever you need. But I would not drink that water unless you boil it. And so the water is back on in Kilauea. And for those of you, we had a busted pipe, so when it came on, or has come on, just check your property and make sure irrigation and no water is leaking. We still need to conserve, especially all the pumps are running off big generators right now to give us the water. So the last thing we need is busted pipes. So even if you are near a neighbor, you know them, maybe just go see if there's any water gushing around and address the situation or make someone notified of leaking water, because that's the last thing we need now. With all the resources being able to give us water. Water is life. And emphasis that the water at the Menahuni gas station in Kilauea, the filtered water, is working. That's where I've been filling up my drinking water. And in case you weren't aware of that. All right. It's about all the info. There's plenty of food out there. So food shouldn't be a problem. There's food giveaways. The farmer's market was actually open on Saturday, and avocados, of course, are coming into season, and everyone's tree had them all stripped to the ground. So there's boxes of avocados everywhere, and you could survive on guacamole, from my understanding. All right. That's it. I'm going to jump back into some reggae. We're going to hit this one. John Holt off the record 3,000 Volts of Holt.

0: Yes, Dennis Brown, Drifter live. And before that, Burning Spear live in Paris. Arguably one of the most insane live recordings. I think it's flawless. They make no mistakes, and that's an incredible album. Highly recommended. I'd put it in. It's probably in my top 10 for sure. I love Burning Spear, but that album, Live in Paris, is legitimate. In fact, it I think it's hovering in my top 5 possibly. Then you had Sugar Minot, Hard Time Pressure. Might have to break out a little more Sugar Minot. He's one of my faves. And then again, some Johnny Osborne, a little dub version with Roots Radix. And you heard John Holt off the record, 3,000 Volts of Holt. All right, this is DJ Bonga Chan here, Reggae Church on Sundays, KKCR Hanalei, KAQA Kilauea. And I've got a couple public service announcements for you, and then we'll jump right back into the reggae music.
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0: the sweet voice of Bunny Ruggs and the elegant cello of Cat Core, rest in peace. Third World, back in the day. That was a great song, Uptown Rebel. And before that, we had Jimmy Cliff, Give the People What They Want. I think the people on the North Shore want some power. I think we got the food and the clothing. We need some power, right, everyone? All right, this is DJ Bongo Chan live and direct from the hurricane-ravaged jungles of the North Shore of Kauai here at KKCR Hanalei, KAQA Kilauea. And we're beaming at 90.9 FM only. Our other stations are unable to broadcast the other recommended ability. You can spread the word through our app, free app. Of course, I was talking to Willie about this. The reason I'm able to listen to the KKCR is I actually bought a cheap radio and I have batteries in it. So during the storm, I got to listen to Doc and Annie and updates, and it was really nice to have the station pumping through. And that was due not only to their incredible, you know, diligence to come here and hunker down in the storm, but also the diesel generator. Once power was removed, our diesel generator and the kind people have been supplying the diesel to keep that thing going. So the combination of those things have been really wonderful for a lot of people. Sometimes being completely in the dark, had it not been for the battery-powered radio, I would have been completely in the dark. And, record players don't require electricity, and all of a sudden you're in the dark and you got nothing. It's really nice to just get updates and see what's going on. I was able to call my son. You know, people on the mainland knew more about what was going on here than we actually did, especially in the locations I was at. Anyway, I hope everyone's doing all right. Again, on the ice update and water update. Water at Menahuni in Kilauea, the dispenser filtered water, that is working. Water is back up and running. That's the best place to fill your water jugs for drinking. Do not drink tap water as of yet. Boil it anyway. They say you could drink it, but I'd be weary of that myself. Ice, I know, is guaranteed down in Kapaa at Big Save, Safeway, and a couple other spots, but it goes quick. Get there early. 6 a.m. recommended. That's what we did this morning. And but there's rumor, unconfirmed speculation at this point, that there's going to be pallets of ice brought to Kilauea and possibly Foodland tomorrow. Again, speculation, and who knows when, and you know, people are jonesing for some ice. I know that unfortunately we don't have blocks on island, so the bags of ice don't last that long. But again, I mentioned it earlier, iodized salt covered on your ice will double its longevity. So that's an easy, quick way to go about it. And of course, the least amount of oxygen on the ice, the longer it's going to last. So if you can pack something tight, it's going to work a lot better than if it's got air. Ice, pack it. Even if you got to put something in there that you don't necessarily want cold, just eliminate the oxygen in a cooler or the refrigerator or freezer, whatever you're attempting to keep from getting warm, or you know, losing perishables in the refrigerator. This program, because of him, is made possible by KKCR sustaining members in partnership with the Healthy Hut. Give thanks for the Healthy Hut. They put out a wonderful array of food they were going to lose, and I happened to be driving by and got some gorgeous cauliflower and some watermelon and stuff, and people thought it was open. It was just turned into a pretty epic giveaway. So thanks for the Healthy Hut. I hope they get to open up soon here. I wish they had a generator, actually. They'd be killing it with the generator. So if anyone at Healthy Hut's listening, plead out for a generator.
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0: All right, yeah. Healthy Hut's one of our wonderful little markets that has some of the best little food when they're hot and cold. Salad bars, pretty much next level when they're open. So I'm a fan of the Dolmas, which I've said on my shows before. I'm going to give a shout out to all the online listeners and all over the place. I got Round Rock, Texas, United States, El Monte, California, a couple El Montes, it looks like, United States, Wilmington, Delaware, Vancouver, Washington, Hanapepe, right, Hanapepe, shout out. Got my good friend Troy down there. Maybe that's you listening in. Ann Arbor, Michigan, Zaragoza, Spain, Sacramento, Russian Federation, a couple Germanys, Pahoa, Hawaii, Houston, Texas, whole stack of Houston, Texas. All right, some Rastas out there in the middle of Redville. Seattle, Washington, and Vancouver, and the list kind of goes on, but those are the

to Honokopi Falls, and I had my little baby boombox, and we played Countryman soundtrack, and there's a pretty iconic soundtrack. It's one of the best reggae movies ever. If you can get a hold of Countryman, it is freaking legendary classic. It's about a couple who crash their plane in the jungles of Kauai and are taken in by a true Rasta man, and it's a great movie, and I'm gonna play the soundtrack here, so hope you enjoy it, and check that movie out if you can get a hold of it. The other legendary, which I also have that soundtrack, which I'll be playing next week, is Rockers. Anyway, two great movies, reggae influenced, and all right, again, DJ Bongo Chan here, beaming the roots reggae music, and mahalos for tuning in. Touch base at the half hour. It's 10 past 10 now. Go to 11 o'clock, which is typical now. Shout out to everyone out there who's helping clean up. Oh, last thing I should mention, in case people don't know, is they're doing a green waste. They opened up the green waste today right across from Ninaho. And they're taking it all. I mean, big trucks are going in there, so it can get kind of backed up. The big trucks are coming off the roads, and all the massive amounts of debris and the albizias. There's going to be a mountain of albizias back in there. But they are taking green waste, and I'm not sure if there's a charge or not. I don't think there is, but that's quite convenient if you're doing the cleanup. We've started our cleanup, and I'm going to be chainsawing till I'm blue in the face. And there's going to be chainsawing for days on end. But if you want to get rid of your waste and not go so far, and I think they're going to end up churning it all up with a grinder and making dirt out of it. So that's the spot. And knowing that, just try to keep your green waste clean when you bring it there. All right. How about some Countryman soundtrack?

That is a force of nature, John. 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The righteous face it every day and pass it by. But those with evil in their hearts fear it. That is why there is no need to slay the wicked. Just lead them to face death and they will perish.

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Yes. Countryman soundtrack. Check that movie. This is DJ Bongo John. Just about a 4 minutes past the top of the hour, 11 o'clock in the hurricane ravaged jungles of the North Shore of Kauai here at KKCR Hanalei KAQA Ki Lauea. Beaming presently is about to Lihue de Haina at 90.9 FM, and or get the app, the free app, KKCR app. That's the best bet right now. All right. Mahalos for tuning in. It's been fun just playing some music, getting out of the nonstop chainsawing, cleaning up reality, and just playing some reggae music was very healthy for me. I hope it was healthy for you. And hope to see you next week. Again, Reggae Church, Willie Judah hits it on Tuesday, 12 to 2. But every Sunday, Reggae Church, Judah goes from 5 to 8, and I do the 8 till the 11 o'clock hour. All right. That's it for DJ Bongo Chong. I'm going to be signing out and turn you on to some Hawaiian music.

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2: A young man walks along a beach covered with sea stars. One at a time, he's picking them up and tossing them back into the ocean. A passerby notes that his small efforts can't possibly make a difference. It will to this one, the young man replies, flinging another sea star back into the waters of our ocean world. That's the well-known story of the sea star thrower. Not as well-known, perhaps, is what would happen if those sea stars washed up on the shores of a national marine sanctuary. The cast of characters would grow dramatically. Scientists would investigate why the sea stars were washing up. Volunteers would help throw them back into the ocean. And outreach staff would educate passersby about sea stars and their role in the ocean food web. Within the protected waters of our national marine sanctuaries, giant humpback whales breed and give birth, coral colonies flourish, and shipwrecks tell stories of our maritime history. Protected habitats include rocky reefs, kelp forests, whale migration corridors, and underwater archaeological sites. The sanctuary program, managed by the National Oceanic and Atmospheric Administration, includes 13 national marine sanctuaries and a coral reef ecosystem reserve. I'm Marilyn Cooley. Our Ocean World, produced with the Joint Ocean Commission Initiative, working to protect the life of the ocean so the ocean can help sustain the life of our planet.

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1: Are you ready for hurricane season? A hurricane watch is issued when hurricane or tropical storm force winds are possible within 48 hours. A hurricane or warning is issued when hurricane or tropical storm force winds are expected within 36 hours. When either a watch or a warning is issued, residents and visitors should listen to their local radio or TV stations and monitor local web internet media for weather information and instructions from emergency management entities. 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

Kuva means to stand in one place, to stand in time, as if it were a place. Kind of like standing on the shore of the ocean, looking out for over 2,000 years. Hawaiians have been here, looking out and watching all the canoes come and go, voyaging. Kuva also means to stand in a place that your ancestors stood. People running around saying, I don't really have a place. Where am I supposed to be? Who am I supposed to be? Everybody already has a place. Kuva. A place where everybody is standing, whether they know it or not. For me, I've been thinking over the years, so many of us, so many of my ancestors have gone on. We lost so many, flown away, went home to Yesu. So many. My father, my wife's father, Dick, Uncle Bobby, Uncle Mo, Skippy, Leilani, Israel, Lydia, all gone now, all gone to their place. So they leave a place where plenty of Kealis can stand. I know plenty of my cousins can stand here too. But I was told to stand here. So, here we are. I'd like to dedicate this song to them. To Nakupuna, the place they live.

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3: 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O KKCR ka hui leki o ku o ko'a no Kauai. He hui leki o ka iaulu e pai pai ia e e ka lehulehu a e ho'olele ana me ka ho'olaha ole. 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Nā pahuhopua KKCR. The goals of KKCR. E ho'olu i ka hoi, e a oaku, a e ho'ohau oli ho'i i nā hoa ho'olohe. To encourage, to teach, and to also cause enjoyment in the listeners. E mālama, e ho'omau, I ho'olau le apu I nā mea a me kanohona Hawaii. To care for, to perpetuate, and to celebrate Hawaiian customs and lifestyle. Ho ike I ka nani a kea o ko ka ko kaiaulu a me ke kaiaulu ku waho. Showcase the broad beauty of our community and the outside community. He kahua o KKCR no nā leo a me nā mele laha loa pu no me ka laha ole. O ke ke kahu foundation, ka mea e ho'oholo ai ia mau papahana lekio. KKCR is a platform for voices and songs both well-known and underrepresented. 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
3: This next song we do, ladies and gentlemen, is called Ahilo Makani, and it speaks of a wind that blows over the Ko'olau Mountains from the windward side over into this area, straight up into the mountains at Palolo.

0: Aloha, this is Danielle from Kittery, Maine. You're listening to Kauai Community Radio. Yes, sir!
1: Aloha mai kako. O kiwiki o kou inoa, a o keia kou hoa aloha o a kohe kohe. Hi everybody, my name is Kiwiki. And this is my friend, a kohe kohe. It's makahiki ona manunahele, and I'm glad to celebrate this Year of the Forest Birds with all of you. We live in the forest on Haleakala, Maui. If you want to know more about us, check out dlnr.hawaii.gov/manu.

0: 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Mahalo.
1: 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Song entitled Silver Strings Among the Gold.

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1: Aloha, this is Andy Boyd, the Recycling Programs Coordinator with the County of Kauai. I'm hoping you will take advantage of the county's upcoming household hazardous waste collection events on the fourth weekend in March. Acceptable items include pesticides, solvents, car products, oil-based paints, and more. Event dates and locations are as follows. On Saturday, March 23rd, events will take place in Hanapepe next to the refuse transfer station and in Kapaa past the ballpark across from the Kauai Recycles drop bins. 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

like to tell you the story about one of my love songs, Emily, You're Mine. We happened to be at my sister Margaret's home. And for no reason at all, I just said, oh, I'd like to write a wedding song. And I had no sooner spoken than a tune started to come. 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So I began to write Hawaiian words that came to my mind. Emily, You're Mine. 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
1: 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Parents can now be seen with broods of goslings from September through April. As herbivores, Nene graze on grass, leaves, seeds, fruits, and flowers, and are usually found in grassy areas. Between March and June, adult Nene will lose their flight feathers and gather in larger groups when they are even more vulnerable to predators and vehicles. Once common in all of the main Hawaiian islands, by the early 1950s, only about 30 birds remained. However, thanks to a captive breeding program and statewide protections, their total population is now nearly 4,000, with almost two-thirds of the birds residing here on Kauai, a true sense of pride. 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

Hey, aloha. This is Brother Lou, and I'm here for you on Mondays, and we're calling it Mahalo Mondays. And what is it all about? It's being thankful. Mahalo means thank you. So, what are you thankful for? Join me on Mahalo Mondays on Monday from 6 to 9.

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Yeah, baby. 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Thank you very much.

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0: Aloha. Today's Hawaiian word of the day is pono. 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Ua mau ke ea o ka ainai ka pono. 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
1: Wow. 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
2: 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Translated, a'i is the neck or the neck of a shirt or a dress. Hele nani ikau ia ma ka'i. A beautiful lei worn about the neck. A'i, the neck.
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On the North Shore, the Tahiti Nui Restaurant and Lounge in Hanalei presents Michael Keale from 6:30 to 8:30. The Happy Talk Lounge at the Hanalei Bay Resort in Princeville features music from 6 to 9. The Sunset Lanai at Ainaho in Kilauea features Poncho Graham from 4 to 5:30. On our east side, the Kauai Inn in Lihue features Sheldon Espina at 5:30. The Lava Lava Beach Club at the Kauai Shores Hotel in Kapa'a features Jonathan from 6 to 9. The Ocean House Lounge at the Outrigger Kauai Beach Resort in Wailua features Chanel and Sky from 6 to 8. The Nepali Brewing Company in Kapa'a features Bretta K from 5:30 to 7:30. Hualani's at the Trimbers Resort in Lihue features music from 5 to 7. The Crooked Surf Restaurant at the Sheraton Coconut Beach Hotel in Waipoli features Wayne and Junior Panui from 5:30 to 7:30. On our South Shore, Keoke's Paradise Restaurant and Bar in Po'epu features Lenny Breeze from 5 to 8:30 in the dining room. Bangkok Happy Bowl and Thai Bistro features Kyle LeBenz from 6:30 to 8:30 with Hula by Nicole. And on our west side, the Koke'e Lodge in Koke'e features Nick Castillo from 12:30 to 3. Mahalo Nui Loa. Have a great Hawaiian day.

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3: 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The Happy Talk Lounge at the Hanalei Bay Resort in Princeville features music from 6 to 9. The Sunset Lanai at Nainaho in Kilauea features Poncho Graham from 4 to 5:30. On our east side, the Kauai Inn in Lihue features Sheldon Espina at 5:30. The Lava Lava Beach Club at the Kauai Shores Hotel in Kapa'a features Jonathan from 6 to 9. The Ocean House Lounge at the Outrigger Kauai Beach Resort in Wailua features Chanel and Sky from 6 to 8. The Nepali Brewing Company in Kapa'a features Breda K from 5:30 to 7:30. Hualani's at the Trimbers Resort in Lihue features music from 5 to 7. The Crooked Surf Restaurant at the Sheraton Coconut Beach Hotel in Waipoli features Wayne and Junior Panui from 5:30 to 7:30. On our South Shore, Keoke's Paradise Restaurant and Bar in Po'epu features Lenny Breeze from 5 to 8:30 in the dining room. Bangkok Happy Bowl and Thai Bistro features Kyle LeBenz from 6:30 to 8:30 with Hula by Nicole. And on our west side, the Koke'e Lodge in Koke'e features Nick Castillo from 12:30 to 3. Mahalo Nui Loa. Have a great Hawaiian day.
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6: Aloha, today's moon phase is Kukahi. It is the third day or moon phase in the Hawaiian lunar cycle. Kukahi is the first of four moon phases named and dedicated to Ku, deity of multiple realms and vocations, including farming and fishing. Kukahi is an excellent day to plant uala or sweet potatoes and other plants, including trees. It is an excellent day to lay foundations, build walls, homes or structures that will stand firm and upright or cool. Good daylight fishing is to be experienced in the ocean and on the reef, low tides during the day with reefs exposed. Check Kuuna and Lokoi'a.
7: According to the National Oceanic and Atmospheric Administration, or NOAA, this year's outlook calls for an above-normal hurricane season for the Central Pacific, with 5 to 13 named storms expected. A normal season typically sees 4 to 5 named storms total. The outlook does not predict whether or how many of these systems will affect Hawaii. 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
9: 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His name was David. Hawaiians call him Kavika.

0: Aloha, this is Thomas from the Jungle Jukebox, noon to 2 every Thursday. 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
4: 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All right.

0: Aloha, kakahi aka kako, I kia la nui. I kia la, what is this la today? Oh, po a kahi. Today is Monday, September 14th. O wau o ke haolani ke kua, ke komohula o halau palai hivo ka ipuai. Hoo! Nui kahau oli no ke yaka kahiyaka. I'm so happy to be here this morning in the radio studio of Kauai Community Radio. And today's a really, really special day because we are launching our 2024 KKCR Fund Drive. What did I say?
1: 24.
0: Oh my gosh. I'm 2 years off. Thank you. Usually I'm here by myself in the morning, so nobody would like help me correct it. Okay, I'm just testing all of you who are tuning in to make sure you know what year you're in, because obviously I need that help. So let me correct that. Today is Po'a Kahi. It is Monday, September 14th, 2026. And we are kicking off our 2024 KKCR Fund Drive People Powered Radio. And if there's ever a time that rings true, it is now. So we've gathered this morning, seen and unseen, in this tiny little studio in the jungle shack back here to open up and kick off this launching with Pule and to ask for blessings, and not just blessings on the fund drive, which of course that is up front and center in our visualization and setting our intentions. We need your help more than ever now, but it is also, these pule are also to ask for blessings, protection, healing, regeneration, growth, strength, all of those things that our entire island community needs at this particular time, post Kamakanipahili o Loela. Yeah, Loela. No, Lowell. Lowell. Anyway, we are in recovery mode, and now more than ever, the strength and the aloha and the ikaika and the mana of our Kauai community is so important. So I wanted to just highlight a little bit about what the pule will include. The first one is called Himu Oya. And Himu Oya is a very ancient prayer chant that asks for the releasing and the removing of all of the negative impacts, the negative destruction, all of those things that have come into the way of blocking our movement and our focus and our ability to rise up as a community. And so it really is to clear. So that first, this first pule is to clear. And then after Himu Oya, I will do a pule kala. And pule kala or pule hui kala is a chant that asks for forgiveness. And we tap into the depths of the ocean and the realm of Kanaloa to gather up all of the limu kala, spiritually and symbolically. But this limu kala has to do with the word kala. Kala is the root word in hui kala. Hui kala means to release and to forgive and to clear. So these initial melepule are for those things. We need to clear, we need to release, and then engage in purification. These are some of the pule that was held by a small group of us starting Saturday night prior to the storm and all the way to 4 o'clock in the morning after the storm had passed. And so it is one of the things that we continue to uphold and practice so that we can clear, cleanse, purify, ask for regeneration, ask for blessings, and most importantly, health and wellness for ourselves, for our families, for our community. So mahalo to all of you who have gathered here in the studio. I'm going to give you a little kuleana this morning. And so for those of you who are listening out there and you know these pule, please join me because there is mana in our words and in the prayers. And so wherever you are tuning in from, if you know the pule, please join me. So the first pule, Himu Oya, I will do five times because after an event like this, we need a lot of that release and purification. So for those in the studio, when I raise my hand like this, that's your signal to give me two claps. Cup claps like this. Can we practice? Ready, go. Okay, perfect. You're on. You've all been signed up. All right. So, mahalo, mahalo, mahalo nui. Okay. All right. Guys, ready? Let's take a deep breath. Hano I loko. And exhale. Hano I waho. Two more. 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And hano I waho. One more time. 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He pule ia e ho o pau ana i nā hewa o ka aina a pau. 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Nui ke aloha ia o kō, i ke kai a ulu o kaua i o mano kalanipo. E ia ka pule, this is the prayer. E ia ka nonoe haa haa, this is our humble request. A mama ua noa, may these words be set free and the kapu of focus at this moment be lifted. Ualele vale aku. And let these words take flight to the highest reaches of the heavens and manifest for goodness, for abundance, for health, for well-being, for community, for healing, for regeneration, for protection, for love, for aloha, and mana. All of these things we are so, so grateful for. We ask for the abundance and the support and the love for Kauai Community Radio, for all of the outpouring of time and energy. Stay communicated and connected to our community in the times of emergencies, such as that which we just all experienced together as one extended ohana. And we are grateful, we are humbled, and we ask with graciousness and with aloha for your support to carry us through, not just here, but in our communities that are working so hard to put the pieces of their lives and their homes and their businesses together. Give us grace. Give us patience. Remind us whenever we need to the importance of aloha ke kahi ke kahi.

0: Let us love, respect, and honor each other. Mala mai ke kahi ke kahi. And to care for, to take care of each other at all times. E yakapule, e yakanonoi ha'aha'a, amama uanoa, ualele vale. Elua po'i. Okay, mahalo nui. Thank you so, so much. Ah, such a beautiful opportunity to be here this morning. Okay, we are going to kick this off. Hi. Oh, I have a lei. Mahalo. I love it.
1: It's the best I could do on short notice.
0: That's all right.
1: Using
0: I love it.
1: Up here.
0: You know, I haven't had one of these since I was a keiki.
1: Like 8 years and old,
0: this
1: probably.
0: And this is just bringing back some really awesome nostalgic vibes. So, you know, I was just presented with a lei pepa, which is a paper lei that's made up of,
2: donation forms.
0: Donation forms. Very appropriate. This is, come on, you guys. In all seriousness, this is profound. Because those donation forms are really important. Right now, our number is 808-826-7771. No. Sorry. That's right. I forgot. We're in hurricane mode. Post-hurricane mode. 808-826-7911. Give us a call. We are here ready to accept your pledges, no matter how big or small. We love you. Annie.
1: Yeah.
0: This is our general manager, Annie.
1: Mahalo so much. That was gorgeous and really connecting and grounding and just lovely. So,
0: mahalo.
1: Thank you so much.
0: Of course.
1: And I want to be clear. KKCR, this was our planned fundraiser.
0: Yes.
1: And
0: yes.
1: It's called the People Powered Radio. And we are not asking for money from people that are struggling, not from our struggling families at all. We're asking to keep this radio station on the air and thriving. This is why we were made, is to do these things. We're asking for people that have the deep pockets to keep the information flowing. And we're asking for people on the mainland or that are involved in public media to support Kauai's information infrastructure. And that is not just KKCR, it is all over Kauai. It's with our county, it's with our other radio stations, and it's with our online sources. And this is what we're about today. So we're very humbled and grateful for support, humbled and grateful that everyone has been listening to us and finding what they need through KKCR. 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And I have made a pledge. If someone writes a check for $100,000 to Kauai Community Radio, I will spend $25,000 of that on portable radios.
0: That's amazing.
1: For our island people. And that's my pledge to our information infrastructure too. So, kkcr.org, and mahalo so much.
0: Yeah. There are so many needs for our island. And while, you know, on the outside looking in, people see just like small little pinhole parts of what is the reality on Kauai. And so outside of Kauai, if you're not here, you might get this really beautiful rosy picture that majority of the island is powered up again. And a good amount of us are powered up and reconnected to have our electricity. We have our lights on, water is running. But you know what? The North Shore out here, you know, parts don't have water. A lot of parts don't have water, and there's no electricity. So people are still struggling. And so this kahea, this call out, as Annie said, is really, we do not expect our people who on in the community of Kauai who are still not out of the effects of this major hurricane, Lowell, that really impacted the island. But we're putting a kahea, a call out to all around the Honua, all around the world. And I am looking right now. There are people that are tuned in from Indiana, Illinois, Texas, Houston, Texas. There's listeners from Germany. We have friends in California, in Florida, in Rhode Island, in Canada, New Jersey, all across the continental U.S., and in other countries around the world. So give us a call. 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Your monies that you donate is not only to sustain the radio station, but for us to be able to stay connected to the community and just be that hub of connection. You know, once the power went off Monday, I'm not sure, at my house, 9 o'clock in the evening, then we're sitting in the dark, in the quiet, except for the frightening sounds of nature that is just overpowering.
1: It was really something. I know that on some parts of the island, it doesn't even look like anything happened.
0: Not now, at least.
1: But on the North Shore, it does. It's just a lot of Jurassic yard work to do with all of the trees down and laying on the power lines and that interrupted sort of infrastructure. And there's just a lot of work to do up here still.
0: It's gigantic.
1: And everywhere I go, people have been talking to me about KKCR and how it's touched them. One of my most affecting ones was Michaela. She's between 10 and 13. And she was listening to us during the storm, and she was giddy to meet me for it. And I was like, oh, you would have done the same thing, you know?
0: Exactly.
1: So, Michaela, if you're listening, come to the radio station. I want to show you around.
0: Yeah, that'd be awesome. Get you on the air.
1: Yes.
0: Put a set of headphones on your head over your ears and put you at the mic and talk story and share of your experiences. That would be amazing. So one of the things that we were doing, and so I will share, because we're every 15 minutes, and the pule went for about that much. So Ikalamaya Ukako, it is 9:25 in the morning. And so share why we are doing this, Annie.
1: Because I went to a meeting at the Princeville Community Center when David Bissell from KIUC came and spoke to everyone about the power situation on the North Shore. And numerous people came up to me and asked that we would say the time on the radio, because they are unable to charge their watches and phones, and they don't have that piece of grounding that the time can be. And so here we are, back to the roots of radio, which is to say what time it is.
0: Exactly. Exactly. So that's...
1: Oh,
0: that's right.
1: It's when you take your medicine. It's
0: that's
1: when you,
0: right.
1: Maybe you need to know when to eat. Maybe you need to be somewhere, but you just need that. And it grounds you so much to know what time of day it is.
0: Of course.
1: You know, like,
0: and these are things that we've taken for granted because, you know, we have our phones. I haven't worn a watch in I don't know how long. I don't even have a clock in my house. I have a clock in my car and I the time on my phone. But when we ran out of power and there was no means to charge up my phone, I was lost. And when you don't have those means and the day just slips, you don't know where you are at what time and until it starts to get dark. And then
1: So
0: it's like, where did the time go?
1: We want to be a part of that grounding structure to sort of get our emotional infrastructure in place by just grounding us with
0: Absolutely.
1: What time it is, too.
0: Absolutely. And so for those who are just tuning in, we're launching our 2026 Fun Drive. And the theme for this particular Fun Drive is People Powered Radio. It is more true than ever. And KKCR never lost a connection with the world. In different parts, of course, we couldn't get connected. People couldn't hear the radio, but our team, our crew, Annie, and the Hamas of KKCR broadcasted all night until the sun came up. You can see this little puka over here. That's the only thing we can see outside. And right now, as I'm looking out, it is beautiful and sunny in Hanalei. And, but yeah, that's how you knew your day was coming up.
1: So 90.9 has been on the air the entire time.
0: Yes.
1: We never lost our backup generator.
0: That's amazing.
1: She's been thirsty for diesel. She uses about 20 gallons a day.
0: Wow.
1: And we have had some generous donations of diesel. Thank you to Bernard Carvalho campaign. Thank you to Thames, who stopped by yesterday. Thank you to Raymond Veeks. And thank you to Doc, also, who has been running around getting diesel. Thanks to Dean for pumping it in and right. checking the tank all the time. Thanks to the guys at the Emergency Operations Center that has been listening to me as the squeaky wheel, talking about how we need diesel, because we yeah. are the information source on the North Shore. You can catch 90.9 now that there's not so many trees from Haena into parts of the east side if you're on line of sight. And you can also reach into Lihue and Puhi area as
0: That's
1: well
0: amazing.
1: Because of the line of sight broadcast of 90.9.
0: Yeah.
1: Thank you to the Lahui Foundation who
0: yes,
1: gave
0: mahalo.
1: Us a Starlink that gets KKCR.org and the app online. So wherever you are and you have internet connectivity, you can also receive KKCR's information broadcasting.
0: Wonderful. We are so, so, so grateful. Mm-hmm. For those of you out in the world, you can also log onto our website to make a donation at www.kkcr.org. You can call and talk to us directly. We have people here to answer your call and take your pledges. The studio line here is 808-826-7911. I want to wish all of you aloha kakahiaka. Good morning, wherever you are listening from. You know what? I'm going to put a song up, and then we're going to come back, and we're going to talk stories some more. But I'm super, super stoked to be here this morning. And really thank you all, especially all of you out there from Polihale all the way down to Haena, Napali, and around. Kauai, you are amazing, and we love you.

0: And that was the group Hemapa'a, which is a dynamic duo of incredible Hawaiian musicians. We have Baba Ali Moot and Chris Kamaka. This is from their CD project that was released some time ago, 2003, actually. And the title of the CD is Two Voices, One Heart. One of those most special songs that I love about Kauai, composed by the late, great hula master, Auntie Maiki Ayu Lake of Hula Halau o Maiki. I want to share some information with all of you because, you know, people need ice. If you don't have power, you don't have refrigeration. We are, and, you know, trying to keep your perishables cool and safe so you can sustain yourself and your families. So here is a list of different places that make ice regularly available for the community. And only a couple of them I actually have times for. But the best thing is to jot down the names of these organizations and locations, and you can always visit their websites, and then the Kauai County social media pages are also very, very helpful. So Waipa and the Hanalei Initiative are providing ice, free ice for the community of the North Shore community and families. Kilauea Ag Park or an Aina Ho'okupu o Kilauea. Malama Kauai's Molawa'a Hub offers ice from 11 to 1. And Malama Kauai's Lihue Hub also is making ice available. Princeville Park distributes ice, makes ice available at 10:30 in the morning. It's 9:36 a.m. Ikea Manawa right now in this moment. And Kapahi Park provides ice distribution from 9 to 9:30 a.m. And there are other places too. I'm thankful for social media. I've been able to stay informed to see what's happening around the island. There are such generous organizations and hubs throughout the island, and businesses, our Kauai businesses. We love you. Thank you so, so much. We're feeding communities across Kauai, and so that's happening as well. And I will try and gather more information along those lines. And in fact, there is a food distribution in Anahola tomorrow. Wait, and I have that information because I took a screenshot. Okay, hold on a moment. I will find it when I find it. So sorry. Okay, let's see. Okay, so, oh my gosh, my glasses. Okay, wait, hold on. Where did it go? All right, it's not right at my fingertips. I can't believe it. I save everything into my photo file, and then now I have too many things, I cannot find it. Anyway, I will look for it, and I will make that announcement. Tuesday, tomorrow, September 15, at the Anahola Clubhouse. Here we go. 4 to 6 p.m., food distribution. Also taking place on the south side, Koloa Ballpark, from 3 to 5 p.m. Again, the County of Kauai is planning to open resource centers on the north and south shores at the Hanalei Neighborhood Center and at the Koloa Neighborhood Center starting today. Both centers will operate all day from 9 a.m. to 6 p.m. So they've been open for about 40 minutes. And yeah, if you are on either the north end or the south end of Kauai, drop in at the County of Kauai's Open Resource Centers from 9 to 6. The sites will be open to, okay, wait a minute, what is this? Okay, the goal is to provide a hub where affected residents can be connected to the resources and information that they need. Partners can choose to staff the centers or to just provide information and resources. So for those of you who are tuning in, if your organization is responding to the impacts of Hurricane Lowell, we hope that you will consider, we hope that you consider utilizing these resource centers so that we can make it easier for our affected residents to get what they need in one place. You know, the KKNH went back to school today. Traffic was nuts on the south side coming into Lihue. People are going back to work. Keiki are returning to school. Not all schools returned today, but nonetheless, there is more traffic. I left for the first time my Ahupua of Anahola on Friday to come here to volunteer on air. And other than that, I haven't left Anahola. Today was the first day that I came back since Friday. Again, Anahola to here, to the KKCR station. And so if you don't need to go anywhere and think twice, do I really need to make this trip? Try to stay off of the roads. Keep the roads from getting congested. No looky lookers. Don't be a looky look. We don't need to go out in Mahaoi and be nosy about other area damages and what's going on. Just tune into KKCR Radio. We'll let you know what's going on. So keep the roads clear. And our emergency crews are on the roads. They are trying to bring back power, especially out here to the North Shore where it is so urgently needed. Okay, next announcement for you folks, especially in the haste and the wake of this hurricane. There's a lot of green waste. People are cleaning the roads, the communities, their yards, their homes, the hotels, resorts, businesses. There's a pileup of green waste that needs to be disposed of. Super grateful to the County on Kauai and partners that have made it happen. There are pop-up green waste areas. These are temporary in emergency for post-hurricane needs. There's one off of the north end of the Kapa'a Bypass. And there is another green waste temporary location where you can go and dump your green waste out here on the North Shore at Kilauea, right off of the highway. Passed it this morning. Super easy to find. Just past the roundabout in Kilauea, across of Anaina Ho. And so you have these locations. Okay, you're on.
1: I have a fresh announcement right off the teletype here. For all the parents in the Kilauea school, there will be a meeting at 5 p.m. in the Kilauea school cafeteria about getting back to school. They're planning on getting back tomorrow, but there's a lot of needs the kids need before they go back to school. And a lot of it's emotional support after, you know, the event of the hurricane. Yeah. There's some rebuilding that needs to happen.
0: Yes.
1: And it's an opportunity for all of us to step forward. And there'll be a meeting all about that at 5 p.m. in the Kilauea School Cafeteria.
0: Awesome.
1: This message came from Ellen, the network coordinator of the Kilauea School.
0: Yeah, thank you so much. Well, and so that's why we're here, right? You know, so if other people have urgent announcements or important announcements or information to share that'll benefit and support our community, give us a call. We are taking your calls for contributions, but we are also just here to support you and be an information conduit for our island of Kauai. So especially for those who are listening in from outside of Kauai, this is a place to tune into to get updates on what's happening on the island. And announcements just like this that was just shared. Again, there is a meeting taking place for the Makua, for the parents of families that have keiki that attend Kilauea Elementary School. Again, that meeting, that halawai, is going to be held in the Kilauea School cafeteria at 5 o'clock tomorrow. Tuesday, September 15th. Okay. Mahalo Nui Ellen. If people have any questions, her number is 808-639-0095. All right. What else do we have here? Oh my gosh. So many things happening. And I think I'm going to queue up a song so I can go through more information that is here. And again, we are kicking off our fun drive. The theme is people powered radio. Real people, real radio. That's us, Kauai Community Radio, KKCR 90.9 is vibrating from Haena to the east and Lihue. And then, of course, you can download our app to get connected to the airwaves of Kauai Community Radio. So KKCR has been on the air during and after Hurricane Lowell and has proven to be a vital part of Kauai's information infrastructure. If this work has affected you, made you feel safe and informed and connected, if you are able to support, please kokua kkcr.org. How did you do in the storm?
1: Well, I was sitting right where you are. Right?
0: Yeah, that's right. You were the all night crew.
1: All night till dawn, and it was quite an event. We could hear the trees falling back, and we just kind of felt that there was a force protecting us to some level.
0: Yes.
1: I don't know if that was how true it was, but
0: that was true.
1: But we came out in the morning, and there were trees pretty much everywhere except on top of the building.
0: Yeah.
1: And it was quite tough. By the way, that school meeting is today.
0: Oh, it's today.
1: At 5 o'clock.
0: Ah, thank you.
1: We're trying to have school tomorrow.
0: That's right. School is supposed to start tomorrow for right. Kilauea. So, okay, so let me fix that. Today. Thank you. The meeting is today at 5 o'clock p.m. at the Kilauea School cafeteria. Parents, Ohana, that have children that attend Kilauea School, the meeting is today, Monday, September 14th, not tomorrow. Tomorrow is when the kids are supposed to go back to school. So, you know, I love it. Community coming together and getting organized, smooth as possible transition.
1: So as children go back to school tomorrow morning,
0: yeah,
1: how would you nurture them back after such a long week of recovery?
0: You know, for me personally, I think that giving our keiki and the students an opportunity to just listen and share of each other's experiences, I think that's super important. I think that's part of everybody's healing, you know, to continue to share and talk about their experiences. I mean, yeah.
1: I've noticed as people don't have electronics to distract them 24 hours a day.
0: Absolutely.
1: They're actually having conversations that they probably never would have had.
0: Yes.
1: And that's quite an opportunity to heal.
0: Absolutely. And, you know, I've had, when the first hurricanes started to pop up on the radars and announcements were being made, you know, I'm not going to lie, for me, I started to feel the anxiety, you know, having lived through Eva in 82 and Iniki in 1992, which was huge. And then when the announcements of Hurricane Lala came up, I started to feel really nervous. because we were in line to be affected as well. We were lucky, but you never know with hurricanes, right?
1: This one seemed to be sort of a warning.
0: Absolutely.
1: I'm curious, in Hawaiian history,
0: yes,
1: are there famous incidences of hurricanes in ancient times?
0: You know, there are, and I know that if we were to go and research in the, old is a better name, better word, in the old Hawaiian language newspapers, we will find documents that describe events of hurricanes past. And I know that our elders, our kupuna, and our ancient ancestors knew it well because there are words that describe hurricanes. So a hurricane in Hawaiian is called makani, which is wind.
1: Makani.
0: Yeah, and pahili. Pahili. Makani pahili is the Hawaiian word for a hurricane. So while we were talking about that, let me look exactly because, you know, there's the literal definition of, you know, you look up the English for hurricane and it'll say makani pahili. And what's really important is to go and look up the word pahili and pahili. Remember when we were doing the language thing? We learned and shared that depends on how you pronounce it, it could change it entirely. So, and sometimes the meanings apply to whatever the word is. So this is a good example. Pahili, just spelled P-A-H-I-L-I. Pahili.
1: Pahili.
0: There's no diacritical marks, just pahili. Pahili means to braid. Pahili means to braid. Figuratively, it means to confuse, entangle, deceive.
1: Oh, okay.
0: You know, like movements of a wind. Yeah, wind never just blows straight in a line. I mean, you can get straight gusts, but winds have movements. No matter at what magnitude, whether it's a slight little breeze to hurricane force winds, it's all about movement, and it can be very erratic, and in this case, a destructive movement. So when we look at the word pahili, which is spelled P-A with the kahako or the makron over the A, H-I-L-I, we pronounce it pahili.
1: Pahili.
0: Yeah. So pahili means to braid.
1: Pahili?
0: Yeah, to braid. It also means confuse. It can mean an entanglement. But pahili literally translates as to blow strongly as a wind, especially of a veering wind, to lash as a storm. Makani pahili, strong wind, cyclone, hurricane. There you go.
1: So maybe the first pahili describes the second pahili.
0: Yes. Yes, there you go. Aoya, that is correct. So sometimes the different ways you pronounce it can mean something entirely different and separate, and oftentimes it's applicable. Both of them are applicable. So there you go. Yeah.
1: Thank you so much.
0: Of course. And we also have words for let me just look this up. So I know that we get water spouts all the time, especially during the makahiki season, which is coming up like mid-October all the way to the end of January. So a water spout in Hawaiian is waipu'ilani, or vai pu'ilani.

0: Okay, so a tornado is makani, again, wind.
1: Makani.
0: Yeah. Ka'a vili vili. Ka'a, so a car is ka'a, and the purpose, the function of a car is to travel.
1: Travel, okay.
0: Yeah, so makani ka'a vili vili means to twist and turn. Yeah, to rotate.
1: As it's traveling,
0: yeah.
1: I see.
0: So makani ka'a vili vili is a tornado. And so people have posted on social media and have talked about in interviews. I was watching an interview which started as a live interview. It was on Hawaii News Now. And the gentleman, and I forget what his last name is, and I think it's Manini, on the west side of the island. He is a homesteader on Hawaiian Homes land up Mauka, going towards the Kuke'e State Park.
1: Okay.
0: And he was trapped in there. He stayed in his, so he has a residence up there. But after the storm was done, when he came out, his entire cabin where he lives, and not really up far into Kuke'e State Park. It's like when you're first going up, sure, past the water tank, you know, more on the slopes of Kuke'e. And there were so many trees just surrounding and had crashed all around him. And even if he had a chainsaw, he tried to, you know, cut his way out, and he couldn't. And so his son, who lives down in the Kekaha Waimea area, came up with equipment and some support and tried to make their way through. And they barely dented it in 2 days.
1: Wow.
0: Had the support of the of DOFA, the Department of Forest and Department of Forest and Wildlife, I think it is. And then the DLNR, the Department of Land and Natural Resources.
1: Okay.
0: And so with heavy equipment and manpower, they dented, they made their way in a little bit of a dent in 2 days, but they were anticipating it would take at least 4 days to get to him. And when he was, when the gentleman who lives up there was talking to the newscaster on Hawaii News Now, you can always go onto their website to look at all the videos of, and that's on there. But he was describing to her that he knows, and he's born and raised on the west side,
1: sure,
0: been here his whole life, that he knows that there were tornadoes up there.
1: Oh.
0: Because he heard it, and he described it, and I can't reduplicate it, but it was like a, you know, like when something's going around and around, like a, I don't know, do you know what a hurricane sounds like?
1: I mean, they describe that as cyclonic winds.
0: Cyclonic, yeah, yeah, it's cyclonic.
1: It's like a
0: winds.
1: Train, but it's going in a circle.
0: Exactly, yeah. Exactly. So if you can even use your imagination and think of that kind of a vibe, I'm telling you, we are so, so, so blessed. It is almost the top of the hour. I forgot. Time goes by. Kalamai, we're supposed to. You know what I was doing during a hurricane?
1: What were you doing?
0: I was at my desk.
1: Okay.
0: And so I set my phone for the top of the hour. Because at the top of the hour, every hour, I started to do the pule. Like go into,
1: sure,
0: prayer and meditation. So I set my alarm in my phone for like 10 o'clock as an example, and then 10:05. So the first 5 minutes was deep meditation, focusing on my breathing, deep breathing. And then when the alarm went off at 10:05, I knew that's when to start.
1: Ah.
0: And so then I would go through the whole order of protocol, which was like 25 minutes. And then when I was done with the last pule, I would just text my students, and I had like two different groups of haumana, and we were holding the prayers to just say, you know, amama ua noa ua lele vale aku, which is the formal way to end the pule, and then thank everybody and say, okay, next aha at whatever time, the next like 11 o'clock. And
1: so you stayed in touch with
0: yeah,
1: your group.
0: Yeah, as long as I had phone connection, which I did all the way to the next morning. And so

0: 4 o'clock a.m. The following morning on Tuesday. Like, I was so exhausted and fatigued. The words were not coming out. It was just gibberish. And then I just succumbed and I said, okay, I'm tired. I'm going to throw in the towel. The storm had already departed and I'm going to go to bed. So I went to bed at 5 o'clock in the morning. But every hour on the hour from Saturday night, just holding the pule. So some of the pule that I did this morning for our blessing was from that collection of chants. So it all depends, you know, in our practice. I've learned over my lifetime, and then I teach my students all these different types of prayer chants. So you never know what kind of help you need. But as I was doing the pule, setting the intentions at the very beginning, and not only asking for protection of my own home and my family, but for everyone, for the entire island. And I would name my other family members, or even would say at the beginning before I go into pule, did send pule out to KCR, because I knew you folks were here. I didn't know who was here. I knew Annie was here. Didn't know that you were here, Doc. But and miraculously, I had so much junk in my garage, and I make lays in my garage all the time. So when I'm cleaning tea leaves, I'm like cutting up both sides of the tea leaves, and I just stack the midribs, you know. And I know that, well, when I'm done, I'll put them in a bag and I'll take it to, well, I made lays like 2-3 months ago. There's a whole heap of dried tea leaf stems. Not one tea leaf stem blew off of that pile. It was just crazy, and other things. And so I'm grateful. It helped me get through. So, yeah.
1: Well, thank you very much.
0: Yeah, mahalo nui.
1: Great. It's great to know what people did during the storm and how they found security and how they vibrated their own safety.
0: And you know, I live by myself with my two dogs. And so for the first 25 minutes, that was my focus. And then when I came out of the pule, then it was like 30 minutes of waiting until I start up again. And so that's when I started to hear all of the frightening sounds and things dropping and banging on the roof, which is, it's nerve-wracking. So when it became the top of the hour, I was able to go into this kind of this definitely this headspace and this focus, which helped to just make it through the night.
1: By the way, it's 10 a.m. right now on KKCR, right? And there is a meeting at the Kilauea School today at 5 p.m. for the parents of Kilauea students. Thank you very much.
0: Mahalo.
1: I'll let you do the topic.
0: Thank you so much. Yep. 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And if you have our app, if you don't have our app, download it so that you can stay connected to Kauai Community Radio. It's the top of the hour. Hola e umi. It's 10 o'clock a.m. Mahalo nui, everybody, for your love and support of Kauai Community Radio. Let's listen to another song. I'm going to play Kauai songs today, and songs that resonate to, you know, to all of our different experiences, individually and collectively. We engaged, participated, witnessed, experienced Hurricane Lowell in our own ways. But the one thing that we have in common, even for all of the visitors that were here, that shared in that experience and have since left Kauai, We hope that you have made your travels safely back to your home destinations. We mahalo you for your aloha and hope that aside of the extreme weather conditions and that hairy experience of having lived through that hurricane, that you found Kauai and its people warm, full of aloha spirit and hospitality. This is a medley of songs. It's by Uncle Kauai Cockett, the late Kauai Cockett. And I want to send this song out to all of our ohana on the North Shore, from Hanalei all the way to Haena. Maika'i Kauai speaks of the peace, the solitude, the tranquility, and the excellence of Kauai. And Avaya Ulu Ke Aloha describes the intertwining of love and respect and aloha shared between friends, families, lovers, partners, community. Aloha kakahiaka.
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0: Heinoa no Pauahi. That's a mele inoa. In fact, when we hear that at the end of a mele, a mele Hawaii, a Hawaiian song, he mele heinoa no Pauahi. This is a song, a name song, for Princess Bernice Pauahi Bishop. Hey, thank you so much for tuning in to Kauai Community Radio. I'm not going to be here tomorrow as I usually am on Tuesdays from 9 to 11 a.m. So I'm here today to volunteer and cover and launch our fun drive for KKCR. And so thank you so much for tuning in. Ovau o ke haolani ke kua, ke kumuhula o halau palai hivo ka ipu wai. I am super happy to be here with all of you this morning. And I am especially grateful for Kauai Community Radio. Continues to be a lifeline for information and connection for the North Shore and around Kauai Island during and continuing in the wake of Hurricane Lowell. We are not asking for support from the struggling families of Kauai. We're putting this kahea out to those that are not suffering through the aftermath of Hurricane Iniki. 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And Kauai Community Radio, of course, is broadcasting strongly from 90.9, which is running on backup generator power and a donated Starlink. And I want to thank the Lahui Foundation for hooking us up with a Starlink for Kauai Community Radio. And yeah, because, you know, we're located out here on the North Shore, right on the fringes of the Princeville Resort community. And so, yeah, this area of the island does not have power. We are running on generator power. And so we already had these dates of September 14th to the 27th. Set aside for our fall fun drive. And so now more than ever, it is really, really important for us to put this kahea out to ask for those that love, enjoy, appreciate not just the music and the spectrum of different programs that are featured all by programmers like myself who are volunteers. 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And so again, this is our regularly scheduled fall fun drive when we ask for support from our listeners. Again, we're not expecting or asking for this kokua from struggling families of Kauai. We are all in the same boat. But if you are touched by our broadcast or you have the means, please give at kkcr.org to support our ongoing work. Okay, I just saw that appeared just a few minutes ago, the Kilauea Community Ag Park or Ag Center, also known as Aina Ho'okupu o Kilauea. Ice is being delivered. This is Manuahi, free ice for our families on the North Shore and the community. And the updated information is traffic on the road is anticipated that the delivery of ice will probably arrive around 11:30 this morning. Again, this is at the Kilauea Community Ag Center near the bathrooms. And so we want to say mahalo to at K. I'm sorry, let me take that back. Mahalo to 8 at, you know, the at sign on Instagram, HFAHAWAII. And Kui Kauai at KUIKAUAI for providing ice around the island. You hear that? That is my alarm. So while I'm here on the air, I am mentioning it is 10:15 a.m. here on Kauai Nei. We are sharing the time every 15 minutes because not everybody has power or the ability to recharge their devices. And that's how I tell time. I use my phone, my smartphone, to tell time. How are you today? You want to jump on?
1: Good, sure. Yeah, I was actually wondering. Thank you so much for being here.
0: Of course. Mahalo.
1: For your mana. So appreciate you.
0: Yeah.
1: And
0: thanks.
1: I'm actually part of the people that are really looking out for this ice because I'm on the North Shore. So I was actually wondering if you could repeat, because that was such a funky name, the Instagram handle of how to follow the people giving the ice.
0: So so this is at Kilauea Ag Center, or Aina Ho'okupu or Kilauea. Mm. And so they express their gratitude to at HFA Hawaii.
1: Okay.
0: HFA Hawaii and at Kui Kauai, K-U-I Kauai, okay, for providing ice, not just here on the North Shore, but around the island.
1: Mm.
0: And I know ice is being distributed down at Waipa for the North Shore families on that side.
1: Mm.
0: Ice.
1: That's amazing.
0: Ice. Yeah, it is amazing.
1: Yes.
0: And, you know, I remember going through Iniki, we didn't have electricity for more than 3 months.
1: Wow.
0: Yeah, it felt like almost 4 months. But
1: oh my goodness.
0: One of my haumana corrected me. She said, no, I was like a little over 3 months. I said, well, that counts as 4 months.
1: Wow. So it's like one big camp out. It's like everyone's camping.
0: It was a big camp trip. And so, you know, I haven't camped in a while. And yeah. I think a lot of that had to do with Iniki.
1: Mm.
0: But that's how we survived. And we just made do because we camped all the time.
1: Yeah.
0: So it was like camping, but at home.
1: Yeah.
0: Some people had roofs, some didn't. You know, we just made do. But the thing about Kauai is that sense of community and love for one another and that spirit of aloha.
1: Yes, 100%.
0: People just help one another and they feed you and people just show up. And so, you know, what I've seen so beautifully on social media is, because it is hard to ask for help. You know, I need help. I haven't asked for help, but I could use the help. But I look at other people and I can see that their needs are far greater than mine.
1: Mm.
0: But I was terrified, even long before the storm hit, like a few years ago. I have three big trees in my yard.
1: Mm.
0: One is a royal poinciana tree.
1: Mm.
0: The other is a ulu or a breadfruit tree that is super tall. I think parts of the top of it, you know, got damaged and, you know, broke. But the tree is still tall. It's well over 20 feet
1: Wow.
0: tall. And

And then I have one of those noxious invasive fireweed trees in the front. And I was worried about those trees, particularly the poinciana tree and the breadfruit tree, because if it fell one way, it would have fallen into my neighbor's yard or, heaven forbid,

0: Oh, wow. Stood strong.
1: Super, super blessed. Mm. It didn't. But what I noticed last night, but it became more obvious this morning, now that Ulu Tree is raining breadfruit. Yeah. Because it was shaking, shaking, shaking all night.
0: Yeah, yeah.
1: And so now as the branches that have been damaged or bent is cutting off nutrients to the clusters of breadfruit, they're weakening and withering, and the stems are then breaking. Mm. So I'm hearing falling breadfruit.
0: Mm, yeah, we've been eating breadfruit for the past few days. It's delicious.
1: Yeah, I love it.
0: Some nice,
1: you know, yes. Yeah, I love ulu.
0: Or baked, whichever. There's so many ways to eat an ulu. There's so many ways to eat an ulu.
1: You know, I'm not a cook, but I know people that are great cooks. Yeah. But you can make flour out of ulu, which is very healthy and good.
0: Mm.
1: You can eat it like French fries. Mm-hmm. You can steam it. Mm. You can bake it with butter, you can fry it.
0: Yeah.
1: Any which way, ulu is ono.
0: Yeah, it's honestly been a blessing, honestly, the timing of this hurricane, because I've been eating so much avocado, ulu, dragon fruit, mango.
1: Yes.
0: I'm like, okay, well, these things at least don't need refrigeration.
1: Exactly.
0: So I've just been enjoying that for now.
1: Exactly. So, you
0: thank
1: know.
0: Thank goodness they're in season.
1: Absolutely. So we are blessed with an abundance, you know.
0: Banana racks, bananas galore.
1: Yeah, and people have been so generous. That have had full avocado trees that, you know, all the avocados got shaken off. Mm-hmm. And so they gathered them all up, put them in boxes and baskets and put them out on the street with a big sign, free avocados, help yourself.
0: I love that.
1: Which is beautiful, you know. So mahalo kauai for your generosity and your aloha. Mm. So, you know, I was talking to my dear friend, Mary Moss. After the hurricane, she called me to see how I was doing, and I was talking to her. And while we were talking, and after we found out that, you know, that everybody was okay, and she lives on a farm in Molawa'a, and I asked her, "Oh my gosh, you know, how are you guys doing? Did you guys evacuate to the Kilauea Neighborhood Center?" She said, "No, no, no. We decided to just, you know, just hunker down throughout the storm and just stay on the property." And I said, "What about the farm?" And she said, "Oh, the farm is just wrecked." And it broke my heart because Steve and Jess, and there's so many other farmers out there. Mm. And I just want all of our mahi'ai, our planters and our farmers to know that we love and appreciate you for feeding Kauai.
0: Yes.
1: And our visitors and our residents all these years. And the impacts on the aina have been so aggressive and destructive that a lot of our farmers have to start all over again. Like their greenhouses got tattered, and the frames got twisted or blew away with the wind, and shade cloths, and then the plants themselves in the ground.
0: Yeah.
1: So, you know, we don't think about stuff like that. And for me personally, I just feel blessed. I was going to say spoiled, but I have to pull that back. I'm not spoiled. Mm. Very fortunate. We're very fortunate on Kauai that we do have amazing growers and farmers and great farmers markets across Kauai. Right now, no farmers markets because of the destruction.
0: Mm.
1: But Mother Earth, Haumea, is so good to us. And they will come back.
0: Mm.
1: So as I was talking to her and asking her, how did the farm do through the storm? And she said, you know, she got really emotional and said that the farm took a beating. Mm. And I was so sad. And so as I was talking with her, I just felt this, you know, this intuitive message come through. And I know it was my grandmother and my mother, because they speak through me to me through the veil all the time.
0: Mm.
1: And I come from a hula family, and they're always like downloading messages. And so interrupted my conversation and said, "Ask them if they want you to bless the land, like to go and to pule on the land to clear and purify and ask for regrowth and regeneration. Mm. So that's what I did yesterday. And I was just so moved to be amongst a group of beautiful people that work really, really hard and plant and grow and harvest and, you know, wash all the beautiful different types of greens and produce and get it to the market. By the time we pop up at the market to purchase it, it's just so gorgeous and colorful and beautiful. And we don't see all the parts that come before it,
0: yes.
1: You know, as they're growing it and nurturing. And so after we were done, they were so gracious. And I'm sorry for the long story, but this has to do with Ulu. We were talking about Ulu. They made me a beautiful lunch, and it wasn't big and it wasn't anything fancy, but it was so delicious. It was an Ulu casserole that had sweet potato in it and peas and carrots, and I don't know what else is in there, just a bunch of goodness with some freshly baked bread that's one of them made with butter. And that's what I had for lunch.
0: Ooh.
1: And it was so good.
0: I'm sure you could taste the love in it.
1: Totally.
0: Yeah.
1: Ulu casserole.
0: Yeah,
1: so don't let that Ulu go to waste. When I go home, I'm going to go in my backyard and see if any is hasn't been, you know, from the free fall off of the top of the branches, if they're still good.
0: Yes.
1: That I can share it.
0: I had something actually to share, if that's okay.
1: Yes.
0: While we're on the topic of fallen fruit.
1: Yeah.
0: First, about the farms that have been affected, there is a resource on the Malama Kauai's Instagram page. If you would like to go there, you could go to Malama_Kauai on Instagram. And there is a farmer damage reporting and mini grant intake form at tinyurl.com/farmreporting. You can report your damage so that they can get more funding and kind of pass it out to people who need it, for any farmers or ranchers. So there's that. And then also regarding the fallen avocados, I was going to say, I actually brought a big bucket myself from my house. I was going to make a guac for the team today.
1: Cool. But,
0: and speaking of, I'm sure a lot of people have been eating lots of guacamole lately, or just all avocado toast, avocado everything.
1: Right.
0: Avocado mousse. But I just wanted to say, we actually have a very special event kind of brewing up, a fundraiser for KKCR. The details are 100% final, but they're pretty almost there.
1: Yeah.
0: It's called the Great Kauai Guac Off. Yes, and it's happening this Thursday, September 17th at Fish Bar Deli. Now, maybe a few things will be in flux, but just so you guys have a heads up and know. So this Thursday at Fish Bar Deli, there's going to be a guac off where you pay a small entry fee, and the donations will go to KKCR to keep us on the airwaves.
1: That's awesome.
0: Yeah, and a bunch of different chefs will sign up and make a, you know, their own spin on guacamole, and then, you know, people can walk around and eat them and enjoy it. Yes.
1: So I love it.
0: Yeah, it's a collaboration with Sip and Slow Island Co., KKCR, Rice Tortillas on Oahu, I believe, Kuleana Hawaii Grown Oils. They do locally grown sunflower oil. Guests and chef judges will blind taste and score 25 local guacamole entries to determine the top three, as well as People's Choice winner. So come make the most of the island's avocado overload and join your community in supporting KKCR at Fish Bar Deli this Thursday. Stay tuned. We'll be posting some social media flyers, hopefully today, as soon as possible.
1: I want to go.
0: Yeah.
1: That sounds
0: so
1: great.
0: Leave some room in your calendar.
1: That sounds great. And Kapaa is powered up. So,
0: yeah.
1: You know.
0: I heard it's normal over there.
1: It's kind of, I don't know. I haven't, today I have to go to town. But I haven't gone past Anahola. I will do that today after I'm done here.
0: Oh, yeah. Yeah, we're like camping over here. But then I heard, if you just go to the east side, it's like, you know. Restaurants open, shops open.
1: Thanks for sharing that.
0: Oh, my pleasure. Thank you so much for being here.
1: And I want to.
0: I think I'm actually going to take off in a moment to get to that 10:30 Princeville ice, or I'm wondering if I should wait for the Inaho Okupu ice.
1: Well, Inaho Okupu is going to be about, what time was it? I forget what
0: I said.
1: Gotta
0: get that ice. That's a hot commodity these days.
2: Can you repeat the ice situation for Kilauea?
0: Sure, yes.
1: Yeah.
0: I know it's coming to Inaho Okupu, Kilauea. They were supposed to be, I believe, around 11 a.m., but maybe they're running late. Is that?
1: I think I'm trying to find it in their stories now, and it's not popping up.
0: But
1: yeah, initially
0: they
1: said first come, first serve, but I think it's going to be around 11, if I recall correctly.
0: Gotta get that ice.
1: And speaking of ice, I want to thank Auntie Dawn Vaughn. She's one of Kauai's most amazing groomers, dog groomers. She just posted up that the Kauai Humane Society needs ice ASAP to help keep medicines cold. That is super important. Mm. So if there's anybody in Lihue that has access to ice, can you please make your way up to the Kauai Humane Society?
0: Yes.
1: And I know they need support too, you know.
0: Yeah, it's in Lihue, kind of by Kilohana Plantation, I think.
1: That's correct. KCC. Yeah, Puhi, actually, Puhi. Correctly. So after you pass the Kauai Community College and you're heading south, the Kauai Humane Society will be on the right side of the road. Okay, I found the ice information for the Kilauea Community Ag Center.
0: Mahalo.
1: It is going to be, they updated it again. Incoming in 30 minutes, and that was 7 minutes ago.
0: Oh. So you're on there. It's Kilauea Community. I was trying to put Kilauea Ag. Okay.
1: Yeah. So Kilauea Community Ag Center. Or you can also look it up as Aina Ho'okupu or Kilauea. It's going to be arriving in about 23 minutes because they posted this 7 minutes ago.
0: Thank you so much for sharing this amazing information with us. I better go get some ice.
1: Yes, get some ice, girl. Gotta get
0: your
1: ice on.
0: Do you need some for you? Do you want me to get some extra for you?
1: No, I'm good. Okay. I have power in Anahola. I'm so grateful.
0: Okay, lovely.
1: Thank
0: Mahalo.
1: You. Have a beautiful day.
0: Oh, thanks so much.
1: Okay, you guys, we are here kicking off the KKCR Fun Drive. People Powered Radio. That's us, Real People, Real Power. 90.9 FM is broadcasting live from Haena all the way east past Lihue. So give us a call here in the studio, 808-826-7911. Mahalo nui. Thank you so, so much. Kauai, we love you. We're all in this together. So hang in there. If you need help, put a call out. The Kauai County has an exceptional resource page. Visit their website to get more information. And the other thing that's on there, and I'm going to get the details of it, they are asking the community to document, go onto the website and fill out the online form about damages and destruction and impacts that you have experienced and suffered as a result, as a direct result of the hurricane. Hey, I hear the phones ringing. Thank you so much. That number is 808-826-7911. This is Kumuhula Ke Haolani Ke Kua. Thanking all of you for tuning in to Aina Ike on the air. I'm so happy to be here, and I thank you for all of your love and support. You know, one of the songs that really, really touches me every time I'm looking for a mele for Kauai that everybody can understand because it is in Maka'olelo Haole, or it is in English. And it is a song that was composed by the late beloved Kupuna and Hula Master Composer, Master Hakumele, Nathan Kahikolu Kalama. And Uncle Nathan has literally written hundreds of songs. And I'm going to look for more songs that he has composed. He's composed so many songs for different people and places here on Kauai. But this one here, hits home for me. It's called Kauai in My Heart. And so I want to play this. Listen to it. It's going to cover every part of Kauai Island in the lyrics of his song, taking us from one end to the other. Kauai mai o a'o, from one end to the other. This is Uncle Nathan Kalama singing Kauai in My Heart. Ten thirty-five AM. 10:35 AM.

So, so pretty. I love that song. It's called Kauai in My Heart by Nathan Kahikolu Kalama, taking us all over our beautiful island of Kauai. And so many places have been impacted far greater than others. Some were blessed to escape any damages with minimal impacts. And then there are others that have lost entire homes. Their roofs have been flooded. And not just residents, but businesses and hotels and resorts out on the south side of Kauai was heavily impacted. And so, you know, go to social media for, you know, there's good and bad on social media, but just short of not getting your car, you don't want to be a looky look. Don't want to be a looky look. You're going to get the stink eye from people. Stay off the roads if at all possible. Don't add to the congestion. And you know, right now, I'm sure there might be some visitors that are left, but majority of the visitors that were here during the hurricane departed the island. And that's going to give our community, our island community, the much needed space to be able to move those huge trucks across of the island to fix the power lines so that people, especially on the North Shore and other remote areas, can be reconnected with their electricity and power. Water continues to be a huge challenge for many communities as well. And so we are here. 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Okay, I want to play a special song. I was hoping to have done it on Friday, but we didn't have time and there were more important things to talk about, and just staying communicated and connected with the community. But you know, nowadays I found myself recently measuring my lifetime in spans as it overlaid with the hurricanes.
So in 1982, I was a young adult. I had just graduated from Kamehameha a couple of years before, moved back to Kauai after living on Oahu in as a border student on campus at Kapalama. So I was young and eager and vibrant and so much energy and just had super goals of where I wanted to take my life to and just launching into a new career working in the hospitality industry. And then 10 years later, Hurricane Iniki hit. And within that 10-year span, I had gone from an entry-level position as a PBX operator, telephone operator at Hanalei Bay Resort, and then worked my way up into the front desk and loved it and got great experience. And then hopped over the ravine to join the pre-opening team of the original Sheraton Princeville Hotel. And I was there from 2005 all the way through Iniki. And so Iniki was a Category 4 hurricane. And I remember being so emotional and saddened and just crushed after the hurricane had passed. The thing that I remember about Iniki is everything was brown. There wasn't anything green anywhere. All the trees had been wind-whipped, uprooted, destroyed. Power lines across the island were down. We went without electricity for almost 4 months and water as well. So that was an ongoing... Where's my phone? Here it is. And I'll tell you why it's going off in a moment. But for well over 3 months, almost 4 months. And, but you know, I had my community with my coworkers at the Princeville Hotel. And once we secured all of the assets of the hotel and everybody had departed, we all got laid off. And that went on for quite a while. You know, 34 years later, Hurricane Lowell hits all of us. And I really had a lot of anxiety going into this storm. I feel very fortunate and blessed. But at the same time, I have deep compassion and empathy for our families, our friends, our ohana, community members that are still without. So there are a number of places to support. People need volunteers, people need help, people need contributions. Go to the county website for updates. And always, you can stay connected to Kauai Community Radio for information as well. And I want to play this. So, you know, a year after Iniki in 1993, a very special song was composed. And before I lose more minutes, it's 10:46 a.m. My alarm went off because I set it for every 15 minutes, so kalamai, 10:46 a.m. for those of you who don't have power to charge up your Apple Watches or your phones, it's 10:46 a.m. A year later, after Iniki, so the one-year anniversary of Iniki, a very beautiful, touching, special song was composed in observance of the anniversary of Hurricane Iniki. And you know, the community work, just like you guys are all working now, working really, really hard to support families and neighbors, to bring Kauai back in this rebuilding, recovery, and regenerative process. And that's why
Kauai is special. It's because of the Kauai Aloha. So, you know, this special song was composed for the anniversary of Hurricane Iniki. And back then in 1992, people would work all week, and then the weekends, we had these amazing relief concerts that were being hosted in different parts of the island, in different communities. And they would, I don't even know who organized it, but they would fly in all of these amazing performers from off island. And there is a video that was made in 1993. It's called Kauai Aloha, the aftermath of Hurricane Iniki. And when I watch it, those keiki that are in the video are makua now. Their parents, they have keiki now. So, you know, these different time periods of our lifetime overlaying catastrophic events like this. I'm saying this because for me personally, it's humbled me. It's made me love Kauai even more. And so I wanna just take us on memory lane. And I know already more songs will be composed about this particular historic event. This is Kauai Aloha in the aftermath of Hurricane Iniki. That spirit is still really, really strong today. And it's all about community and of taking care of one another. Love for Kauai and its people.

On September the 11th, 1992, Hurricane Iniki swept across this garden island of Kauai. Miraculously, in a very short time, flora and fauna blossomed in the fields, valleys, and inner forests. The awesome beauty of this island forever inspires the spirit of its people. You might call it Kauai Aloha.

That was Kauai Aloha. Such an amazing song, and a memory that will last a lifetime. I wanted to share that because it is that spirit of Kauai that is going to get us through this. So Kauai strong, Kauai aloha, Kauai is why, you know, all of that. We love you so, so, so much, Kauai. And I'm just super, super grateful to be here. You know, if you wanted to see or hear that song again, you can just do a Google search. But some of the talents behind that song, and you will see one of the relief concerts that was held at the Vidina Stadium. We had amazing music stars such as David Crosby and Graham Nash, of course, of Crosby, Stills, and Nash, because Graham Nash has been a long resident of Kauai. Bonnie Raitt, Glenn Medeiros, the late, great Willie Kay, Titus Kinimaka, Nohelani Cipriano, and, of course, the Honolulu Boy Choir. But you see so many amazing faces. People that still live here but are older now. That was 34 years ago. And the keiki standing in line at food distribution centers, and the National Guard on Kauai. And, you know, we're going through all of that right now. And so Kauai's community is strong, and aloha is our power. 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And it is Hola Umi Kumakahi. It is 11 o'clock a.m. here on Kauai nei, and I am so, so happy to be here. And actually, you know what? I'm going to reverse a little bit. It's 10:58. It is 10:58. I just didn't want to miss it. I didn't want to miss the top of the hour, where we're doing every 15 minutes to let you folks know who are unable to charge up your devices. What

what time it is. All right, so let's see what else we got here. Food distribution centers are happening island-wide, and ICE distribution centers are available at the following places: Waipa and the Hanalei Initiative, Kilauea Ag Park or Kilauea Community Ag Park in Kilauea. And I think they're distributing ICE right now. Malamakawa'i's Hub in Moloa'a from 11 to 1. Malamakawa'i's Hub in Lihue. Princeville Park at 10:30 in the morning and Kapahi Park from 9 to 9:30 a.m. Lane closures in Hanalei today to repair transmission poles on the Hanalei side of the bridge. And food distribution going on tomorrow in Anahola at the Anahola Clubhouse from 4 to 6 p.m. and Koloa Bar Park from 3 to 5 p.m. It is 11 o'clock a.m. Ike ya kakahiaka. Ke ala nui o po'a kahi September 14th. I am done, you guys. That was so fast. Thank you so much for your love and support of Kauai Community Radio. I won't be here tomorrow, but Sandy Swift is covering for me. The Ohana will be here. The KKCR Ohana will be here to keep you connected and informed and to take your pledges. And next up, Radio Annie, our general manager, will be in your ears, bringing you updates and news. That's really important. Stevie D, thank you for your donation. Tim, mahalo nui for your love, kokua, and support. Elizabeth, mahalo nui for your donation to Aina Ike on the air for Kauai Community Radio, and to Allison as well. I know Mary Moss was trying to call in but couldn't get in on this number, but I'm going to pass your number on to someone, Mary, if you are still interested in making a donation. Mahalo nui, everybody. Malama I ke kahi ke kahi. Take care of one another, and aloha I ke kahi ke kahi. Love, respect, and support one another. Love you all. Have a beautiful, beautiful day. I'm gonna take a-

0: All right. Thank you for tuning in to Kauai Community Radio. Was not Kumukehau lovely this morning? It is. She gave a pule, a series of pules for us, and it was exactly what I needed to hear, and I did not know that I needed it. Thank you so much for being here this morning, Kumukehau, for making our experience rich in that way, and I loved it. Thank you so much. My name is Radio Annie. I'm here on the air. And I think I've got a caller with us as well. Aloha, caller. You're live on KKCR.
1: Aloha. This is Laurie Roberts. How's everyone hanging in
0: there? Hello. Hey, do you have your radio on in the background?
1: I do not.
0: Okay, cool. Maybe it's just me being weird. Okay. Hi. Thanks for calling KKCR. You've been up to a lot of things. But
1: I've been busy, and that's a good thing. I have. I got power back, and we just hit the road running the second we turned on. So, we've gotten some things distributed, and today calling you to see if we can connect some more dots.
0: Yeah. So we were talking earlier a little bit about, I just want to let our listeners know it's 11:07 a.m. Lots of people don't have the charging equipment to know what time it is, and that really has touched me. And so we are saying the time all the time on the radio so that people can know just that piece of grounding information that's so simple.
1: Absolutely.
0: So that's one of the
1: things. And it is Monday.
0: It's Monday. That's true. And one of the things that we've been doing on KKCR is giving kind of the recovery information and where folks can get the services they need for moving forward after Hurricane Lowell. And I like connecting with folks like you because you can get on the air and get your information amplified in a different way. We were talking how there's so many ways that people are getting information, and it's difficult to see because everyone has different capabilities at this moment. So for some of us, it's through text in your car. Some of us, you've got all access to everything, so you're on social media. Some of us, it's just 90.9 or the KKCR app. And some of it is hearing the information from friends that they heard via social media or at 90.9. I believe that Kong must be on the air today. And I'm really glad for that, because then that means that those messages, because they get messages from the county, those messages are getting around the island as well for everyone. So I'm very happy about that. I'm very into the information infrastructure that we have. And so,
1: absolutely,
0: Lori.
1: It's huge, because we have, you know, we have a lot of people that volunteering is on their hearts. They want to help. But one person driving a mule across island right now is not the best way to go about it. So we need to connect groups of people. And because there's so many different breaks in our information infrastructure right now, the people who really need the help the most aren't able to ask for it. So we need to try to get to those people, and that is my number one priority now.
0: And by getting to those people, your call to the island is what?
1: My call to the island is realize that even if things seem back to normal where you are, the need is at a crisis level in other areas. So when the lights came back on in Kapa'a and you could go to the restaurants and go to the stores, not everyone knows that there are people who have been in their homes for a week now with no contact in parts of the island. They don't have a phone. They don't have any type of access to get out of their house, or for people don't know that they're in their homes. And so we're slowly getting information about a person here or a person there. And what I'm feeling is really important right now is to get some people organized and do door-to-door checks.
0: That is a very good idea. So it could be a call to folks in Princeville. There's an aging community up here. Maybe they're in their house and they don't know that there's food available, that Princeville is open from 8 to 5, that you can go to Johnny's store at Aina Ho'okupu Okiluea and get ice. They may not know that. So it's kind of a call. If you are a neighborhood leader in Princeville or Kilauea, if you could go around and knock on some doors in your neighborhood and check on people, especially those that you know might be a little homebound, or maybe those that you might have that personality of hermiting and staying indoors. Mm-hmm. They may not know that the island is very on the mend. Even though there's not electricity here on the North Shore, there are services and there are people filling gaps.
1: That's right. And if you are listening to this broadcast right now and you are in Princeville, if you can hear this, you are a leader. You have access to information that people on your street may not have. So please go up and down your street, grab another neighbor, do a needs assessment. Honestly, go door to door, knock. You can't tell if people are home. All the lights are off. They may not be able to come to the door, but maybe walk around and just aloha and say, hi, I live down the street. I wanted to make sure you're okay. I think it's hard for people to be asking for help because they can't get out. They're not mobile. We got reports today of folks who can't charge their wheelchairs. People who can't, they're not mobile. They're literally not mobile. And that's in Princeville. So that person might be on your street. If you're hearing this broadcast, please walk out your front door if you can and check on 10 houses, 15 houses. Start adopting a few people around you. The general call, while I appreciate it, to check up on your neighbors, we really need to be able to say, I checked on everyone on my street. And because the needs are so great. What we're realizing is that, every single person they are not getting the help they need because they have no way to reach out and we are not contacting everyone. There aren't boots on the ground. In other words, we have volunteers and we can do this and we just need to make it happen.
0: I think that the not being able to charge your wheelchair is a really, that one's kind of hitting me right in the heart right now.
1: Yeah.
0: So even if you are the third or fourth person to check on a house, don't feel weird about knocking on your neighbor's doors. This is the time to do it.
1: To remember that needs change. Something that wasn't a need yesterday could become a need today or tomorrow. The power is not coming on for a little while. So we just need to step up our efforts and make sure that volunteers are getting to the right places, that information is getting to the right agencies, and that we can really get these people connected. So if we can kind of, hooey up. Who's got a grill? Who's got a carport? Who's got a camp stove? Let's set up small neighborhood kitchens and make sure people are getting fed. I'm getting a lot of reports of, someone said there was something here, and by the time I got there, it was gone. Mm-hmm. We need to be hyper-localized right now and focused on really making sure that every street is covered. There's a lot of people in Princeville, and not everyone is of means.
0: And that is a really good thing. Like, what KKCR is doing is giving broad information and broad tips and the things that I know that are happening on the county level and from larger organizations. I'm an aggregate of information, but listeners are the specifics. I'm the forest, you're the trees. Mm-hmm. So check on the trees next to you, check on all of the little underbrush and all of those folks that you know And don't feel weird about checking on people. This is the time. If you don't know your neighbors, absolutely. Really cool time to meet your neighbors. I've been meeting mine.
1: That's right.
0: My next door neighbor is Bryson, and I gave him a bunch of avocados, and now we're buddies. So it's mm-hmm. good to do. And you don't want to be the person that left someone alone without a charged wheelchair. Someone that could have right. had a meal that didn't. So that is...
1: Or a charged phone. If you have a power pack, take it with you. You know?
0: Yeah.
1: Put your name on something with blue tape. We're going to get everything back to people. But if you've got a camp stove sitting in your garage and somebody's got propane for a grill but no way to cook on a grill, you know? Mm-hmm. Get those two things connected. Start setting up some kitchens. Start setting up some little places where people can come and charge their phones. Not everyone knows that there's power at the Princeville Community Center. And if you walk up to a house and you've got, you know, maybe you've got a generator, you can set it up on one corner of your neighborhood and let people charge their phones for an hour. That would be a lifeline.
0: Speaking of the charging stations at the Princeville Community Center, today at on September 14th, the charging times are 10 a.m. to 1 p.m. at the Princeville Community Center. So you can head over there and they've got their generator going for those 3 hours that you can charge your devices in that. You can also charge them in your car if you got them while you're, but I will say, please stay off the roads if at all possible.
1: Yes.
0: Staying off the roads allows for the emergency technicians and officials to assess and repair our infrastructure so that we can get our electricity infrastructure back to normal. So that is good. It's 11:17 here on the Garden Island. And there are stores open, so you don't have to continue eating the meals ready to eat, although they're delicious. Super love sucking on a peanut butter packet, but you can go to stores and purchase the food that you need. They don't have everything, but they have something. They take credit cards and cash, so there are capabilities. We're not in the dark age. And if you haven't received information about anything, or if you have information and you know your neighbor may not, great way to start a conversation. Hey, did you know Princeville is open from 8 to 5 today? Did you know that Johnny's store is open until 2? I know Ho'okupu Okilue is there. Did you know that there's green waste disposal, pop-up green waste at the Kilauea right by Anainoho and also on the Kapa'a Bypass Road? So there's things going on out there. What do you know
1: about... That's right, and the coconut wireless really needs to get activated,
0: yes.
1: you know, up, especially up north, because, like I said, they can't see any flyers on Facebook.
0: Right.
1: They're not getting any... They have no power. They can't check their internet, and their phones aren't working.
0: Mm-hmm.
1: So and if you know somebody, you know, in your immediate area, or you can... Some people can get texts, but they can't take calls.
0: Correct.
1: So try multiple ways of reaching out to people and getting this information. Because we know that even people, we had a situation, people were needing some distribution and it was happening maybe a quarter mile away from them. They didn't know about it. We got them.
0: Mm-hmm.
1: They were able to reach out through Coconut Wireless. We got them some things that they needed, but it was literally within walking distance of their house, and they had not received any notification that it was happening.
0: Right. So let's keep people informed.
1: Signs are great too. Putting signs out, you know, on the highway. I haven't been driving around a lot, so I'm not sure if that's happening. But people, if they cannot see, you know, your location, if you are not set up right next to the highway handing out food or ice, it really helps to have someone standing out on the highway waving a sign saying free ice today until 2 p.m.
0: Speaking of ice deliveries, what do you know about ice moving around the island? That's a big concern for North Shore residents right now.
1: Sure. So ice today, we're going to be having... we're going to be having ice deliveries on pallets that are going to Waipa, Hanalei Initiative, Johnny's, the Kulea Egg Center, and Moloa'a by the fruit stand today.
0: Okay.
1: And that is the order in which they are going to be delivered. They are hoping, depends on traffic, they are hoping to have ice at the Moloa'a fruit stand between 11 and 1 is kind of a ballpark. All has been gridlocked.
0: I understand that, and it's particularly hairy on the south side of South Lihue side. This morning when I came up to the North Shore, it was not much, but I also got here at 8 a.m. So things can change. There is a one lane alternating in Hanalei right now. Hanalei is only open to residents. It is not a sightseeing time, and it's not time for holoholo. It's just time to heal and let officials fix the grid. So the Beth Amaro let us know from KIUC that they're doing an alternating one road in Hanalei. So when it's time to go down there for your ice, maybe carpool, see if you can do that with folks too.
1: Right. Well, and I think that's why they're trying to get people to not go into Hanalei. Get get your ice when it shows up in your neighborhood. And I will do my best to get you the information of when those drops are happening.
0: Yeah, if you could text me when they get there.
1: Going at the wrong time.
0: Yeah, text me when they get there, and then we'll say it on the air so people know the ice is there. One of the major things that I hear from Iniki survivors was that they were listening to their radio that was based in Honolulu, and Honolulu would say, hey, there's ice in Kapa'a, so they spend their last gas to get to Kapa'a, and there is no ice. So the benefit of having us boots on the ground radio station to aggregate that information is that we know the people that know the things, and I'm very, very passionate about us getting and using the information correctly. Also, make sure that your information comes from vetted sources, that you know that it's from someone that you trust. There have been some really weird rumors going around the island that are creating fear that we don't need. So information is the fear killer, and make sure that that you know the people that are giving you the information. Scammers, stay away from scams that if it feels weird, it might be. So don't give any of your personal information to anyone on the phone. They will not ask for it. If someone does ask for personal information on the phone, even when I called 211 for cleanup support, they did not ask me personal information. They just asked me my address. That was the biggie. So do not give any of your stuff to anyone. What about emergency food distributions? Do you know anything happening with the food banks or with farm distributions or anything?
1: Yes, we are doing, so we've got a couple of food distributions happening today. There's one in Anahola

0: Anhula Clubhouse from 4 to 6 p.m. And then there's another one down on the south side at Kaloa Ballpark, and that's from 3 to 5.
1: Okay. Very good. Can you repeat
0: the
1: those
0: next one
1: more
0: will
1: time?
0: Be Thursday. Sorry. Yes, I'm happy to. This is for Tuesday, for tomorrow, mm-hmm. September 15th. Anhula Clubhouse from 4 to 6. And Kaloa Ballpark from 3 to 5.
1: Yes, and those are tomorrow's food distributions. They're emergency distributions that you can access some food if you are in need. So that is good. Remember that there are stores open. So regular grocery stores, Costco, Foodland Princeville, Safeway, Big Save, all of those guys are open as well. But if you are someone that is in particular need, you can head to Anhula Clubhouse 4 to 6 or Kaloa Ballpark 3 to 5 tomorrow. Also, if you want a whole bunch of tiny little juice boxes, you can come up here to KKCR's studio. We have juice boxes and Oreos coming out of our ears. Thank you to the Hawaii Independent Food Bank.
0: So, for those people who are in Lihue also, there will be ice distribution at Malama Kauai Administrative Hub in Lihue. So you don't need to drive to Moloa'a from Lihue to get ice if you are in need of, you know, if you are in need of ice somewhere in, let's say, Wailua Homestead, you can, and it's easier to get to either Lihue or you're already there or you are coming from the North Shore, you can pick up in Moloa'a. That's fine, but they will have ice this afternoon, and I will update on delivery times, but they will have ice available in Lihue at the Malama Kauai Hub in Lihue. And that shares a parking lot with Big Monster Sushi. And that is right across the street from Fabric Warehouse.
1: The Singer Sewer Store. And then also right by the senior living place that used to be a theater. Okay.
0: Yes, correct. Well, a lot of people were sort of reaching out for actual location information. And I was getting a little flooded with, you know, if you say fruit stand and you Google that, some people don't know what the Moloa'a fruit stand is. It's the juice bar on your maps.
1: Yeah, there's a lot of local knowledge on that, so weird. You know what, Lori, mm-hmm. thank you so much for giving us a call here at KKCR today with all of the information and also the entreaties to take care of each other and to visit each other. So I love that. I'm going to get us onto some information. We just got a new press release dropped from the County of Kauai from Kima. So I'm going to read that for us right now and a couple more things. Okay.
0: Thanks for all you do, Annie. Appreciate you. You've been a lifeline.
1: Aloha.
0: Through the whole thing.
1: Thank you
0: Aloha.
1: So much, Lori. We'll talk soon. Mm-hmm. And thanks for listening to Kauai Community Radio. We're on the air at 90.9 and on KKCR app and at kkcr.org. You can catch 90.9 from Haena and on East and into Lihue. We are still working on line of sight radio 90.9. 91.9 is not working right now. It doesn't have electricity to its transmitter site. 92.7 is not working. It does not have electricity to its transmitter site. So we are doing all of these things just from 90.9. We've got volunteers in studio doing all the things, aggregating information to the public. And something that Lori brought up just now, that if you know information that you've heard on KKCR or from your social media about services that they can use, tell your neighbors, because maybe your neighbors don't have that kind of access. So, and check on your neighbors, check on them twice. So that's good. I got this note that says the Kilauea Point NWR, I don't know what that means, but Kilauea Point is closed to visitation today. It is closed to visitation. It's not a sightseeing destination. I do have Hanalei Market is open from 8 to 2 all week. And also we've got some pop-up or all our debris sites. And the debris sites that we can visit are at Kilauea Temporary Site across the Kuhio Highway from Anainoho, Kapa'a Temporary Site Greenways on the Kapa'a Bypass Road, sort of on the temporary bypass, the little bitty one that's in that triptych of roads. Kapa'a Transfer Station is taking debris up there over on Kahi Road. The Lihue Transfer Station is taking debris and green waste out on Ahukini Road. Hanapepe Transfer Station, debris and green waste, is open. Hanalei Transfer Station is here for debris, not for green waste. And Kekaha Landfill, debris and green waste, all open today. Thank you very much. And then I've got a message from the Kilauea and Hanalei Elementary Schools that are set to reopen. Two schools are set to reopen as water service has been restored and boil water advisories for both communities have been lifted. So Kilauea Elementary will reopen to students and employees Tuesday, September 15th. That's tomorrow. And Hanalei Elementary will reopen to employees on Tuesday to prepare the campus for students to return on Wednesday. So Kilauea L tomorrow, Hanalei L tomorrow for teachers, and Wednesday for students. Student transportation on Kauai also remains impacted as recovery work continues. So special education curb-to-curb transportation will continue to be provided. However, some regular education bus routes will be unable to operate or will operate with modified service because road conditions and detours can't work it all out. So there will be an updated bus service schedule at the Department of Ed's website. And I have this message from County of Kauai. This is Kauai Community Radio. It's 11:30 on the Garden Island. This from 11:15 from the County of Kauai. Exactly 1 week following the landfall of Hurricane Lowell, Kauai's sense of normalcy continues to return. Whoever is writing these last couple days of messages has been giving us a narrative style that I really like. After 4 days of canceled classes, almost all public students have returned to their campuses. The final two schools that remain closed are set to reopen in the coming days. I will also, side note, Kekula Ni'ihau out in Kekaha, the Ni'ihauan school is not open this week. It is not open this week. Back to the message. KIUC is making progress restoring power and has five times as many line workers fanned out across the island compared to last week. The total number of residents submitted damage assessments has surpassed 590. If you need recovery help and resources and updates, you can visit kauairecovers.org. If you need internet access in which to do that, you are welcome at KKCR to do so. We are operating on a Starlink. The morning update at a glance is that schools reopen across the island. Kilauea and Hanalei Elementary Schools set to reopen in the next 2 days. Traffic delays continue as transmission line repairs push forward on the North Shore. Regular bus and paratransit service resumes today. Normal weekday island refuse collection resumes in accessible areas. Storm recovery resource centers are opening tomorrow. Power is restored for 81% of the island, and there's an island-wide conservation notice, water conservation notice, in effect. So let's see, new line workers bolster power restoration. A boost in manpower is helping KIUC restore electricity for remaining areas experiencing outage. Last week, approximately 30 KIUC line workers were supporting restoration efforts, with a total of about 150 line workers, including contractors. This week, there will be approximately 250 line workers island-wide. And this boost comes from an influx of staff from Hawaiian Electric and Southern California Edison and HMS. North Shore power restoration progress. KIUC teams and support staff are ramping up efforts to restore electricity on the North Shore. Teams have isolated a section of the transmission line from Princeville to Waineha, allowing crews to safely complete repairs in the affected area while simultaneously re-energizing surrounding areas where power can be safely restored. The work is part of restoration work prompting a lane closure on the Hanalei side of the Hanalei Bridge. No timeline is available on when repairs will be complete or when the lane closure will be lifted. Drivers should be prepared for extended delays. Flaggers will be on site for traffic control, but please use extra caution around coned work areas. KIUC appreciates everyone's patience, support, and cooperation while this important work is completed. Please slow down, stay alert, and be safe. Power is now restored for about 81% of the island as of Monday morning. And roughly 6,900 members are without power. Peak outages impacted around 33,000 customers. KIUC has 13 of 16 transmission lines back up. So still, stay away from down utility lines and call 911 if a line is in an immediate danger. And you can also get information at KIUC. Their phone number is 246-4300. And there's a really useful KIUC outage map. It's at kiuc.outagemap.coop, K-O-O-P. We know about the schools reopening. That's great. The Lihue Civic Center closure. All in-person and counter services at the Lihue Civic Center are closed through Friday, September 18th, following the fire at the Kapuli building. DMV services are unavailable. Appointments will be rescheduled, and significant delays are expected when services resume. The fire damaged critical county IT systems affecting transactions, records, and phone lines. Temporary systems are being developed. Let's have patience with that. Field operations, including residential refuse collection and transfer stations, continue as scheduled. Emergency services remain available. Call 911 for that. County offices outside the Lihue Civic Center remain open, and you can contact KEMA with questions. Their number is 808-726-0702. And tomorrow, September 15th, the county plans to open two resource centers to assist victims of Hurricane Lowell. So one will be on the North Shore at the Hanalei Neighborhood Center, and the other will be on the South Shore at the Koloa Neighborhood Center. And both centers will operate from 9 to 6, and residents can meet with nonprofit and agency staff in person for assistance in recovery needs. And these sites will be open to VOAD partners. And so VOAD is Volunteer Organizations After Active in Disasters. And the VOAD partners are the nonprofits that will be there with the county and state. And the goal is to provide a hub where affected residents can be connected to the resources and information they need. Partners can choose to staff the centers or to just provide information and resources. If your organization is responding to the impacts of Hurricane Lowell, we hope that you consider utilizing these resource centers so we can make it easier for our affected residents to get what they need in one place. And that is going to be very helpful. Here's the next thing. Mold warnings. After severe flooding, health officials are urging residents to address any mold growth in their homes and on their personal items. Exposure can elicit serious health risks, including breathing problems, allergic reaction, and infections. If you plan to clean any areas growing mold, remember these following tips. Wear protective gear such as gloves and N95 masks, boots, eye protection. Before cleaning, lightly spray moldy surfaces with a soapy solution to reduce airborne particles. Get them wet first. Clean with soap and water, then disinfect with a bleach solution. And that solution is 1 cup bleach to 1 gallon of water. That's 1 cup bleach to 1 gallon of water. Open your windows and doors first and air out the rooms after cleaning. Never mix bleach with other cleaning problems, especially those containing ammonia, and use as directed on the label. I think there's some sort of reaction with ammonia and bleach. Allow at least 15 minutes of contact time, then rinse and dry thoroughly. Discard materials that cannot be safely cleaned, like carpets, mattresses, upholstery, and other porous items that are wet for more than 24 to 48 hours, or items that cannot be laundered or disinfected. Big deal. The next one is household waste and recycling. Normal weekday island-wide refuse collection is resumed this morning to accessible areas. The county is now operating 7 sites to dispose of storm debris and refuse. Each site will only accept specific materials, so the public is advised to appropriately separate their waste items before making any drop-offs. So we've got the Kilauea temporary site, and that is only accepting green waste, and that's across from Aninoho Community Park. The Kapa'a Temporary Site on the Kapa'a Temporary Bypass Road, it's just accepting green waste. It's kind of by the ballpark down there. Kapa'a Transfer Station is accepting debris. Lihue Transfer Station, debris and green waste. That's at Ahukini Road. Hanapepe Transfer Station, debris and green waste. Hadale Transfer Station, Kuhio Highway, that is just debris. That's the one in Princeville here. Kekaha Landfill is accepting debris and green waste. Remember that all the debris must not be longer than 3 feet. Kauai Bus and Paratransit is resumed today, except for the 900 and 950 Anahola to Waimea Express routes. Neighborhood centers are closed. Refuge areas are still open at Kalaheo Neighborhood Center, Kilauea Neighborhood Center, and Lihue Neighborhood Center. 52 people are utilizing these refuge areas. And state road closures. Kaumualii Highway in the vicinity of Halfway Bridge, there's tree and debris removal ongoing, and crews will use the shoulder of this road to minimize traffic impacts. Kuhio Highway by the Princeville Transfer Station, there's some tree removal and one lane shifting. That's from 8:30 to 3. Kuhio Highway by Kalihiwai Bridge, there's some tree and debris removal going and one lane is shifting around. Wainiha Bridge number 3 on the Haena side, is repair work is ongoing and the bridge is open to local traffic only with a 5-ton weight limit. Crews will resume debris cleaning under the Maukawailua River Bridge on September 20th. Kokea and Waimea Canyon roads are still being cleared. Halevili Road is open from the LALA side of Kaumualii Highway, but remains closed from the Kalaheo side of the highway to Kauai Coffee due to downed utility poles. And Kuhio Highway from Princeville to Ke'e Beach is open to local traffic only. Lihue Airport is open and fully operational. Arrived 90 minutes early for inter-island flights and 2 hours for flights to the continent. Nawiliwili Harbor is open to cargo ships, not cruise ships. And Port Allen is open for operations. Okay. An island-wide water conservation notice is in effect. Look out for post-storm scammers. Driving, only drive if necessary. Officers are escorting work crews, and extra traffic is slowing debris removal and power restoration and road repairs. Please stay off the roads if you have, please. Skip non-essential travel. This includes sightseeing and driving to view storm damage. This is not time for that. Pull to the right and stop when an emergency vehicle approaches. Never follow a police escort or use one to get into a closed area. And treat every dark traffic light as a four-way stop. State officials are monitoring Tropical Storm Norbert, and he is expected to... the state is also encouraging travelers with upcoming trips to Kauai to Currently, it is too early to predict the storm's track, but in anticipation of possible impacts, now is the time to restock your emergency supplies. Okay, I think I've given you enough information. Thank you for listening to KKCR. It's 11:43 on the Garden Island. Thanks for tuning in. Another thing, KKCR had planned to start our people-powered radio fall fun drive. We planned it months ago, and it was supposed to start today. KKCR is looking for your support, but I am not going to lean on struggling families, and we're not going to do it the usual way. Instead, we are reaching out to those deeper pocket people and to mainland listeners and those folks that are particularly connected to information ecosystems and those information infrastructures that we rely on. There are folks out there that have nonprofits that do these things that that are very invested in rural community media remaining alive and happening. Those are the folks that we're targeting right now. Deep pockets and people invested in information infrastructure. That being said, if KKCR has touched you in the last week, we were broadcasting as the only one for several days on Kauai. Somehow, this scrappy little radio station, Jungle Shack, out here was able to make it. And it is with your support that it happened. So if you have been touched by us, we would be so grateful to reach out at kkcr.org with our donate button. But if you are a struggling person or you are going to not have work because of the lack of tourism, please don't give to us. You know?
2: Johnny's is donating some sandwiches to us.
1: Okay. Wow. And thank you, Johnny's store over at the Kilauea Ag Park. Aina ho'okupu o Kilauea. Thanks, Yosh, for everyone for donating sandwiches to the volunteers here at Kauai Community Radio. Thanks to all of our volunteers and to my just hardworking, amazing staff here at KKCR. Thank you for keeping us on the air. I know that everywhere I go, people are telling us that KKCR has impacted them in the last week, and I couldn't be more humbled and grateful for your feedback and support. Like, it gives me little crying jags here and there that that are both embarrassing and also soul cleansing. So thank you for reaching out. If you need to contact us here at the radio station, we have an in-studio line that used to be actually hooked up by a rotary telephone, but it now goes into our board. That number is 808-826-7911. We have an ongoing packet of information dated today that we can keep our information up to date. I'm posting tons of stuff on our social media stories, so you can file through that too. It's just the information that I got from other people, and we are your community radio station, 1146 here at KKCR. And thanks for tuning in.

0: in studio with Mark Johns right now, and he's going to tell us about his ride up here. Tell me about the traffic on the way up.
1: All right. Wasn't bad. There was a couple stops, and I came up from Kapa'a, and I noticed that I think I was there at the right moment. I think they were just moving some of the crews to another spot for cutting and things. So there's a couple places where it's one lane only, and but it wasn't... It took me maybe 5 or 6 minutes longer than it normally does to get here, which is about 30 minutes from my house. And I just want to remind people, as you go by and there's a guy holding a sign, throw him a shaka because they're standing out there in the street and cars going by and everyone's all mad at them because, why don't you let me go? Why don't you let us go? What about the, why are those guys going?
0: Right.
1: But they got a little system. I think they do by, I don't know, maybe numbers of cars or time or something like that.
0: I always know it's my car they're targeting.
1: But, yeah, you hate to be the guy that they put the stop right when you were getting ready to go through.
0: Like,
1: but, yeah, throw those guys a shaka. They're out there standing in the hot sun. And, like I said, everyone gets... like, this is your fault that this is happening to me. Of course, it's not. So,
0: absolutely not.
1: But anyway, yeah, the traffic was not bad coming up here. I would allow, if you're going to from Kapa'a or Lehui, going to Princeville or something, I would allow for another 15, 20 minutes.
0: Okay, that's awesome.
1: Yeah,
0: I know there's still one lane going in Hanalei. If anyone's got reports on that, we would love that here up at KKCR, 826-7911. Did you see anything with the pop-up debris, pop-up green waste?
1: Yes. I saw the one in Kapa'a yesterday. It's on the southbound bypass, the one-way street. And you can only get into there from the north end.
0: Okay.
1: So don't try to come from Kapa'a. They have that blocked off. And then the green waste pop-up in Kilauea was working. I saw trucks turning into there.
0: Okay.
1: I don't know if there's much of a line there, but there was yesterday at the one in Kapa'a, but not serious.
0: Okay.
1: So there you go. They're both going on. And
0: awesome.
1: It's just a lot of the trucks on the road are trucks full of stuff.
0: Yeah, I was thinking on the way up here that, like, we are so lucky on the north and east side that we don't have much more building debris. Like, I don't know how all of those trees did not fall on houses. Oh, my goodness. The trees are just everywhere. And so what we do have is a debris removal problem. And it's, like, not just, like, regular green waste. It's, like, Jurassic green waste out here. Just huge dinosaur-sized
1: people
0: stuff.
1: Don't realize the size of the trees that are down. They're not like little trees. Some of these trees are 2-3 feet in diameter.
0: You couldn't,
1: snapped in half.
0: You couldn't hug them if you tried, some of them.
1: No.
0: They're not huggable trees. They're just huge.
1: Oh, yes. In my neighborhood in Kapa'a, they were doing the Monday normal trash pickup today.
0: Okay.
1: Yeah.
0: That's great to know.
1: Yeah.
0: Yeah. In places that they can access... they are doing trash pickup. And so on your normal trash day, put them out, see what happens. And just a huge mahalo to the county and KIUC and all those guys for holding it together. I know I've talked to a few county guys in the last couple days, and just some of them are kind of devastated because all of their documents went up in the fire. They lost them all.
1: Oh, my.
0: Yeah, so there's a lot of records missing and documents missing, and so it's going to take a little bit of patience. We don't know the cause of the fire yet. It's still ongoing.
1: I was thinking about the DMV, and luckily most of that stuff is computerized, so
0: hopefully
1: hard drives didn't burn down.
0: Hopefully it's in the cloud.
1: Here's another one. It's I'm almost embarrassed to even mention it, but any golfers out there that are jonesing, Pu'akea seems to be open. I had reports of people playing. That I know, so. Not me.
0: You're busy. You got stuff to do. You got stuff to do. The morning, here's something that happened to us. Like, we had to, like, climb and saw our way out of the radio station on Tuesday morning. And so we finally get out and we make this caravan and we think we're going to leave Princeville after having spent the night here. And I swear to all of it, there were people playing pickleball at 8:30 in the morning at the tennis courts on the Mackay course. And I just I covered in sweat and tree, just looked at that and went, oh my God.
1: On the other side of the coin, I've noticed this in my neighborhood and even driving up here, people raking and cleaning up their yards and stuff. And at first I thought, you know, it seems kind of petty, but then I thought about it a little bit more and just said, you know, people are just trying to get to back to some normalcy.
0: Mm-hmm.
1: And part of that is not looking out at your property and having all this debris spread out all over. So, I mean, yeah. My neighbors, they were out at 7:30 in the morning raking and everything else, and yeah. Now their yard is back just the way it was.
0: And that's going to give you that sort of emotional infrastructure that
1: exactly,
0: you need to.
1: Exactly.
0: And then as I was talking with my friend Lori, who called in, like, check on your neighbors. There's a lot of homebound people that don't have access to resources. Maybe they can't charge their wheelchair. Maybe they are homebound and haven't been out of their house yet and don't know that they can go to the store. You know, there might be people without information that don't scroll on social media. That's where all the information is now, or they can't get the signal for KKCR. Let them know what's going on. If five neighbors check on these people, it's not a bad thing. You can do it too. If you've got some nervous energy, go clean someone else's yard. Absolutely. We can connect you with some nervous people.
1: I had to clean some of the windows at my house because I couldn't even see out of them.
0: Wow.
1: From all the dirt that was blown against them during the storm.
0: Wow.
1: And blown against them during the storm.
0: Wow.
1: And it was bugging me. I kept looking out and it was like looking through foggy glass.

0: cones? I'm like, sure, let's go.
1: Well, how about an orange vest?
0: I can use a vest, baby. So I've got volunteers in here, and Doc is up next. He's going to give us Moondog Matinee Special Hurricane Lowell Recovery Edition. And we've got folks in studio just to keep the information flowing for you and that emotional infrastructure going for you. I will remind people that this is our people-powered radio fund drive. We had planned it all deep pockets, and you have the means. You can give at kkcr.org. If it has affected you and you do not have the means, do it later. Do it later, but don't put yourself out to give to this radio station.
1: Because I highly suggest that people do use the website for the contributions.
0: Mm-hmm.
1: Because of the phone line, we might be having other people call in or something like that going on.
0: Yeah.
1: And it's the best way. It's safe and secure. And anyone from anywhere in the world can use that to donate.
0: That
1: and
0: is
1: contribute.
0: True. And speaking of anywhere in the world, we've got folks listening from all over the world. Thank you for being concerned about Kauai and what we're going through. I see you in Germany and Seattle. I see you in Russia and Honolulu. I see you in Canada and Kailua. I see you in Switzerland and Sewell, New Jersey, Zaragoza, Spain, and El Monte, California, Tokyo, Japan, and Lihue, Hawaii, Calgary, Canada, and Montpellier, Vermont. I see you everywhere. Thanks for tuning in Brazil and in Ann Arbor, Michigan, Bonneville, Canada, and Wilmington, Delaware. Thank you so much for tuning into Kauai Community Radio. All right, I'm going to get out of this chair. Thanks for tuning in to KKCR.

0: 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That's right, folks. This is KKCR Radio, Kauai Community Radio. 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That's 808-826-7911. Isn't that kind of cool how it's 911 at the end there? 826-7911. KKCR, it's noon. 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
0: Mahalo for supporting Kauai Community Radio. Well, looking back on the week, it was about 7 days ago, and I was sitting right here behind this microphone doing this show. And, excuse me, on the way up, in fact, days before, I was thinking, you know, as we track this hurricane, it looks like right around noon on Monday it's going to hit. It's going to start anyway. And this is what happened. It got dark. The skies got gray. And the wind started to whip up just a little bit. It was really calm for a while, really calm, like the dead before the calm thing. And then it started to whip up. And then it started, and it lasted pretty much from noon till the next morning. The next morning when it slowed down eventually after midnight. But it was quite an experience. And KKCR has been on the air before, during, and after the hurricane.
4: Just got a little news from Lori, who's been organizing and helping organize some ice deliveries. There is ice at the Moloa'a Fruit Stand right now. They brought a pallet of ice to the Moloa'a Fruit Stand.
0: Thank you for doing
4: it's
0: that.
4: It's in a van packed to the ceiling. So head over there for ice for
0: preservation. Before it melts. Yeah,
4: yes.
0: Up there. Mm-hmm. Yeah. A couple other announcements. There's like a million other announcements here. There's a meeting today at 5 o'clock at the Kilauea Elementary School Cafeteria for the Kilauea Elementary School parents. And if you're one of those, they want to talk to you a little bit about what's going to go on tomorrow when school starts. And how do we get the students, you know, prepared and, you know, I don't want to say de-traumatized, but feeling, you know, secure and better about going to school Tuesday and start to normalize things. I think that is an important step in this whole process, is to start to normalize things and not to, you know, negate regular schedules so we can start to, you know, feel like we have a rhythm and things get somewhat familiar here. Let's see, what other announcements do we have? I best check the old County of Kauai mailbox here, see if they sent us something new here. Okay, here it is right here from our illustrious mayor. Exactly 1 week following the landfall of Hurricane Lowell. By the way, it actually didn't make landfall on Kauai, but it was pretty close. Exactly 1 week following the landfall of Hurricane Lowell, Kauai's sense of normalcy continues to return. After 4 days of canceled classes, almost all public students have returned to their campuses. The final two schools that remain closed are set to reopen in the coming days. KIUC is making progress restoring power and has five times as many line workers fanned out across the island compared to last week. That's quite a few. Five times as many. The total number of residents submitted damaged reports is surpassed 590. I'm sure it's over 600 by now. For recovery help and resources, check out the Kauai/recovery.org. Schools reopened across the island. Schools reopened across the island in several places. Kilauea and Hanalei Elementary Schools are set to reopen. I believe tomorrow is the day for Kilauea anyway. Traffic delays continue as transmission line repairs push forward on the North Shore. I can't emphasize enough staying home. That's probably the most powerful thing you can do. It's sort of an act of, you know, true involvement is to stay home, stay off the roads if you can. Regular bus and paratransit service resume today. Normal weekday island refuse collection resumes in accessible areas, you could imagine. Storm recovery resource centers opening up tomorrow. Power is restored to 81% of the island. Island-wide water conservation notice remains in effect. So if you can not use water for now, it'd be nice. They are still recovering the big water pumps, I understand. Noon line workers bolster power restoration. A boost in manpower is helping KIUC restore electricity for remaining areas experiencing outages. I hope we get electricity back at our house soon. Last week, approximately 30 KIUC line workers were supporting restoration efforts with about 150 line workers, including contractors. This week, there'll be about 250 line workers island-wide. The boost comes from Hawaiian Electric, Southern California Edison, and HMS. I bumped into a bunch of people from North Carolina the other day who were helping out. North Shore Power Restoration Progress. I understand Friday they had a meeting with KIUC, and they estimated about 2 weeks. They're hoping that's a generous estimate, and it will come back sooner than that. KIUC's teams and support staff are ramping up efforts to restore electricity on the North Shore. Teams have isolated a selection of transmission lines from Princeville to Waianiha, allowing crews to safely complete repairs and the affected areas while simultaneously re-engineering surrounding areas where power can be safely restored. This work is part of the restoration work. There's some lane closures still in Hanalei and on the Hanalei side of the bridge still. No timeline is available when repairs will be complete. Flaggers are on site to do traffic control. Please be extra careful of those guys. Give them a wave as you go by. Send them a little love, a little good vibration. It does make a difference. It really does. We appreciate everybody's patience, support, and cooperation while this important work is completed. Please slow down, stay alert, and be safe. Power is now restored about 81% of the island as of Monday morning. Yahoo! Roughly 6,900 people are still without power, and a lot of them are up here on the North Shore listening to this right now. Peak outages are impacted about 33,000 customers as of this morning have been restored. Thanks so much. Stay away from utility lines. If they're down, give them a call. Call 911 if there's an immediate danger. If not, you can call KIUC at 808-246-4300. Let's see what else we got. Oh, here's the schools. Students return to classrooms island-wide today. But as two Kauai DOE campuses reported, Kilauea and Hanalei remain closed now, but they hope to have reopening dates real soon. September 15th, Kilauea Elementary will open, both students and staff members. Hanalei Elementary will be opening the next day. That will be Wednesday. Employees on Tuesday and students on Wednesday in Hanalei. Kilauea and Hanalei are now the only Kauai public school campuses awaiting power restoration. Both schools have contingency plans to operate without electricity while restoration efforts continue. Student transportation also remains impacted. You can imagine the buses. Student education, curb-to-curb transportation will continue to be provided. However, some regular education buses will be unable to operate, and they will operate with modified service for a while due to road conditions and detours. Schools have communicated directly with affected families about the status of the bus transportation. Let's see what else we got here. That's all we got so far. Lihue Civic Center closures. There's nothing really going on there. The DMV services are unavailable. I want to know more about the fire. I want to know when it started and what the origin was. And I wish we had some more direct information about that. It's such a tragedy having a fire right in the middle of that whole thing, the storm. And I think we'd all like to know what happened at the DMV there. Mold warning after severe flooding. Health officials are urging residents to address mold growth in their homes and on their personal items, maybe even their body, you know. So exposure can elicit enormous health risks, including breathing problems, allergic reactions, and infections. If you plan to clean any areas where mold is growing, remember the following tips. Wear protective gear such as gloves, N95 mask, boots, and eye protection during cleanup. Before cleaning up, lightly spray moldy surfaces with a soapy solution to reduce airborne particles. That's a good idea. Clean with soap and water, then disinfect using bleach solution, 1 cup bleach to 1 gallon of water. Open windows and doors first and air out rooms after cleaning. Never mix bleach with other cleaning products, especially ammonia, because you do not want ammonium chloride. That's not a good thing to develop. You can die from that. Allow at least 15 minutes of contact time and then rinse thoroughly. Discard materials that cannot be safely cleaned, including carpets, mattresses, upholsteries, and other porous items that the wetness can seep into for more than 24 or 48 hours. It's not good anymore. Sometimes it's just better to throw stuff like that out. Household waste and recycling. This is all from the county announcement this morning, by the way, folks. And if you haven't noticed, it is now 12:14. After the hour at KKCR, if you have household waste and recycling, normal weekday island-wide refuse collection resumed this morning to accessible areas. The county is now operating 7 sites to dispose of storm debris and refuse. Each site will only accept specific materials, so the public is advised to appropriately separate their waste items before making any drop-offs. Okay, here's the site hours, locations, etc. Kilauea temporary site. I saw that one this morning. 7:15 to 4:30. That is across from Manaiaho, by the way. And it says green waste. So it's a green waste site. Excuse me. Kapa'a's. Excuse me again. Kapa'a's temporary site. 7:15 to 4:30. Kapa'a Bypass Road. Green waste is accessible via the southbound one-lane road through the Kapa'a Bypass Road adjacent to the Baptista Sports Complex. Kapa'a Transfer Station is another place you can drop things off. You know where that is, the regular transfer station at Kaha'a Road, debris transfer. The Louis Transfer Station is a regular place. Aukini Road, debris and green waste. Hanapepe Transfer Station, 8 a.m. to 3:15. debris and green waste. Honolulu Transfer Station, 715 to 315. You know where that is, up in Honolulu by the Honolulu Transfer Station there. Keka'a Landfill, residential stuff, 8 a.m., 4 p.m. Ooh, look, somebody brought me a cookie. Ha ha. Honolulu Transfer Station, 715 to 315. Debris. Just says debris. Keka'a Landfill, 8 a.m. to 4 p.m. Commercial, 8 a.m. to 3:30 p.m. Kahamani Highway, debris and greenway. Somebody's raising their hand.
5: Me.
0: If they stood near a microphone, we could all hear what they said.
5: I'm going to
0: tell
5: you something. Okay. I'm going to have a friend of mine from the West Side call in a little bit.
0: Oh, we got a call coming in soon. I'd love to hear the report from the West Side.
5: Yeah, why am I out there?
0: I certainly don't want to drive over there and do a little hurricane tourism, but I would like to see what it looks like on the South Side. We had Swamp Daddy come in and tell us all about it on Friday. He said that the scary and weird part, we're seeing these big lava rocks rolling across, not only just across the highway, but rolling into buildings and rolling into things, and that the wind and the surf surge soared up there and moved these big rocks. It's quite a thing. Okay. The Kauai bus and paratransit service resumed today, September 14th. The 900-950 Anahola Waimea Express route will not be running this week. For more bus ride information, you can give them a call at 246-8110. Neighborhood centers closed. All neighborhood centers are closed until further notice. The Department of Parks and Recreation is temporarily suspending recreational use of these facilities to support the county's hurricane response and recovery efforts. Food distribution. This is good if you're hungry. Tomorrow, September 15th, Anahola Clubhouse. You know where that is. It's not easy to find, but it's in the Kawilo Street up there in Anahola. It's where people vote, etc. There's a ballpark there, too. Kaloa Ballpark, Malua Road, 3 to 5 p.m., Thursday, September 17th. Excuse me, let's just do this once more. Tomorrow, Tuesday, at the Kaloa Ballpark and Anahola Clubhouse, food. In Anahola, it's 4 to 6. In Kaloa, it is 3 to 5. Thursday, the 17th, St. Raphael's Church at Hoppa Road out there. That's 4:30 to 6 p.m. And on the West Side Christian Church, from 10 a.m. to 12 on Thursday, they'll be distributing food too. Refuse areas. Oh, we have a lot of things to give you here. Kalaheo Neighborhood Center, Kilauea Neighborhood Center, Lihue Neighborhood Center. They're all available for you. As of 1 a.m. September 14th, 52 people are utilizing the county's three hurricane refuse safety areas that remain open. Kalaheo, Kilauea, and Lihue. County closures. The Lihue Civic Center remains closed until further notice after a fire in the building impacted services, including real property. That's the tax folks, ladies and gentlemen. Planning, the people that give you permits for stuff. Building and zoning, wastewater, sewer building, and the DMV, including driver's licenses and vehicle registration. I wish all those people all the luck. That is devastating to lose all those records of our, you know, from our DMV and the tax department and all that. I really want to know more and more about that and the recovery efforts to make that, help that come back. State road closures. Basically, there's tree removal and slowdowns almost everywhere. I'm not going to go through all the places because there's really nowhere where there's not removing trees here. Everywhere from, Honolulu and Kilauea, Yeah, it's just pretty much everywhere, from halfway bridges, et cetera. Crews will resume debris clearing tomorrow and keep going until they're done. But everywhere is tree removal. Airports and harbors. The Lihue Airport is open and fully operational. Arrived 90 minutes early for inter-island flights and about 2 hours early for other flights. New Willy Willy Harbor is open to cargo ships. No cruise ships are coming in. Port Allen is open for operations. Other closures and advisories, state and local parks are closed. Forest reserves are closed too. The missile range facility has closed its recreation sites and guest pass programs. A brown water advisory remains in effect. Island-wide, stay out of the floodwater, out of the ocean, near streams, etc. There's a lot of yucky stuff in the water. You do not want to be exposed to that. The water may carry sewage, animal waste, chemicals, and debris. The Department of Water urges you to not use water if you don't have to. They're still trying to catch up, the Department of Water. Any outages, call 245-5444. Most people have home water now. If you use water that doesn't smell good, you definitely want to boil it. But apparently the boil water notice is off. Post-storm scam warning. I was just going to mention that this morning. I'm so glad it's here on the county notice. The Kauai Police Department is reminding residents to remain vigilant for scams during the ongoing recovery period from Hurricane Lowell. Be wary of unsolicited calls, text, emails, social media messages, or other communications offering assistance or requesting information. Be really careful about this, especially on social media. I mean this. Be careful what pictures you post and the addresses, etc. You do not want to be scammed or ripped off at this time. Nothing good about that. And for people who want to do that, there's nothing good about that either. Zero. So, driving. The police are urging the public to travel only if necessary. Officers are escorting work crews. I saw them all over yesterday doing that. So be careful and don't follow. If they're going somewhere, don't follow them thinking that's going to help you get somewhere quicker. Not cool, not okay. Stay away from those guys. Pull over to the side of the road when you see them coming and give them, you know, a wide berth. Obey closures. Don't go beyond some barricades thinking you can sneak through where everybody else can't. You know, really be respectful of that sort of thing. The next storm. State officials are monitoring Tropical Storm Norbert. There's a name, huh? Which could pass the islands late next week. Currently, it's too early to predict the storm's track, but in anticipation of possible impacts, now's the time to restock in emergency supplies. For preparedness information, look at ready.hawaii.gov. All kinds of lists of things you should have. Visitors. Hawaii is still welcoming visitors, but also urging anyone with upcoming trips to the island to monitor conditions. I have told several of my relatives and visitors to maybe wait a month or so until we figure out the impacts of Hurricane Lowell. The state is also encouraging travelers with upcoming trips to Kauai to consider visiting other islands to allow Kauai time to heal and recover from Hurricane Lowell. Numbers and resources. Here we go. KEMA. 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What else? Yeah, report your damage if you haven't already. It's a good thing to take a picture of that. We need to quantify the damage so we're eligible for, you know, all kinds of assistance along the way here. By the way, we have just started the KKCR Fund Drive. Now, a lot of you are unemployed right now. I know a lot of people have already been told, just go apply for unemployment because we're going to be out of business for some time. Hotels, restaurants, just all kinds of folks are not going to be operating at this time. I totally understand that. I do. So if you don't have any do-re-mi to spare, please don't send it to us. But if you do, if you have deeper pockets and you have some kindness in your heart and you want to share, or, you know, you just listen to KKCR throughout the entire storm and you go, wow, I want to really support that effort so that when the next storm hits, everywhere from Manihiki all the way through Lowell here, we've been here, you can help. 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I'm a little out of breath, and I think we're going to take a little break and play some music in a moment, but, well, I got a lot of stuff to tell you about here. First of all, let's talk about North Shore ocean safety.
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0: listening to KKCR Kauai Community Radio. And we have a caller on the line calling from the other side of the island, I believe. Michael?
1: Yeah, what's going on?
0: How you doing today?
1: Doing good.
0: Well, can you give us a little insight into what it's like and where you are?
1: Past couple of days, there's just been lots of green waste cleanup, going to the dump a ton. The first day was pretty brutal. I rode my bike out first thing in the morning, and

0: the main highway. I just had boulders completely all the way.
1: And where are you located?
0: Kekaha, Kauai.
1: Kekaha, okay, okay.
0: Yeah.
1: So you saw boulders moving around?
0: Yeah, the jetty got pretty mangled from the swell that we had gotten the night before, and yeah, it doesn't really even look like the same place I remembered.
2: So how is your place, Michael? Hey, it's me, Mark Johns.
0: Hey, Mark. Yeah, I mean, our place held up pretty good. We actually had leaks in the middle of the night because we had shingles flying off, so there was water pouring all over the bed, which wasn't the funniest, but yeah, we held up really good and very lucky to have a roof over our heads still.
2: So what's the what's the power situation out there? Has it been pretty good?
0: Yeah, I know. Like the day or two after Hanapepe and LA areas already had power, but we just got power about Wednesday evening, and I know Pakala did the other night, and they're still struggling with water and stuff. I think their water is still off, but yeah, they got power mostly going over here.
1: Well, I'm glad you got power down there. How's the traffic down there? Is everybody staying home, or are people starting to re-engage and moving around down there?
0: Yeah, I mean, lots of people are staying home. Mostly, if you go out for a drive, you'll see trailers with a lot of trash on it. They're actually doing a lot of road cleanup here right now. The guys are working on getting all the boulders out of the way because they're just everywhere, right all over the waterfront houses there and all in front of St. Teresa and everything.
1: I guess it's the nature of round boulders to want to roll as far as they can, you know?
0: Oh, yeah, seriously.
1: Up here, we have mostly damage from these big albizias, just huge albizias. Do you have the same kind of damage in that area?
0: Not necessarily in Kekaha. I mean, I think there is for some houses, just big palm trees, but up Koke'e got very destroyed. I actually worked up the mountain and for the lodge, and some of the people that I work with stayed up there during the storm, and they came down and told us that like half the forest is just mangled.
1: Wow. And now I understand the lodge is standing, correct?
0: Yep.
1: But some of the other buildings did not make it, is that right?
0: I'm not sure about not making it, but the CCC camp actually lost a bunch of roofing that they had done in the previous year.
1: Ah.
0: And I know the lodge had suffered some sort of roof damage, so they're closed down for the next couple of weeks while they assess the damage. I know the road's still closed to go up there, so they're encouraging people not to drive up.
1: How's the water scene?
0: The water's beautiful over here. It's very blue, and it's actually the nicest it's been in a very long time, in my opinion.
1: And you have county drinking water?
0: Yeah.
1: Okay. Any other questions, Mark?
2: No, that about covers it. And yeah, thanks, Michael, for taking the time calling us in. We don't get a lot of reports from the west side or the south side for a lot of things. So we're trying to keep everyone informed here on, you know, here on KKCR. And so we've been broadcasting ever since, you know, the storm hit, and we're on generator power ourselves here. So
1: in fact, we're trying to give people an idea of what it looks like around the island, so people don't drive around and see it for themselves. I believe there's a bunch of pictures on the KKCR website if you want to see more, you know, information about the storm.
2: Yeah, so Michael, again, thanks for calling, and we'll talk to you later, and you guys be safe out there. So, looks like you're probably helping out the neighbors and things too, so.
0: Yeah, no worries. You guys too. Hopefully power goes back on soon. I know the KKCR guys are working hard.
1: Well, we're working hard looking for diesel to make sure we can fuel it for the next, you know, couple of weeks. We have a couple of days, but we've had a couple of promises about diesel. We just haven't had it arrive yet. So, and if you have diesel sitting around, we could use some. It costs about a gallon an hour to broadcast on KKCR. That's just the diesel fuel. You know?
0: Jeez.
1: Well, thank you so much, Michael, and we'll see you soon.
0: Yeah, you guys have a good one.
2: All right.
1: Thank
2: Mahalo.
1: You. Mahalo.
0: All right.
1: By the way, if you want to support KKCR, you can give us a call at 808-826-7911 and make a pledge. We are in the very beginning stages of the KKCR fund drive, If you've been laid off and don't have any do-re-mi, I understand. We totally get it. You're in survival mode, and we appreciate that, and we're here to support you. But if you have a couple extra dollars and you want to support what you've been hearing beginning, middle, and through the storm, you can give us a call at 826-7911, or you can always click that Donate Now button right now and support KKCR in the best way possible, which is online, because it's a less overhead situation for us. And becoming a sustaining member, like we are.
2: Yeah.
1: It's a great idea.
2: I am. Yeah. You are. We are.
1: I am. I've become one. And it's the easiest and best way for KKCR, because as far as overhead goes, it means the dollars go directly to KKCR with as little overhead as humanly possible. So thank you so much. Here's a couple messages for you to listen to. Well, about the fund drive and about the recovery process.
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4: I never felt so vulnerable before. When we got in the car this morning, we turned on KKCR. It really helped me feel more calm, like we're not alone in the space, I think was so important. It helps me as the individual just listening in and being a part of that community that's needing that peace of mind.
1: That's true. And before I say one other word or make any more mistakes,
5: the views and opinions expressed on this program are those of the speaker and do not necessarily represent those of KKCR staff, board, members, volunteers, or underwriters.
1: Now, Mark, on the way up to broadcast last Monday, I had a lot of thoughts going through my mind. And as both of us do, we usually prepare a playlist before we come up here. And I'd like to just share with you just a few of the selections I had on my hurricane playlist. I had Train to Skaville, Bam Bam by Toots and the Maytel. We had, A Hard Rain's Gonna Fall, Leon Russell. Yeah, yeah. Who can't miss that one. Yeah. Harvest Moon as the Day Got Darker. A bunch of Hawaiian songs that were just beautiful to listen to at the time. Oh, It Looks Like Rain.
2: Okay.
1: The famous Beatles song, Rain.
2: You didn't do Bob Dylan's Hurricane, I guess, huh?
1: You know, I was going to, but it didn't seem to be an appropriate song. One of my favorite songs, but it's got the N-word in it, and I don't like to play it.
2: Yeah, and it's really about an individual, not about a hurricane. It was just,
1: yeah, but it's a very cool song.
2: That was just his nickname.
1: The coolest part about that song is the violin in there.
2: Oh, and the drums.
1: Oh, yeah.
2: Yeah.
1: Such a Night.
2: You know, uh-huh. Dr. John.
1: Birds of Fire, because it's kind of a thing. Let's Spend the Night Together. You know, Waiting for a Miracle.
2: Okay.
1: Waiting for a Miracle. Falling Like Rain by Tina Turner.
2: Oh.
1: That was an incredible song. The Rain Song, Led Zeppelin. Further on down the road, Taj Mahal. A song called Just Rain. It's a redo of the Beatles song, Rain. Oh, how about this? One of my favorites, Samba in the Rain.
2: Okay.
1: Very cool song.
2: So now, let's think about the playlist now, like, for instance, Emotional Rescue, or...
1: Emotional... What else would be in that list?
2: You Never Give Me Your Money, the Beatles.
1: Actually, I have the Money song, the original Led Zeppelin concept of that going on here. The whole recovery thing, Back to the Island we have, uh-huh. Further on down the road. The Great Rain by John Prine. Hurricane by Levon Helm. I just played the Hurricane Party. Midnight Rider.
2: Oh, that's a good one. Yeah.
1: But this is a different one. This is Sharon Jones and the Dap Kings.
2: Oh, okay.
1: Different version.
2: Very different, yeah.
1: Anyway, here we are at in KKCR in recovery mode.
2: We need to mention something. And that is that it is now 1245. Who's counting? So we're trying to, you know, some people don't know what time it is. And it's, by the way, it's Monday.
1: You know, it's been interesting seeing people not have their devices with them or not be looking down at their phone all the time. And it's really opened up a lot of relationships. I've seen people talk to each other that haven't spoken well to each other face-to-face, heart-to-heart, eye-to-eye for a long time.
2: You know, it's really touching, too. I had a lot of people from the mainland contact me. It's like, you know, hey, we know you're in Kauai, and are you okay? And, again, some people that I haven't even talked to for a long time. So very touching, and we truly appreciate it. And I know others have experienced that as well, that people are concerned.
1: KKCR has been on the air during, before, and after the hurricane, and has been a proven vital part of Kauai's information infrastructure. That's us. If this work has affected you, made you feel safe and informed, connected, and you're able to give, please support kkcr.org. 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This is our regularly scheduled fund drive. By the way, we have a $5,000 matching.
2: That's right. This is really, really
1: fun
2: special.
1: Going on.
2: Yeah, really special.
1: Can you tell us a little bit about how that works,
2: okay,
1: Mark?
2: How that works is if we reach a total of $5,000 donations from wherever, from all over the world, and one of our donors will match that $5,000 immediately. So if we get up to a total of $5,000 of contributions, it will be matched. That $5,000 will be matched by a very, very generous donor.
1: Thank you so much for that donation.
2: You know, we're people/diesel powered radio here.
1: You know, I bumped into Doug this morning at, where was I? Oh, it was the coffee. Doug, not Doug the big guy, different Doug. Doug of the pharmacy. And we had a little bit of a chat about how we would like to help KKCR have a more resilient infrastructure. And I was thinking about ways to do that. Him and I were just brainstorming in front of the coffee shop. And one way is if somebody were to donate, or maybe a solar company were to donate solar power and the battery backups so that we could keep broadcasting. It is really important that we keep broadcasting. People, for a couple reasons. One is emotional stability. Having voices coming across that are familiar and are reliable and will tell you actually good information, factual stuff, is a lifeline for people. And if they don't have that, you can imagine what silence breeds. You start to think, you know, challenging thoughts, and who knows where your mind goes. But having that information, knowing where ICE is, knowing how far help is, knowing who to call for what, really, really important. So having some sort of a longer-term plan that we'd like to put into action, if you want to be a part of that, come up and talk to us. Talk to me. Our studio line right now is 826-7911. If you want to make a contribution, the lines are open and operators are ready to answer the phones.
2: That's right.
1: Scout, Mark, and I are all in the studio here ready for you to give us a call. Well, let's take a deep breath and play a song here. Here's a song called Hurricane by The Band of Heathens. Now, this song about hurricanes is a little more about a hurricane in the Gulf of Mexico than it is in the Pacific Ocean. But it's a song about hurricanes. It's very applicable. You can kind of feel the wind blowing in the tune.

Well, we have cutting edge news right off the teletype here. The Hanalei Colony Resort, there is right now a pop-up medical clinic. So if you need medical help and you're worried about something or whatever's going on up there with you, you need medications, you need to talk to somebody medically, Hanalei Colony Resort up there in Hanalei. If you need ice, they're giving away ice there.

0: list of what to do next time. 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This is KKCR Hanalei, KAQA Kilauea, K224CQ Anahola, and K205 FM in Honolulu. 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

0: Such a beautiful song, Back to the Island. Leon Russell, you know that's good stuff. This is KKCR Radio. Here's an update from the Civil Beat folks. Thank you so much. They were in the studio a few days ago and got to talk to them. It was very nice.
1: Good morning. This is Chad Blair, and today's report from civilbeat.org. As Kauai residents and lawmakers assess the significant damage caused by Hurricane Lowell, crews are still repairing roads on Hawaii Island and Maui after Hurricane Lala. And some Kau residents don't have running water, and others are still relying on local resilience hubs to meet their basic needs. Meanwhile, the state is still rolling out relief programs to businesses and residents impacted by the Kona low storms in March. This year's historic El Nino has already surpassed the scientists' predictions, and experts are bracing for yet more hurricanes or tropical storms, as well as an elevated risk of wildfires to follow. As gaps in the government's disaster playbook are being made clear, residents are considering what they will need to do differently, from how they plant crops and run businesses to how they protect their homes. A state agency has gotten what amounts to a $300,000 blank check for government workers and lawmakers to travel the globe and study policies to promote development around train stations. Hawaii policymakers have been studying ways to encourage development along the skyline for more than a decade. Proponents of the Hawaii Community Development Authority's Mobile Travel Study Workshop now have taxpayers footing the bill so lawmakers and government staffers can see transit-oriented developments in person to understand it better. No trips were planned when the HCDA board earlier this month unanimously approved transferring $300,000 from the agency to the Department of Health to run the travel program. And finally, there will be three candidates on the November 3rd general election ballot to elect someone to complete the final 2 years of Michelle Kidani's term. Kidani resigned from her District 18 state seat in June. The Democratic candidate is Daniel Bass, a state agency employee who was selected by an area group of the Democratic Party of Hawaii for the seat that includes Mililani Town and Royal Kunia. The Hawaiian Republican Party has put forth the candidacy of Kelly Kitashima, a tourism executive. The third candidate is Max Hanna, a nonpartisan, whose name was selected by lot on September 4th by the Hawaii Office of Elections. The Green and Libertarian parties did not submit candidates for the contest. To read more about these and other stories, please visit civilbeat.org.
0: Thank you so much. That was the Civil Beat Report. They send us that on a regular basis. They're sort of our partners in news. They do so much. They were here in the studio a few days ago. They had their reporter from Kauai on here and the main reporter, a guy from Oahu. Thank you so much for being here. Every fun drive, I usually play this song once, and I hope we don't hear it every day, but I'm going to go ahead and start it. You know, as much as we'd like to think just love and avocados will serve us all, and they will, sometimes a little do-re-mi, money, helps as well. So here's the Pink Floyd version of Money. 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Operators are standing by.

Well, he certainly was in the race, you know. KKCR Radio, Kauai Community Radio. 27 plus years, two hurricanes. 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That's right, KKCR Radio, your Kauai Community Radio. Well, apparently there's a message from the county here. The county of Kauai has extended the application deadline for the fiscal year 2026-2027. The grant and aid program from September 11th to September 30th at 4:30. To apply, kauai.gov/mayor. Grant and aid. I think a lot of people need that these days. The September 30 deadline is not a postmarked date. The proposals received after the deadline will not be considered, so make sure it's there before then. Any questions? lagout@kauai.gov. lagout@kauai.gov. The intent of the grant program, people of the county of Kauai, through services or activities that meet a distinctive cultural, social or economic need for which adequate federal or state funding cannot be secured. Proposals submitted will be reviewed and considered for the funding of proposed projects. That's the grant and aid application process for the county of Kauai. Thanks so much for having the program and giving us an access to it as well. Got several songs requested here, but first we're going to play the classic Beatles song, Rain. This one goes out to King Zor, wherever you are.

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0: This is KKCR Radio, Kauai Community Radio. I know you're enjoying yourself because, well, we are. Stay tuned for the Cornucopia of Sound with Jonathan. What an expert in music he is. He knows so many things about music, quite a few details. So please stay tuned if you can. And thank everybody who's called in the last couple hours for the fun drive. We've had quite a few donations. Let's see where we are right now. Maybe we can't see. Oh, I see right here. We have already had $10,391 donated, which is 13% of our goal towards our end. We have a mere $72,609 to raise. And if you want to write one check, we will have this fun drive wrapped up. We have a $5,000 matching grant right now. If you want to help us get towards that, give us a call at 826-7911. By the way, this is a soft pitch. I'm not very good at the soft pitching, but the bottom line is if you're unemployed, if you don't have a job right now and no food and things aren't going well for you, well, don't worry. We got your back. But if you have a couple extra bucks and you want to help KKCR, NOW is the time to do so. If you want to click on that Donate Now button, that's the best way. But we do have a telephone now at 826-7911. Annie?
1: Yes. And speaking of those with a couple of extra bucks, to be clear, as Doc said, we are not asking for money from normal, everyday, average folks. We're asking for the deep pockets people because we are very enmeshed and into our information infrastructure. So information infrastructure is the methods that we get the information for safety and connection around the island. If there is someone out there who will write a $100,000 check to KKCR, we will spend $25,000 of it to buy portable battery-operated radios for listeners, because that piece is part of the information infrastructure. I will find someone to make us that many radios that we can get them into every household that we can find. So that $100,000 check, in addition to this $5,000 match that's on the table right now, as soon as we hit $5,000, it unlocks an extra bit, so your dollars go twice as far. So again, not asking from regular people. We're asking from those deep pockets and those public media professionals that are out there that are poised to make rural community media go that much farther. And KKCR has proven that we are able to do this work by being, for a while, the only radio station on the dials. I know that there's more stations up right now. There are radio stations on Kauai that were listening to KKCR to get their information from us too. So I do not know how that happened. We're this, you know, jungle shack out in the jungle here on the North Shore. But because of our volunteerism and our connections and our dog, Wilson, we have made it all happen. And thank you in advance. Thank you so much. And continue to send us your updates and your information, because we are still reaching people. Thanks for tuning in. Thanks, Doc, for being here.
0: I'm not ignoring you, Annie. I'm just doing three things at once. So, Annie, I want to ask you a couple questions. Now, okay. You're sitting there. So, last week, it was like 7 days ago, right now. Mm-hmm. We were sitting, well, pretty much right here where we are now.
1: Yeah.
0: And the wind was starting to pick up a little bit, and mm-hmm. the sky was getting kind of dark.
1: Come here.
0: Can you give us, our listeners, just a little insight? Because we were right here. What was like from now all the way till dawn broadcast through that? And what was your experience of listening to the storm?
1: Listening to the storm, it was loud. I had opened up the radio station to our volunteer DJs who may not have sturdy homes to live in. Like myself, my house is way too old, I thought, to withstand a hurricane, but it did really fine. Which doesn't mean I'm going to be staying there for the next one either. I'll probably still be up here at KKCR because it's a cinder block building. So I opened it up to folks to come up here and weather the storm here. I had stocked it with water, and we had a little extra food, and we had the diesel, backup diesel that, you know, for a couple days in our generator. And so we were ready. So we're sitting here and we started looking at the news, telling other DJs to stay at home. It's safer there. And we just got ready to play music and give information all night. And as the wind started to pick up and the doors started to shake, we started hearing the trees cracking outside. And I shrieked a little bit on the air while we were talking. A little bit of squealing from my direction, because it was scary. And people kept calling us because they also were scared. And we were able to, we started giving the outage map reports from the KIUC outage map. We talked with the mayor. He gave us a call. And also Elton Ushio from Kauai Emergency Management gave us a call. We spoke with Charles Husson over at Hawaii Public Radio. We spoke with several people that called up online and gave us reports of what was happening to them around the island. Like, did their power go out? Are they able to hear extra things, you know, outside? And
0: extra things like kabooms and smash,
1: things like that.
0: And oh my gosh.
1: Yes. And our job at KKCR is, when there is a warning, we are to say every 15 minutes what that warning is. You know, if it's a hurricane warning, a tornado warning, a storm surge warning, a high surf warning, or anything like that. Every 15 minutes we say that. And so we did. That's why we were here.
0: By the way, it's 1:30 right now.
1: Thank you so much. 1:30. 1:30 here on Kauai Community Radio.
0: What was the emotional experience, Annie? Just share with us a little bit about the emotional experience you had, you know, before, during, and after the event. I know we've been taking care of people afterwards, but, you know, how do you feel after the going through Hurricane Lowell?
1: I went to emergency management school, right? I took classes at the University of Hawaii for that during COVID. They were online classes. They were horrible. So I didn't finish the courses. I didn't finish the certification, but, I became very interested in emergency support during COVID. And so I wanted to be one of those people that is able to provide aid during that. So I was kind of, kind of activated and knowing that I would be, I had already made those connections with different volunteer organizations, sure. And so I knew that that was going to be happening.
0: So you knew a couple of days before that you've already connected with these organizations.
1: Yeah, and I already had the connections with them so that when things were going down, we could talk to each other and all of that. And so I don't think that I took the time to be emotional. And so I keep working and keep trying to find the information and keep trying to find the diesel and trying to find connections and someone to listen to me at the county and stuff like that. If I'm not doing that, then I have a little crying jag. You know, so I had a little cry when Michael Kaali came in and he sang a song with us. And I had a little cry after the Princeville Community Association meeting at the community center up there. I had a little cry then, and then I have a little cry right now, maybe, and in the car, you know, when I'm driving home, because the trees are what get me here on the North Shore. There's property damage on the south and west side, and there's, like, you know, sand everywhere, and the rocks and people's homes, and the source of the business that'll have to be picked up again. But here on the North Shore, if you haven't driven up here, it's the trees that will get you. The trees are huge and they're all broken. When we came out of the radio station, we had to climb out, we had to chainsaw our ways out, and we finally got an excavator to come and dig us out of here. And then we drove out in a caravan on the golf course, and driving by the golf course in Princeville, there's all of the eucalyptus trees, and they're huge. They're not huggable. They're so big.
0: Giant trees.
1: Those are all tipped over. I would say there's 75% of them on the golf course tipped over and gone. And then when we drove out, we couldn't leave because all of the trees were on the road, and every valley is just full of broken trees, and that's what's really sending me is the trees.
0: That kind of makes you sad?
1: It does. Yeah. And really, you know, kind of like that icky scared, you know, like, why didn't these fall on more houses up here?
0: There's a bit of that Apocalypse Now sort of Mad Max.
1: Yeah.
0: End of the world kind of feeling. But luckily, it's not the end of the world, and the sun has come back.
1: Yeah.
0: But the trees, when you look at some of especially the Albizia forest past Kilauea, it's quite, I don't want to say shocking, but it is shocking to see it.
1: And really. it's one, like, if I could have one, it's the trees, man. Like, that's my one quote. It's the trees that... with it. And then...
0: And the people, too.
1: The people. God, the...
0: You've heard a lot of stories.
1: The folks that told me they need to know what time it is. Oh, my God. That one, that simple thing has been sending me. So what I do is I keep working right now, and I feel like I'll rest later on.
0: Okay. Well, we're all here to help you.
1: Absolutely not
0: help you do that.
1: And,
0: thanks for your support, and I hope you have support as well, on the island of Kauai to help recover from this hurricane.
1: Yeah. Thanks to everyone. Thanks to you too for being here in the building with us. And you just walked in the door. What's going on?
0: David.
1: Hi.
0: Here from. Steve, I'm sorry, Steve. Come up closer to the old microphone here, Steve.
2: Phil Wood, or one other.
0: Phil? I'll call you back, Phil. Thanks. Steve, how you doing?
3: I'm doing really good.
0: How was your hurricane experience?
3: You know, I'm a real survivor. So, well, I was working my tail off. Up until about 11 o'clock at night. And at that point, well, I was watching the storm for days now, and I was using windy.com.
0: Sure.
3: And it lulled me into a false sense of security.
1: Really?
3: Oh, yeah.
1: Was it the preparations, or was it Windy that maybe they tried to secure?
3: Their predictions were way off.
1: Whoa.
3: Yeah, the last, I mean, they kept updating it, and but the last numbers that they gave us were regular winds of about 30 miles an hour and gusts up to 55. That was the last.
1: I saw that one.
3: And I was like, and so fortunately one of our neighbors is into one of these kind of community weather things.
0: Sure.
3: And so she was looking at the numbers from somebody right across the way here in Princeville, just across the Frisbee golf course.
1: Okay.
3: I mean, I only figured out afterwards, because I figured out, okay, it's a house with solar panels. And they had electricity because they've got batteries.
1: Oh, because they've got all the things happening.
3: So I was like, oh, that house right there had. And they recorded gusts of over 100 miles an hour.
1: Oh, in Princeville.
3: Oh, right here.
1: Yeah. Someone also called me with the rain gauge.
3: So that makes sense.
1: Uh-huh.
3: Okay, those numbers of 50 miles an hour, it's ridiculous.
0: That was an estimate that wasn't quite correct.
3: No, they were way off. As a matter of fact, I need to talk to Noah to explain to them that, you know, that their models are just seriously. And I looked at the detail of their models. and to watch their models, it shows that, yes, there are big winds surrounding the island, but if you actually go to the island, they show this huge protective zone.
0: Sure.
3: that protects the island. It's like, and it may be a little bit, but not to the extent.
0: I think several things happened, Steve. I think that the storm, as we tracked it, the winds at higher altitudes were extremely high. At lower altitudes on the ocean, might have been 30 miles an hour, but up here in Princeville, we're a couple thousand feet up.
3: No, we're only 250 feet above sea level.
0: Okay, even that 250 feet gave us a lot more velocity than we had down at the ocean in Anahola, for instance. But I understand the models weren't quite right.
3: Yeah.
0: Now I understand you're an electrical engineer.
3: Yeah.
0: Do you see any interesting electrical engineer observations as you observe the aftermath of Hurricane Lowell?
3: Well, one thing is like, I can't believe that the utility company hasn't pulled in a solar field.
0: We do have one in Anahola.
3: You've got thousands of acres right here, you know. I mean,
0: I was talking to somebody at breakfast this morning, and that's something they thought about. They said, you know, with all these golf courses, all this open land up here, you know what? We should have a solar farm and have some energy. Because right now, all of our energy comes from the south. And you're right, it goes through Power Line Road eventually. But it's generated a long way away from here. And maybe we should have some power generation on the North Shore.
3: I think you should follow the model of Puerto Rico.
0: Okay. What happened there?
3: What they've done there is to put in more localized areas
0: smaller.
3: Of power. Smaller generation. And, a combination of generators and solar power and batteries, so that, you know, for a local, no matter what happens to the transmission lines, you know, as long as you can get to a substation that'll provide you distribution, that's the key, is getting close to a substation.
0: Sure.
3: Anyway.
0: Well, that would be a great idea, have a better infrastructure. I think this hurricane was sort of a wake-up call. It never really made land. It didn't do what Aniki did, sat over us for quite a while. It kind of sideswiped us, but hit us hard, especially on the North Shore.
1: Yeah.
0: And I think we can all learn from it. I'm always the optimist. I hope we learn from this and do a whole bunch of things differently. Maybe have a better infrastructure, maybe have more water, electricity, batteries, etc. And be more prepared. I think that's a process, and I'm sure we all have a list I've been talking about for a while of things, next time list. My wife and I have a long one, and so we're going to try to get that together and be more ready for the next one, because there will be a next one. It may not be tomorrow, but it may be sooner than we think. And this is quite a hurricane season. We've already had a couple warnings. I think Norbit is gone, but we have more than others. We have in the studio the legend, Dean Rogers, here.
4: I don't know about legend. But
0: I think he's
4: a legend. Yeah, might be full of...
0: Many people know of Dean Rogers.
4: I went through Aniki, and I have to say, I mean, there's a lot more trees still standing, and there's leaves, because in Aniki, we lost all the leaves.
0: No leaves.
4: And for the sticks that remain standing. So I think after Aniki, the thing that got me was there's blue tarps everywhere, and we don't have to have blue tarps this time, mostly. I haven't been to the west side yet, but... The good thing was, nature bounces back faster than you can imagine, Annie. It's like nature rules this place. And in the aftermath of Aniki, it took us a long time. Some people never could rebuild. But nature, it came back so strong. That was the most inspirational thing about going through Aniki, was the resiliency of nature. And so I just look around me and see new growth already starting. And I don't see much of the impact in nature is minimal. It's a rejuvenation, and maybe it's a good thing we lost some of the invasive species in the woodlands. You know,
0: let's hope they don't grow back.
4: Let's
0: talk about that for a minute.
4: But, you know, I really have to get going.
0: Oh, you're busy.
4: Yeah, I do. But I mean, the Albizia, oh my God. You know, I mean, how beautiful is it to see the waterfalls again? I'm saying the beauty of this place, just, you can't hide it. You know, the invasive species tend to hide it, but I mean, this place is always inspirational. And you know, if you're feeling down, or you're feeling like, oh my, you know, my roof got stabbed by that Norfolk over there, or something like that, you know, nature will be there to support us. You know, and we just have to be wise to work with nature, than try and fight against it. You know, well, man-made products don't. You know, they made. Never exist again some places, but nature yeah, you think you can stop it, you can't. And that's the beautiful thing about this type of rejuvenation process. And I just blessings to everyone who still has no power, who are running out of water. And so, I mean, that, you know, that's where every resource we have on this island needs to focus on, you know. And that's what the military is here for. I mean, that's what they wouldn't even be on that you know, end of the island if it wasn't for the people of this island. And I mean, everything they have should be focused on getting this island back to normalcy, you know. And
0: God bless everyone, man. Throughout the whole thing, you've kept the generator running, because we're running
4: generator. Well, right off the bat, it kind of
0: we're running on generator power
4: with.
0: Right
4: yeah,
0: now.
4: Right, yeah, sorry.
0: And we have gas for a little bit.
4: God,
0: for
4: the
0: a while.
4: Community is amazing.
0: They've stepped right up with diesel.
4: Yeah.
0: Is that right?
4: Now that's a reason to cry. I mean, yeah. To see the strength. How it brings people together, this type of event. And I mean, it's a beautiful thing. I mean, this is a great wake-up call back to the community itself.
0: You know? And if you want to help KKCR broadcast into the future, you can do that easily by calling 808-826-7911 if you have some spare cash. I know a lot of you are, you know, out of work right now. I understand that. But now is a good time at... Right now
4: someone told me that the phone
0: 145, by the way.
4: The phone systems were back, they told me. Someone said
5: I got an email that said Spectrum was back, but I haven't.
4: It should be right over there. Hitting one of those buttons over there should bring it up.
5: Imagine the phone.
4: Yeah, we'll see.
5: Anyway. We'll work on it later.
4: Yeah. Anyway, but
0: thanks
4: for thank you for supporting KKCR for so long. I've been here 29 years. Next year will be our 30th year, and along with, you know, greats like Bridget Fernandez and Conrad Matthews and Vic the Barber, and I mean, I can't start to name everyone. Willie Judah. I mean,
0: thanks for keeping everything's going, Dean.
4: Yeah, when I started, I didn't see this coming. But what a blessing! What a blessing to the community, and that they've always stood up and supported this station, and known that in an emergency, that's why we even exist. I mean, thanks to them, we are still here now. That's, I say, a standing round of applause for the people who have supported the station this long.
0: Good point.
4: In the great times and the challenging times and the controversial times, every time, you know, they show up in strength. And that's where the station is born from. And that's where this station, you know, forget the federal government. I mean, we were ever designed to be supported just by the community. That's how big we're supposed to grow, is how well we can support the community. And we support them and they support us. And it's like this agreement we have. And Butch Kikau started it for that reason. You know, for him it was a spiritual thing. And so we still support him by showing up every day and moving the Kikau Foundation forward. And I appreciate your support at 808-826-7911. But this whole idea wasn't planned as a move on our part to, hey, let's have a fun drive now. We've been months.
0: It was planned months before.
4: And so, I mean, it's like, it's not this, this is a good time to have a fundraiser. No, it's the worst time. Because, I mean, everyone needs. So if you need something, for God's sake, use that phone number and give us a call, and we'll find sources to help you pick it up. And if you need something, you know it, someone else needs the same thing. And that's why we're all here, is to pull together.
0: Thanks for keeping us going for 30 years, Dean.
4: Yeah.
0: More to come later.
4: I love you guys.
0: See you later.
4: Thank you.
0: Stay tuned for the Cornucopia of Sound. 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
6: 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There's

us through. So not only are we showing up being like an actual resource for where people can go for food, knowing where gas is, knowing where ice may be, and emotional support. The music has been really soothing and relaxing for people who have no other connection. I'm just so glad that KKCR is here and just so grateful.

0: Oh, donate so it never ends. Thank you for listening. Thank you for listening.
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2: This is KKCR Radio. Stay tuned for the cornucopia of sound coming on up here in, well, just a few minutes, about 9 minutes. It is 1:50 here on the island of Kauai, and we have Steve from
3: Walnut Creek,
2: but also from Princeville, and we have Annie right here. She looks like she's going
4: to
2: say something.
4: I just wanted to say thanks to Yosh and the guys, Malu and everybody at Johnny's store in Kilauea for the lunch for our volunteers today. Thank you so much. Those guys are working really hard over to support Kilauea Town, and we're really happy that they're there. Thanks.
2: From Johnny's up there. Mm-hmm. Thank you so much. This is the Moondog Matinee program. Thank you so much for supporting Kauai Community Radio so well. I'm sitting here with Steve, who was there during the big blow, so to speak. And he's an electrical engineer, was talking to me about, you know, hardening our infrastructure, getting a little more solid. So next time we have electricity in more places for longer. Wouldn't that be great? Yeah. Right, I'm going to play another piece of music for you, and I'm going to get out of the way so that Jonathan can sit right here where I'm sitting. But thank you so much for supporting Kauai Community Radio. I should share my experience. I was sitting here all night long, and the wind did blow. It was you could feel it coming. There was a sense of impending doom about this time last week. But, yeah, 7 days ago, right here, Mark, there was a sense of impending doom. The skies were getting dark, and the wind was starting to howl, and everybody's staring at Windy like every 3 minutes trying to figure out which direction is going to take that right hook or not, you know? And thank God it never made landfall. If it would have made landfall, I think we'd have a different story to tell. And if it would have made landfall and come towards the middle of the island, we would experience the eye experience. Now, the eye wall, which I just learned that word recently, the eye wall, started to dissolve because of the vertical wind shear, apparently, as it approached. None of which I totally understand exactly how it happens, but I do know it does happen. And it started to dissolve the hurricane a little bit as it came towards Hawaii, as it made that right hook. But we had experienced winds of over 100 miles an hour in Princeville. Quite a big deal.
5: You know, I was at my house, of course, I was at home and you were here, but the winds picked up, getting stronger and stronger, the rain was falling down, and then the power shut down. And we go, oh, now we're in trouble now. And it's a scary, scary deal. And yeah, thank goodness. I think there would have been a lot more homes destroyed had the hurricane actually slammed into the full force into the island.
2: I understand we only lost literally a handful, maybe 10, yeah, something like that, houses that were totally unlivable afterwards.
5: I feel bad for those people, but in the big picture, a lot of things were damaged. I know the beach house restaurant down there in Poipu was wiped out, and some things down there on the ocean.
2: We got to hear from Swamp Daddy about all the rocks that were rolling across the road down there.
5: Michael was mentioning that too when he called in from out there. So that's really bizarre. What's it take to move a rock? Well, we know water and wind.
2: I really feel this was honestly a warning to us all. I don't mean to say there's some sort of cosmic warning going on right now, but it was a

0: mild hurricane relative to Anihi, which was apparently, I've talked to many people in the studio about this, at least twice as bad as this. And much worse as far as infrastructure go. Hopefully our infrastructure is better now than it was then.
1: You know, I found something interesting, too. I was driving yesterday to Lihue, and I noticed, you know, the coconut palms, the resort. So all those wind fences were knocked down.
0: Yeah.
1: But you know what didn't seem to have any damage to it at all?
2: The building.
1: The old building that's still standing.
0: Yeah, I saw that.
1: There was a couple, the last pieces of glass were blown out, but it's like, you would think that the thing would just, if the termites quit holding hands, it would fall down. But it was incredible to me, like, well, I wonder why that didn't blow down. So that's a sign, too. Like,
0: I didn't realize how that property drops down about 15 feet.
1: Yeah.
0: How that's literally below sea level down there. So rebuilding there, that's, I think we're all thinking, like, what
1: might
0: are
1: not
0: we
1: be
0: doing
1: a good
0: there?
1: Idea.
0: Yeah. Cocoa Palms.
2: No, I remember being at Cocoa Palms when it was open.
0: Oh.
2: And I just love it when they do the lighting ceremony.
0: Sure.
2: When the guy runs around with a torch and lights each one of the successive torches on the ground. That's just, wow. I've only seen it a couple of times, and it's always just heart-wrenching. It's just amazing.
0: Couple things before we wrap it up here on this show. This is, the time now is 1:56 p.m. KKCR has been on the air during, before, during, and after Lowell, and has proven to be a vital part of Kauai's information infrastructure. 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